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15: Magic National News. Now.
16: Hi there, I'm Matt McDonald. The government remains hopeful it can avoid a new round of US tariffs being imposed. Australia is facing a new 12.5% levy after the US targeted countries that Trump claims haven't stopped imports linked to forced labour. Trade Minister Don Farrell says he's made our position very clear with his US counterpart.
17: I've expressed to him how absolutely disappointed we are and said to him,
0: that we do not believe that it's appropriate to have Australia classified in this group.
16: Donald Trump claims Israel and Iran are looking to do an immediate ceasefire after 24 hours of missile strikes against each other. Both countries have halted their attacks for now. Trump has posted on social media that final negotiations on peace are proceeding, subject to ignorance or stupidity getting in the way. Consular officials in the Philippines say there are no reports of any Australians being affected by yesterday's massive earthquake. At least 35 people have been confirmed dead and another 200 injured after the 7.8 magnitude quake struck the country's south. And the nation's pharmacists are pushing for greater powers to prescribe more medications to patients following a trial in some states. They say it will take pressure off GPs as well as the federal budget.
15: Your sport. Now,
16: Mark Nwanganitawase has been called into the Blues Origin squad after Stephen Crichton was ruled out with a shoulder injury. Casey McLean will take his starting spot in the centres, and Blues coach Laurie Daly says he has every confidence in him.
17: What Casey did in game one was terrific, coming off the bench, you know, and someone that probably wasn't going to get any game time but was thrust in. And then to handle it as well as he did was pretty special.
16: Melbourne is awaiting the results of scans on Brody Majacek's head and neck after a sickening incident in yesterday's win over the Pies. Majacek awkwardly hit the turf, which saw him stretch it off and taken to hospital. That's the latest news and sport.
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33: Fine and mainly sunny today. On the waters, a strong wind warning with northerlies to 30 knots and seas to 2.5 metres. Top temps today, Clare Valley 17, York Peninsula 19, Port Augusta, Port Pirie and Whyalla 20 and Roxby Downs 22. If you're heading to Adelaide today, a late shower or two and a top of 20. The outlook for tomorrow, the chance of a shower or two, top temps around the region ranging from 15 in the Clare Valley to 19 in Port Augusta.
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Magic 105.9, your workday hits with some Usher and friends. Welcome to a Tuesday that kind of feels like a Monday. Weird, isn't it? 4 day weeks, they love them. It's Steve Murphy here this morning playing everything from Bruno Mars to some classic 80s in excess. Down in all in the next 15. Like right now, though, it's Sabrina Carpenter on a house tour. 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

0: Magic 105.9, your workday hits with Andy Grammer's Fresh Eyes. Josh and Caitlin return tomorrow morning with the wake-up call, and Josh joins me in the studio right now. Hello, Josh.
1: Hello, Steve. What's happening?
0: Living the dream. What about you?
1: The same, mate. Just work, work, and work. How's your long weekend?
0: Long. Not as long as Caitlin's had the four-day weekend.
1: She did, didn't she?
0: Smart move. I never know whether it's a good idea to have extend like your long weekend like she has done and get, you know, what, 4 days off for the price of one.
1: It's not a bad idea.
0: Or should you save your holidays for weekends that aren't long weekends and make them long weekends?
1: That is also true.
0: Do you know what I mean?
1: It's a
0: bit like the Christmas argument where do you have the days off between Christmas and New Year, which is like you get 2 weeks off for the price of three or four because there's so many public holidays, or do you save your own work days off because you've got all those public holidays anyway?
1: Yeah, I guess it's best of both worlds.
0: Correct.
1: It all equals up to the same thing at the end of the day, I guess.
0: Whatever works for you, I suppose.
1: Yeah,
0: whatever floats your boat. What's on the Wednesday edition of the show tomorrow?
1: Yeah, your Wednesday whinge. Very excited for that. Can you give us a bit of a hint?
0: Foreigners. But it's not racist.
1: Okay. All right.
0: Just let me clarify that right now.
1: I was quite shocked about that.
0: Yeah, yeah.
1: Richard Pascoe is the Adelaide tech guy. He'll be joining us yet again for another Wednesday to talk things old tech. And I have less than a week to learn Ed Sheeran's I See Fire on the guitar. And if
0: good
1: I'm completely honest, I'm nowhere near.
0: So why less than a week? Is that the goal you've set yourself?
1: Yeah, so we set the goal for Monday the 15th of June.
0: Mm-hmm. Yeah, by my math, that's 6 days away.
1: 6 days.
0: Okay.
1: And I'm struggling.
0: Thanks to be you.
1: I'll give you a guitar update tomorrow as well.
0: Good luck with that.

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0: 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My Magic FM. After the 11 o'clock news, everything from Paul Russell to Killing Heidi's first ever hit. Remember this? That's just in the next 15 minutes. All that more on the way. Magic 105.9.
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11: Hi there, I'm Matt McDonald. Israel says it's intercepted a missile in the south of the country, believed to have been fired from Yemen. It comes as both Israel and Iran pause their respective strikes against each other, but warn they will not hesitate to restart them. A welcome boost for our farmers, with the government securing more supplies of fertiliser. Another 31,000 tonnes of fertiliser is on its way to Australia. Agriculture Minister Julie Collins says it will allow farmers to get on with their jobs.
12: For the entire growing season, it's now 1.7 million tonnes of urea that has come into Australia. This is really important for our farmers because it provides them with some certainty in uncertain times.
11: Australia will have until July 6 to ask for an exemption from a new wave of US tariffs. The US has proposed a new 12.5% levy on countries that are allegedly still accepting imports of goods made from slave labour. Our government says that's wrong and the tariffs aren't justified. Ongoing financial pressures are being blamed for a big drop in life satisfaction among Aussies. New data shows we're even less happy now than we were during the COVID pandemic. On a scale of 1 to 10, life satisfaction has dipped to 7.1. And Donald Trump has arrived in New York, where he's attending today's NBL Finals game at Madison Square Garden. There is massive security in the Big Apple, with nearby watch parties cancelled.
10: Your sport. Now,
11: Brody Majacek is said to be in good spirits after his nasty injury in yesterday's win over the Pies. Majacek spent the night in hospital after hitting his head and neck into the turf at the G. Reece Walsh admits he's glad to be back in the Queensland Origin side for Game 2. After being overlooked for Game 1, Walsh will come off the bench, with Kalyn Ponga retaining his spot at fullback. Walsh says he wasn't thinking too much about being recalled to the side.
13: Honestly, I was just worried about playing for the Bronx and trying to put my best foot forward. I think, I wouldn't say I wasn't expecting a call or whatever like that, but I was pleased I got the call from Bill.
11: That's the latest news and sport.
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10: Magic weather.
0: Fine and mainly sunny today. On the waters, a strong wind warning with northerlies to 30 knots and seas to 2.5 metres. Top temps today, Clare Valley 17, York Peninsula 19, Port Augusta, Port Pirie and Whyalla 20 and Roxby Downs 22. If you're heading to Adelaide today, a late shower or two and a top of 20. The outlook for tomorrow, the chance of a shower or two. Top temps around the region ranging from 15 in the Clare Valley to 19 in Port Augusta.
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Magic 105.9, your weekday hits with Paul Russell. It's Steve Murphy here this morning. Now, the man who would have turned 68 over the weekend if he was still with us, Prince, his purple love symbol guitar has just been added to a new exhibit called Musical Bodies at the Metropolitan Museum of Art. This purple love symbol guitar would be worth

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0: 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Did you catch Caelan and Josh this morning? The wake-up call. Interesting chat this morning about reasons people are ringing 000 that clearly aren't 000-able, if that's such a thing. For example, a latte that wasn't warm enough. I mean, really? Here's another good example.
1: Some chick. She blocked a... She blocked it. She did a poo-poo.
2: Ew.
1: And she blocked a toilet. She had to call 000 for help to unblock her toilet. But the worst thing is she ran out into a street.
2: Please tell me she had pants on.
1: I don't know. She ran out to a street and she made a massive scene. So pretty much her whole neighbours would call the police, would call 000 to help her out.
2: Oh, God. Yeah, look, I was hoping that some of them I could be like, oh, you know what, they could have called 131 444 for that kind of thing, but none of these were worth calling anybody.
0: Interesting stuff. On the show tomorrow, plenty happening, including talking all things tech with Richard Pascoe, the Adelaide tech guy, as I do every Wednesday morning. Another chance at birthday balls to win that $500 Harvey Norman Whaler Port Pirie voucher. And the latest on Josh learning to play the guitar, don't know that's going all that well. More on that tomorrow morning. Taylor Swift after Blue now. Remember these guys? Magic 105.9.

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10: Hey there, I'm Jackie Lim. Australia has until July 6 to push back against a new round of US tariffs. The state's proposing a 12.5% levy on countries Trump claims haven't done enough to stop goods made through forced labour. The federal government has rejected that, saying the tariffs are unjustified and inconsistent with free trade agreements. Canberra says Australians are losing patience with both sides as the conflict in Iran drags on. And with Iran and Israel firing tit-for-tat strikes overnight, Assistant Foreign Affairs Minister Matt Thistlethwaite told the ABC it's a fragile ceasefire.
11: And we want it to become a permanent ceasefire. Australians are becoming increasingly frustrated with the stop-start nature of this conflict and its ongoing effects on our economy and the international economy.
10: It comes as Donald Trump reveals he warned Israeli PM Benjamin Netanyahu he would be on his own if he continued to strike Iran. Australians are less satisfied with life now than they were during the COVID pandemic. New research by KPMG shows Aussies now rate their life enjoyment a 7.1 out of 10. Virgin Australia's Pets in Cabin Service is now launching flights between Adelaide and Melbourne and the Gold Coast. The airline says strong demand is driving the expansion, with over 1,500 pets taking to the skies since October last year. And stars of HBO's House of the Dragon series have hit the red carpet for the season 3 world premiere. Emma Darcy, Matt Smith and Olivia Cooke among the actors who attended at London's Leicester Square. The season will air later this month.
0: Your sport, now.
10: In sport, the Demons' Brody Majacek is said to be in good spirits after being sent to the hospital for scans last night. He had to be stretchered off the ground with an apparent neck injury. A diagnosis has not yet been confirmed by the club, with coach Stephen King saying for now they're giving him space.
12: He might not be up for any visitors at the moment, but I'm sure the boys would want to get around him.
10: And Australia's six-match white ball tour of Bangladesh begins this afternoon after last week's one-day series loss to Pakistan. Mitch Marsh has been ruled out with an ankle injury. That's the latest in news and sport.
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8: Magic weather.
9: Fine and mainly sunny today. On the waters, a strong wind warning with northerlies to 30 knots and seas to 2.5 metres. Top temps today, Clare Valley 17, York Peninsula 19, Port Augusta, Port Pirie and Whyalla 20 and Roxby Downs 22. If you're heading to Adelaide today, a late shower or two and a top of 20. The outlook for tomorrow, the chance of a shower or two. Top temps around the region ranging from 15 in the Clare Valley to 19 in Port Augusta.
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Magic 105.9, it's the Flashback 5 and Queensland's The Veronicas. Were they the most successful group to come out of Queensland? Have to go pretty close. Powderfinger maybe also in that argument. Another band who weren't quite that successful but pretty huge in their day are Two Songs Away. Bit of a Queensland theme this afternoon. Right now though, a guy who's not even from Australia. He was huge back in the 80s. I speak of Nick Kershaw. This song is called Wide Boy, spelt W-I-D-E. When I first heard it, I thought it was White Boys in the colour. Probably because I didn't realise until I looked it up, wide boy is actually quite a common term over in England where he's from. According to Google, in British slang, a wide boy is a man who lives by his wits, wheeling and dealing, often engaging in petty crime or shady business. So nothing to do with being wide in terms of being overweight, as I also thought at one point. Anyway, here is this great song on the Flashback 5 at Magic 105.9.

0: Regurgitator. Wrapping up our Flashback 5 this afternoon. Polyester Girl, big song from 1997. In fact, Regurgitator's biggest song, the only one that got to the top 20 for them over the years, despite a stack of well-known songs. That was massive for them. And ironically, when the band's lead singer was asked about the album Unit that song was on, and asked, is there anything he would do differently? He named that song, saying it was one of those throwaway things that was done so quickly and so sillily. Maybe I would do that again. But then, that's the most successful track we've ever released. So maybe don't do it again. Anyway, the Flashback 5 returns around the same time tomorrow afternoon. The next 15, you're getting some Lil Nas X and Alex Warren next.
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0: Magic 105.9, your workday hits the blessed union of souls. Now, this morning on the wake-up call, Kaelin and Josh were talking about this guy in Bathurst who's been done for smuggling cockroaches, as you do. It prompted Josh to ask Kaelin about her favourite bug when she was a kid.
1: I used to collect ladybugs.
2: Oh, yeah, they're nice.
1: Yeah.
2: I haven't seen a ladybug in ages.
1: Yeah, I used to go home with a backpack full of them, yeah.
2: Yeah, right.
1: I used to go home with a backpack full of acorns and the ladybugs. My mum was never too pleased when I came home with acorns and ladybugs.
0: Well, perfectly understandable too, I would have thought. On the show tomorrow, plenty happening, including my usual Wednesday whinge. I'm talking about foreigners tomorrow morning, but don't panic. There's nothing racist in it. More on that tomorrow morning. And also tomorrow, we will talk tech as we do every Wednesday with Richard Pascoe, the Adelaide tech guy. The Wake Up Call, back tomorrow morning from 6, playing Noah Kahan in less than 3 minutes.
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0: Magic 105.9 with the Imagine Dragons. That's it for me. The great Rob is in next, all rested after his long weekend. He's lined up some Miles Smith for you in the next 15. You wanna dance, take my hand, take my hand. And some classic Bon Jovi for you as well. It's my life. The afternoon stretch kicks in next. Enjoy the rest of your Tuesday that kind of feels like a Monday.
1: What's up, Australia? Scudder and Ed Coleman here. 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
12: Hey there, I'm Jackie Lim. The opposition leader is remaining coy about whether he supports preferencing One Nation at the next election. It comes after Liberal Party President Tony Abbott endorsed a preference deal with Pauline Hanson's party, saying it makes sense. Liberal leader Angus Taylor says they'll do what needs to be done to get a better deal for Australia.
13: People are angry around Australia. I see it all the time. They've had enough of this rotten Labor government that's taking this country in the wrong direction, and we'll work with others to get rid of this rotten Labor government.
12: A Senate inquiry scrutinising the contentious NDIS bill that will pave the way for the biggest cuts ever to the scheme gets underway in Melbourne this afternoon. The disability community has slammed the proposed changes as dangerous. The opposition accusing the government of trying to ram the bill through Parliament with as little scrutiny as possible. There's a push to make Health Star labels compulsory for all packaged food. The Australian Medical Association says it would help people pick healthier options amid the worsening obesity crisis. Right now, the system is voluntary and used on less than half of all products. Aftershocks are expected to continue across the Philippines for days after yesterday's massive earthquake. The 7.8 magnitude quake struck the country's south. The death toll has now risen to 35, with hundreds more injured. And Netflix has revealed more info about the live-action Scooby-Doo Origins series. A small teaser has been released showing the franchise's first ever real dog in the role. The series comes out next year.
11: Your sport, now.
12: In sports, Gaines have confirmed Melbourne forward Brody Majacek suffered a fractured neck during a sickening incident in yesterday's win over the Pies. Majacek was stretchered from the field and taken to hospital after hitting his head on the turf. He underwent surgery overnight, with doctors confirming he is up and walking today. And Maroon star Kalyn Ponga has welcomed the addition of Reece Walsh to the Queensland squad. The Broncos fullback will come off the bench in game two, with Ponga retaining the fullback spot. That's the latest in news and sport.
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3: Magic weather.
4: Mostly sunny today. On the waters, a strong wind warning. Northerlies to 30 knots and seas to 2.5 metres. Top temps today from 17 in the Clare Valley to 20 in Port Augusta. For Wednesday, more possible showers, top temps from 15 in the Clare Valley to 19 in Port Augusta.
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1: Oh, was that your mantra over the long weekend? How good for a bit of Bon Jovi at Magic. Now it's back to work and back to the 80s. I'm never gonna dance again. It makes me want to move, but only with very small movements. He's got a light touch, that George Michael, coming up in the next 15. A lot of 80s acts at the moment, but not all 80s songs, of course. That's a bit of noughties Bon Jovi, and this is brand new Madonna.

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1: 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We now have the highest taxing government of all times. 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

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New Minions movie coming in just about 2 weeks. 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She's from Texas, I can tell by the way he's two-stepping round the room. You know, I actually really want to hear the Minions do a cover version of that one. It's fun to imagine. Ella Langley does it. She did a pretty good job. Waiting 15 more minutes for that one. More fun and lots of somber right now. 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
0: Really got to update that song. It's been how long since the Joy Belush Bridge was fully duplicated? Needs to be under the bridges, surely. We'll work on that one. Playing the original as we have it in the next 15 or so. And Benson Boone, right up the top. 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
7: Hey there, I'm Jackie Lim. Both Iran and Israel are warning each other they're willing to resume their strikes after agreeing to down weapons following a request from Donald Trump. It comes as mediator Pakistan insists a peace deal between Iran and the US is imminent, while Assistant Foreign Affairs Minister Matt Thistlethwaite told the ABC Australians want the conflict to stop.
8: They're paying for it at the petrol bowsers, or it's starting to flow through to household items, particularly food and groceries. We just think that enough is enough.
7: The federal government's bracing for a fight with unions over changes to the NDIS, the ACTU demanding Labor ditch plans to restrict NDIS access to those who are also receiving workers' comp. Liberal leader Angus Taylor says they want to see a sustainable system, and right now that's not happening.
9: And that's why we've supported an inquiry to make sure the legislation that comes to the Parliament for a vote in the end in the Senate is legislation that will deliver a sustainable outcome. That's what we want to see.
7: That parliamentary inquiry into the changes getting underway in Melbourne this afternoon. The presidents of all 18 AFL clubs are meeting today, with the proposed new Tassie Stadium top of the agenda. It's after an independent review slammed both the Tasmanian government and the league over the cost and insistence the new venue must be built for the Devils to be granted the AFL's 19th licence. And The Voice is set for a major shake-up, with a fresh panel of big-name mentors for the new season. Tones and I will join as a fifth coach alongside Melanie C, Richard Marks, Ronan Keating and Kate Miller-Heidke.
6: Your sport now.
7: In sport, scans have confirmed Melbourne's Brodie Miocek suffered a neck fracture during the D's win over Collingwood yesterday. The 33-year-old had surgery last night, the club confirming he's up and walking today. Ben Stokes could be in danger of losing the England captaincy after another nightclub incident. Harry Brook expected to lead the Poms for the second test at the Oval next week. And the Dolphins have confirmed Trey Fuller isn't going anywhere, the fullback inking a 12-month contract extension. That's the latest in news and sport.
6: The nation's

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2: Magic weather.
3: Mostly sunny today. On the waters, a strong wind warning. Northerlies to 30 knots and seas to 2.5 metres. Top temps today from 17 in the Clare Valley to 20 in Port Augusta. For Wednesday, more possible showers. Top temps from 15 in the Clare Valley to 19 in Port Augusta.
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0: Ed Sheeran for Magic 105.9. I don't mean to laugh, but Josh has promised an update on the wake-up call tomorrow. Do you remember he was trying to learn an Ed Sheeran song on guitar?
1: Now I see fire inside the mountain. I see fire.
0: That's what it's meant to sound like. He's got an update and he said it's not a good one. From 6 o'clock tomorrow, thanks to Better in Port Perry and Clare. Ed's mate, Taylor Swift, coming up shortly. A bit of Bebe Rexha. 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

0: the workday. 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
1: I was just asking.
2: And I'm very much looking forward to the moment when that stops.
0: 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I heard you.

0: Taylor Swift at Magic. You've got Rob around the afternoon stretch. This could be the plot of a Taylor Swift song.
1: I'll give you a prime example.
2: Right.
1: So I was in year 12 and I had a friend. He was a really good friend of mine, but we were fighting over a girl.
2: Oh.
1: We ended up getting in a punch on.
2: Ooh.
1: Pretty much. And what? So that was 10 years ago. And sometimes when I'm laying like in bed at night and like your mind's overthinking, I go back to that fight.
2: Oh,
1: and then I start going, if I said this, I wonder what, if that would have happened. Should it be more of like a...
0: It's got romance drama and it's back from 6 o'clock. More Caitlin and Josh on the wake up call. Also looking forward to Selena Gomez. Single soon, possibly because two blokes punched on to win her love.

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1: Hey there, I'm Jackie Lim. The Trade Minister insists Australia has made its feelings about proposed new US tariffs very clear. It comes as modelling shows the new 12.5% levy would leave Aussie exporters $1.6 billion a year worse off. Don Farrell says they haven't given up hope we can avoid them.
2: The final decision has not yet been made by the American administration. That will be some weeks away. In the intervening period, we'll be processing our argument.
1: Household confidence has dropped back to 50-year lows, with that cut to the fuel excise providing only temporary relief. According to the latest Westpac Consumer Sentiment Survey, homeowners have also been unsettled by falling property prices. Experts tipping a near 0% chance of a rate hike at next week's RBA meeting. There's a push to make Health Star ratings mandatory on all packaged food. Health experts say the labels could help tackle Australia's growing obesity crisis by guiding shoppers toward healthier choices. The ratings are currently voluntary but used on fewer than half of products found on shelves. Food regulators are now considering the change, with a final decision expected next year. Another 31,000 tonnes of fertiliser has been secured for our nation's farmers, the government also getting its hands on another 50 million litres of diesel. And a famous songwriter has been stabbed to death in London. 35-year-old Tale Riley, who worked with Dua Lipa, Britney Spears and Zendaya, was found critically injured and died at the scene. London police say three people have been arrested on suspicion of murder.
0: Your sport. Now.
1: In sport, the Demons have confirmed Brody Majacek fractured his neck in yesterday's clash with the Pies. The forward came down hard on his head in a marking contest with former teammate Billy Frampton in the second quarter. He remains in hospital after having surgery last night. And the Spurs are right back in the NBA Finals Series after beating the Knicks in Game 3, 115-111, but New York still hold a 2-1 series lead ahead of Game 4 on Thursday. That's the latest in news and sport.
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0: Magic weather.
12: Mostly clear this evening. On the waters, there's a strong wind warning. Northerlies to 30 knots and seas to 2.5 metres. Tonight's lows are ranging from 10 in the Clare Valley up to 13 in Port Pirie. Wednesday has possible showers. On the waters, a strong wind warning. Northwesterlies to 30 knots and seas to 2.5 metres. And the top temps tomorrow from 15 in the Clare Valley to 19 in Port Augusta.
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0: Bare Naked Ladies, hanging out at Magic 105.9. That's the only song we have that references Akira Kurosawa movies. Maybe you want to ask Jane A. Bassett about that. He talks films on the Wake Up Call every Thursday. Tomorrow, Kaylin and Josh checking in with Richard Pascoe, the Adelaide tech guy.
1: In the middle of our last fight, you went into strike. It was only just a small bite. Didn't leave a mark, even with a head start. You're not over me.
0: 1,000 rhymes per minute on that one from Amy Shark. She's in the next 15 after Pitbull and SA legend, or SA via Malaysian legend, Guy Sebastian. Getting it done all afternoon stretch on Magic.

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Jamie Shark on Magic. 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Music in a really great place right now. 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

0: 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We'll be back again tomorrow morning and we will be talking to the Adelaide tech guy, Richard Pascoe, as we do every Wednesday.
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0: 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Birthday Ball's back again tomorrow. Now, please remember, this is the last week of Birthday Ball's for now. 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
3: Hey there, I'm Jackie Loom. New Liberal President Tony Abbott is set to tour the country to boost support for the struggling opposition. Abbott says it'll take time to win over voters, with the coalition trailing in the polls. He's also left the door open to the possibility of working with One Nation, backing preference deals as a practical strategy. PM Anthony Albanese taking aim at what he called the Liberal One Nationals.
4: The problem for Angus Taylor is that if he tries to out One Nation, then they become indistinguishable and people more and more will go towards what they see as the real thing.
3: Donald Trump's warning Israel they'll be on their own if the attacks on Iran continue. Both countries have paused their strikes and talks are continuing to reach a peace deal. The US president reportedly growing increasingly frustrated with the Israeli leader, who has said Israel has a right to defend itself. Household confidence in Australia has fallen towards historic lows. That's according to the latest Westpac data, which shows consumer sentiment is among the weakest in its 50-year history, with cost of living pressures biting hard. A temporary fuel excise cut has offered only brief relief, while falling house price expectations are unsettling homeowners. All 18 AFL club presidents are meeting ahead of tonight's Hall of Fame. They're expected to confront the league over the new Tassie Stadium, which is being labelled an economic disaster. And it was a horror fest at the box office over the weekend. The top flick was Scary Movie ahead of Obsession, while Back Rooms came in at number 3.
2: Your sport. Now.
3: In sport, the Lions could be boosted by the return of Eric Hipwood in Sunday's clash with the Tigers in Hobart. The forward has been out for 9 months, recovering from a second knee injury. Brisbane co-captain Harris Andrews says Eric ignites their team.
5: He's so reliable as a teammate. He's a guy that, you know, really connects the play well. He's a really important part of our forward line, and it's great to have him back.
3: And Australia is taking on Bangladesh in the first one-dayer of the three-game series in Dhaka. The visitors won the toss and elected to bowl. That's the latest in news and sport.
2: Does the thought of crunching numbers after a long work week make you feel a bit like this?
6: Brother,
2: Well, it's your lucky day, because Mikey's got you covered. Counting down the hottest hits of the week as voted by you on the

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4: Magic weather.
5: Mostly clear this evening. On the waters, there's a strong wind warning. Northerlies to 30 knots and seas to 2.5 metres. Tonight's lows are ranging from 10 in the Clare Valley up to 13 in Port Pirie. Wednesday has possible showers. On the waters, a strong wind warning. Northwesterlies to 30 knots and seas to 2.5 metres. And the top temps tomorrow from 15 in the Clare Valley to 19 in Port Augusta.
6: How good is it that every town is so close around here? I mean, Port Pirie to Gardena, that's just down the road. Yeah, bit of a stretch, just like this. Your afternoon stretch at Magic 105.9.

Magic's afternoon stretch. Both the YL Swoon Club and Rachel for him enjoying the deep end. We've got some Tate McRae and Taylor Swift up ahead and looking to some roads in Port Pirie. There has been an accident on the main road just out the front of Happy Birds. It's blocking traffic heading north, so do work around that and drive slow, drive safe. In the meantime, we'll have more for you at Magic and Brooke Seychelle back in your local news from 6 tomorrow. It's back to the 90s with Live, hanging out with Rob this afternoon.

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0: 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You've still got Rob, but from 5 o'clock, it's over to Will and Woody.
1: Look, it's our favourite bit, actually. Junior producer Annalise is going to be in the studio trying to defend Gen Z, which...
2: And failing dismally.
1: Dismally.
2: Recently.
1: Basically, she's trying to show us that the Gen Zs are in touch. Mm-hmm. They know about what's relevant. And she's proving time and time again that they just don't. Annalise, name three Beatles songs.
3: Everyone, I was going to say everybody wants to rule the world, but that's Roll Oates and Oates.
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3: Paul and Oates.
2: Not Paul and Oates. Great tribute band name though, Paul and Oates.
1: It was not already taken.
2: That's good.
0: I think it's actually proving that what we're into is not as relevant to Gen Z. I hate to say it. Do you think Samba cares about the Beatles? Think he should. Honestly, gun to my head. That one is next, and the latest from Harry Styles also on the way. Panic at the Disco first. 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

0: Wrapping it up for Magic 105.9. Rob signing off and handing over to Will and Woody from 5 o'clock. A reminder from earlier, had reports from the main road of Port Pirie, an accident out the front of Happy Birds with northern traffic blocked off. We'll have more tomorrow with Brooke Seychelle in your local news. Otherwise, do well to steer clear and drive safely. Have a good night on Magic.
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6: Hey there, I'm Jackie Lim. Anthony Albanese has taken aim at the opposition parties, saying they're becoming indistinguishable. It follows Liberal leader Angus Taylor refusing to rule out a deal with One Nation at the next election. The Prime Minister says they've fallen so far.
7: Well, John Howard used to put One Nation last. It says something about how right-wing the Liberal One National parties have become. Three right-wing parties, all with a very common agenda.
6: Meantime, Labor MPs insist there's nothing wrong with asking supporters for donations. The party has been urging people on social media to cough up $27 to help them stop the surging popularity of One Nation. A US military helicopter has gone down near the Strait of Hormuz. President Donald Trump confirming it went down on Monday local time, but no one was injured. It's still unclear what caused the incident, whether it was shot down or encountered another problem. Investigations are now underway. The value of Aussie homes continues to rise. According to the ABS, the total value of Australia's residential dwellings rose 2.5% in the March quarter to $12.8 trillion. There's a push to make Health Star labels compulsory for all packaged food. The Australian Medical Association says it would help people pick healthier options amid the worsening obesity crisis. Right now, the system is voluntary and used on less than half of all products. And more than 60 barbecues galore stores will shut up shop nationwide after the retailer failed to find a buyer. Around 500 staff have been impacted.
5: Your sport, now.
6: In sport, the Matildas are back in action tonight. They'll be out for revenge on Mexico in Sydney, having lost the first game 1-0 on Saturday in Newcastle. Scans have confirmed Demons forward Brody Majacek suffered a fractured neck during a sickening incident in yesterday's win over the Pies. He underwent surgery last night and is reportedly in good spirits. And it's a black tie affair for the AFL tonight. The 2026 Hall of Fame is being held at the Crown in Melbourne. Inductees have to have been retired at least 5 years to be considered. That's the latest in news and sport.
5: The nation's big.

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8: Mostly clear this evening. On the waters, there's a strong wind warning. Northerlies to 30 knots and seas to 2.5 metres. Tonight's lows are ranging from 10 in the Clare Valley up to 13 in Port Pirie. Wednesday has possible showers. On the waters, a strong wind warning. Northwesterlies to 30 knots and seas to 2.5 metres. And the top temps tomorrow from 15 in the Clare Valley to 19 in Port Augusta.
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0: Yes, hope you're having a wonderful drive home. Woodrow, very excited this afternoon because Battle of the Gens is on a Tuesday. It's you and I as millennials versus junior producer Annalise who's defending Gen Z. It's a great bit.
1: It's definitely becoming much more, and no offence, Annalise, you are here in the studio. It very much is becoming just us testing you and then laughing at you. I mean, here's an example from a while ago.
0: Annalise, what's a Tarzo?
2: Oh, I would say something to do with Tarzan. Maybe swinging vine to vine. Got to chuck a Tarzo.
1: I'm interested. Do you enjoy this bit?
2: Yeah, I feel like I learn a lot. I feel like I also don't get a lot of like time to like repute. Like you guys have a turn. I feel like sometimes my turns.
0: Or they're just boring.
2: Squashed.
0: Yeah, they're just boring.
2: Yeah,
0: I end up hearing about some YouTuber's dog who is at the red carpet,
2: and that's like a big deal sometimes. That we have to really know that that's going to be ingrained in pop culture and in history.
0: It's just not.
1: Who's the biggest person in the world right now? The biggest person, most famous person in the world.
2: Oh
1: right now.
2: Gosh, you'd probably say something like Kim Kardashian. You would.
0: Yeah, I'm sure she's one of us. So that's fine. So we're still dominating.
2: Yes.
0: You haven't got who's your biggest one though? Rachel Ziegler.
2: No, I wonder if Sydney Sweeney. I would probably say
0: is probably your biggest.
2: Yeah.
1: Sweeney.
2: Yeah. Sydney Sweeney. Oh, let me just double check.
0: You'd hate that.
2: 28, 1997.
0: You'd
2: that's Gen Z, I believe.
0: Yeah, right.
1: Yeah, yeah, you're happy with her?
0: Nah, you wouldn't be
1: as,
0: happy
1: as your flag bearer.
2: No, I think she's pretty cool.
0: You like her? You reckon
2: she's got a few controversial opinions that I don't agree with, but
0: yeah, you're nice. Well played. Cool. I'm going to get you out of here, AB, because we're going to move on to talk about Kim Kardashian.
2: Oh, really?
0: Yeah, right up next. Okay. She's been banned from the F1, or people are saying she should be banned from the F1.
1: Banned?
0: Banned.
1: You're kidding. Well, because of a faux pas. Because of
0: a faux pas.
1: Kid.
0: She did something at the race.
1: Interesting. All right.
0: I'll tell you what it is up next. Will and Woody, hope you're having a great drive home.

0: Will and Woody for your drive home. Battle of the Gens actually going to be up next. Producer Annalise embarrassing herself on behalf of Gen Z in a double edition, which will involve some singing on your part, Annalise. So looking forward to that. Right now, though, I want to talk about the F1. Kim K banned from the F1. Chosen my favourite car song as backing track to talk about the F1.
1: I got a car.
0: Nalsy.
2: Yes. Has he?
0: Nalsy.
2: Has he ever sung at the start of the F1 in Melbourne?
0: Missed opportunity if he hasn't.
2: Just lock him in. Yeah. Just get him on a 10-year deal. Get him on a 10-year deal.
0: Oh, that would go chorus.
2: Off. Before, do you know what I mean? Before the F1, then he'd roll straight into a national anthem.
0: I was going to say roll straight into a bender. Weekend. So, Kim Kardashian is dating Lewis Hamilton.
2: So obviously it's a bad time to be banned.
0: I only found that out last week. It was in the quiz. Didn't know that.
2: Yeah. Shocking time to be banned because she wants to support her man, Will.
0: She wants to support her man. She wants to go to the race. So, yes, shocking time to be banned. Yeah. I'm not sure if you intended to rhyme three times there, but well done.
2: Thank you.
0: Thank you.
2: We're all on fire today.
0: So she's gone down and... The level of entitlement that comes with this, I think, could only be reserved for her. I can't think of many people alive that would steal what she stole from the race. So apparently after each race, there's a designated towel for the winner.
2: A towel. Only the winner gets a towel
0: So the three podiums get an exclusive towel. From the race.
2: Sorry. So they get, well, hang on.
0: Yes.
2: If you finish on the podium of F1, you get given a towel.
0: You get you get a trophy and champagne and the harem of women and all the other things that come with it. That's obviously tongue in cheek. But they get all those things. And they get the driver's championship points, which is what they're actually driving for.
2: But also a towel.
0: They get all this exclusive stuff from the race. Yeah, right? Okay. So it's on this like, part of the finish line, which is like the guy that won is called Kimi Antonelli.
2: Yeah.
0: Right? So he wins. So it's his towel. It's got his name on it. It's written by this luxury brand. There's three towels, one for first, one for second, one for third.
2: And Kimi's pumped for his towel. He'd be sweaty in there in the cockpit.
0: Well, he hasn't had his towel yet. It's confusing as Kim Kardashian and Kimi Antonelli, but yes.
2: Yeah.
0: He's obviously wants the towel himself down after the race.
2: Yeah.
0: As they're doing the podium thing, Kim Kardashian just rolls in and just swipes his towel.
2: No way.
0: Straight off his little like cachet of goods.
2: Do you think she saw Kimi written on the towel and thought it was for her?
0: 100%.
2: That is awesome.
0: 100%.
2: And to be fair, what other person
0: would go around the world being like, oh, you put a name on a towel for me, which you put on a podium next to the finish of a race. Have great foresight.
2: Thank you, City of Monaco.
0: Right?
2: I will take my towel.
0: Right?
2: It's hot.
0: Are you right? Maybe I am coming for her a little bit because I think she's an awful person, but fair enough. There actually is a genuine miscommunication there.
2: So she grabs the towel. She grabs Kimi's towel. His winning towel. And what does she do with the towel? Wipes the pits.
0: I don't know if she wipes her pits. She doesn't wipe her pits.
2: It's very hot. It's very hot.
0: I don't know if she'd wipe her pits.
2: So she's using towel to wipe away sweat.
0: She wipes herself down.
2: At what point does she realise that she's using the winner's towel?
0: Well, I don't know. Until afterwards. She just drops it then. She's done it. She wipes herself down. She drops it.
2: Did Kimi get sloppy seconds there? Did Kimi then have to use
0: a towel? Well, no. Lewis Hamilton probably got the sloppy seconds. I'm sorry. That was right out of line.
2: We're on air. It's not a weekend anymore, mate.
0: Shut up. How dare you?
2: Come on, mate.
0: Well, what I want to know, because I think it's really embarrassing, because Kim Kardashian's got kids.
2: Yeah, she's
0: got kids.
2: Yes,
0: Annalise, what are Kim Kardashian's kids' names? She's got Northwest.
3: North, Saint.
0: Psalm.
3: And Chicago.
0: Great names. So they're all probably looking at this. There's nothing worse than watching your parents or finding out that your parents have stolen something.
2: I don't know why, it's
0: just a strange little thing that happens.
2: Because I
0: remember when we stayed at a hotel as a family, my mum would always steal from the breakfast bar after we'd all finished breakfast with, like, she'd grab a serviette and then she'd load it up with our lunch.
2: Yeah, right.
0: With our family's food for the day.
2: Because often you get the buffet in the morning and at night, but you'd have to pay for your own lunch.
0: Absolutely.
2: So I think all parents out there were like, try and snaffle as much
0: from the minibar.
2: Would your parents then encourage you to steal?
0: Well, this was the thing. So I think often if we wanted more, Mum would then say to us, guys, if you want anything special for lunch,
2: load your pocket.
0: Now's the time to go. And I felt okay about it because I don't know. Well, I feel like she was dodging out of money. But in hindsight, there's always a funny moment because your parents get a bit of cheek about them when they're stealing something as well because they know it's not right. But it's often with like little freebies and things that they know they probably shouldn't steal but they think is okay to. And I would love to hear those stories. So I would love to hear from you guys, or you can text us. What did your parents steal?
2: My father would recruit me a lot to steal for him, which I think is that next level of wrong.
0: No, I want to hear the story. Okay, great. Let's go to the calls. Phone lines are open. Yes. What did your parents steal? It might have been in front of you. They might have come home with a trophy one night.
2: Oh, yeah.
0: I'm sure they're still proud of it. We'll take your calls right up next. It's Will and Woody. Hope you're having a wonderful Tuesday's drive home.
1: Now with more music variety. Magic 105.9.

0: It's Will and Woody for your drive home. What did your parents steal? The text line's open. If you'd like to send us a text, Ashley said my grandpa would steal the hot towels from the Chinese banquet. Only when in the car driving home, he'd whip it out like a trophy. Thanks for the text, Ashley.
1: And then dab his brow on the drive home. That's outstanding.
0: Perfect example.
1: Where do you find those little towels? You know, I don't see those little towels anywhere apart from Chinese
0: they're
1: restaurants.
0: They're beautifully rolled. Or you get Singapore Airlines, they'll hand them before, actually, on a flight.
1: You get that in your...
0: They give you a hot towel.
1: Your cabin luggage.
0: Not a sponsored bit, but you do. You get a hot towel beforehand. Kim Kardashian has stolen the towel of the winning driver at the Monaco Grand Prix on Friday.
1: Awesome stuff.
0: Craig's called. Craig.
2: How are you?
0: This was your ex-partner.
2: Yeah, every time we went shopping, she used to like grab a bunch of grapes and just eat the grapes while we were shopping, but never pay for them. Either grapes or peanuts.
1: Right, and peanuts. Bloody hell. So, Craig, are we talking like the whole bunch of grapes, or are we talking like she'd snaffle a handful as she walked past? Because I think we're all a little bit guilty of that.
0: Really?
2: It'd be about 5 to 10 grapes, but it was every time that we went.
0: I don't know if I condone that. I don't know. I want someone fingering my grapes.
1: I'm not fingering them. I'm just taking one.
0: Your mitts would have been all over the other ones as you went through.
1: No, I don't. I barely touch another grape. I'm so accurate with it. Just bang, and then I get to try the.
0: You're just saying that.
1: Try the produce. I get to try the produce before.
0: I don't think you can do it. I think that's called stealing.
1: Is that right?
0: Well, that's the phone topic, I suppose. What did your parents steal? By the way, Craig, that was his partner. It's parents, guys.
1: Yeah, but she might have a child.
0: I don't know if the producers are to blame there. I said parents.
3: I get on board with Craig, though. It's a good story.
1: Yeah, and she might have kids.
0: She might have kids. At the end of the day, you're putting them across. So
3: they could be parents.
0: That does matter. He could be. But it was, what did your parents steal?
3: Did you ask Craig? No.
0: Yeah, but more importantly, did you ask Craig?
1: Hey, Craig.
0: Clearly not.
1: Hey, Craig. Craig, does your ex-partner have kids?
4: No, she doesn't.
1: There we go. It's a great story. We can't allow it, though.
0: It goes outside the rules. I'm sorry.
1: 0429.
0: If you've got a good one and you want to text us through, what did your parents steal? Jade.
5: Hey, boys.
0: What did your parents steal, Jade?
5: Oh, so my dad was a volunteer at the Sydney Olympics. He worked on a few races like the marathon and the walk. I can't remember which one it was, but him and his mates all got together and stole a giant esky from the Sydney 2000 Olympics. And to this day, it's still on our back deck at home. And whenever we have people over, that gets filled up and
0: awesome
5: they tell the story all over again.
0: Great merch.
1: So it's got all the Sydney Olympics 2000 on the side of it and stuff?
5: 100%.
0: Oh, that's good merch.
1: So when he stole it, Jade, was it full of drinks as well?
5: I don't know, but it's pretty big. Like, it's like 1.5 meters high by about, you could give it a hug and not go around. So I don't know how they did it.
0: Really?
1: Awesome.
0: 1.5 meters high. Wow, that's great. Those eskies that are like trackside, they look like the most full eskies of all time.
1: Oh, it's just crisp every time. Everything. Such crisp ice in all of them as well. Yeah. Well done.

0: Your dad. Don't condone stealing, of course.
1: No, don't condone. But if you are, surely that comes with the territory of working these sorts of events. Like if you're a ball boy, you're going to take an Australian Open towel.
0: Of course you
1: surely. Like they just know that.
0: No,
1: right?
0: Actually, my cousin was a ball boy. He had to hand back his shoes in his outfit. Couldn't even keep the hat. Disgusting.
1: Wow. What?
0: Yeah, he had to hand back his shorts.
1: Did he do something
0: his
1: wrong?
0: Sweaty shorts. No, every year he ended up becoming like the captain of the ball boys. He was an outstanding ball boy.
1: This whole thing's sounding more and more like a lie. Sandy's text, my parents used to steal those blankets during flights. Yes, my partner started stealing them, actually. Stealing them. Yeah, I think they give them to you. We've started taking them.
0: Yeah, I think that's totally fair.
1: Because when you're at transit in an airport with kids, it's just nice to have them wrapped up.
0: But bloody oath, mate.
1: Have you seen those people that cover their child in the towel completely?
0: No.
1: They like mummify their kid in the towel to make sure they don't get the cold, crisp air.
0: I'd be very comfortable. I'd love to be mummified in a towel on a plane. Mummify me next time we fly. We're flying tomorrow. Mummify me.
1: Let's go to Corey.
0: Corey, what did your parents steal?
2: Hey, fellas. My mother-in-law, every time she's at the hotel or on a cruise or anything, she'll take any soap or any of the little, the little ones in the bathroom, empty water bottles for the pump shampoo and the conditioner and whatever it be in the shower.
0: What? Hang on. So if you can't take the whole vessel, she will get an empty water bottle, pump it full of the quality shampoo and conditioner.
2: Absolutely.
0: That's a whole new level.
1: I've never heard of that, Corey, because they bolt them to the wall these days.
2: Yeah, that's right. Yeah. But I reckon her favourite thing to do would be take her old pillow from home with her and swap it out with a hotel pillow.
3: Does the thought of crunching numbers after a long work week make you feel a bit like this? Brother, well, it's your lucky day because Mikey's got you covered. Counting down the hottest hits of the week as voted by you on the

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0: 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She's a Gen Zer. 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
0: Just double checking, Invisalign out?
3: Invisalign in. For another like 4 months. I know. I said a few weeks ago.
0: You've
3: that
0: spoken
3: it was
0: too much about this. It was just a yes or no.
4: Your teeth looking good.
0: It was a yes or no. It was a yes or no.
4: Looking good. Looking great.
3: Thank
0: great.
3: You.
0: So, AB, this is all about finding things that are in the zeitgeist that we think are relevant, that Gen Zers think are relevant, trying to find out which one of us is most out of touch. I feel like you've been pretty cold recently. Button pusher Tommy, you've got a question?
5: Yeah. Annalise mentioned the other day that she hasn't seen the movie Practical Magic.
0: Oh, wow.
3: Yeah, I know. I only found out what it was a movie, like, the other day.
4: What did you think it was?
3: I thought it was I still don't know, but
0: A book of spells?
3: I assume it's a movie about magic.
5: Yeah. Bang on. There you go.
3: And I now know Nicole Kidman's in it.
0: Yeah.
4: And Bullock. Sandra Bullock.
3: Oh, really?
4: Yeah, Bullock, young Bullock. We're using your trick on us today, though, Annalise, because you tricked us.
0: Yes, you tricked us. You swindled us.
3: I love that.
4: A bit of bumfoolery was going on.
3: A little bit of a
4: studio.
3: Win for the Gen Z.
0: Yeah, well, that's all you've got.
4: You did this TikTok trend on us where basically we get given the karaoke of a song that we don't know.
3: Yes.
4: And we can see the words in front of us, but we aren't given The melody. And we're trying to figure out what the melody is.
3: Yes.
4: And I've got some audio of, who's this? This is Will. This is you giving it a go.
0: What am I singing? Is this Zara Larsson or Zara Larsson?
2: I never ended Midnight Sun.
4: Oh, dear.
0: That was bad. Oh, that was bad.
3: That's so bad.
0: That was bad. Woody's was bad as well, though. Woody's was very, very bad.
2: You make me want to make you fall in love. Oh, late at night, I'm thinking about you.
4: You can tell I'm Sabrina Carpenter there, though. I brought the sex.
3: I kind of like the make them think about it. Yeah. I like it.
4: Thank you.
3: You should email Sabrina and tell her that she should do that version.
4: Thank you. I will.
3: Don't email Zara, though.
4: Now, I believe Lizzie Hu, when she came in to fill in for me, she also had a go at Zara last. Now, I haven't heard this.
0: Lizzie Hu. Shout out to Lizzie for filling in for you. She's a legend. We love her. But one of the worst voices I've ever heard is her doing Zara Larsson as well.

0: Really bad. Really bad. Really bad. And it went on.
1: Lizzie. I love Lizzie.
0: It
1: She's
0: went
1: the
0: on.
1: Best.
0: Now, right next, Annalise.
2: Yes.
0: How do you think you're going to go? With a couple of songs, I should say a few songs, we have been in a lot of ways batting down, like really in terms of the melodies we've had to come up with. These are niche melodies that the kids might know.
2: I wouldn't say niche. They're pretty big.
0: Well, look, these are niche melodies. You've been throwing us niche melodies. We're going to be throwing you iconic anthems.
3: Generational songs
0: Songs you would have heard at any wedding.
3: Dance
0: in any karaoke
3: fillers.
0: Bar. Yeah. These are verified, certified bangers. Mm-hmm. And if you don't know them, there's going to be so much egg on your and all of Gen Z's face.
2: Well, I've said it once and I'll say it again. Music's my thing. I know, I might not know the title, but I'll know the song.
0: Okay.
2: I'm a bit of a music whiz. I might not know the title, but I can belt songs.
0: We're looking forward to that.
3: A music whiz up next.
2: Yeah.
0: Yeah, music whiz up next.
3: Nailing melodies.
2: Yeah, hopefully also, we get Elton John in there. That's
0: yeah,
2: what
0: looking
2: I'm saying.
0: Forward to it. Might need to get the air freshener because I think you might have.
2: I don't know the name.
0: Song one.
2: Of things,
0: song one.
2: I know the lyrics.
0: Right. Song one.
3: Here we go.
2: I see a little man silhouette of a we do the fandango. Thunderbolts of lightning. Very, very frightening me. Galileo, Galileo, Galileo, Galileo, Galileo.

0: Very good, AB. Well done.
1: I think you've done pretty well.
0: Well done. That's a warm up. Got to know that one. Got to know that one.
2: That was very
0: Bohemian
2: easy.
0: Bohemian Rhapsody, Queen. Easy. All right, let's give it number two,
2: really
0: please.
2: Really easy.
0: Song two.
2: Okay.

0: Oh. Here we go, baby.
1: Well, I will go down with this ship and I won't put my hands up and surrender. There will be no white flag above my door.
0: Nailed it.
1: I'm in love.
0: Piece of piss.
2: Do you know that song?
1: And always will be.
2: Do you know that song?
0: Have
2: you
0: heard that song? He's binned it.
1: Is that not it?
0: Well done. Nowhere near it.
2: Nowhere near it. So off.
0: It was Dido White Flag. Dido White Flag.
2: Yeah, you got close. You know that song.
1: Yeah, I've heard it.
2: Unbelievable. It's got a song three.
0: Piece of piss. Let's go to
2: song three. Give me more.
0: Okay, so this is my favorite. Song three. Here we go. Song three.
1: Oh, you guys don't know, but I kind of love Nickelback.
0: Really?
2: Here we go.
0: Okay, great.
1: Don't get me on the niche track.
0: The good thing is that there's a win-win here.
1: Look at this photograph. Every time I do it makes me laugh. How did Alex go so red? And what the hell's in Joey's head? And this is where I grew up. I think the present owner fixed it up. I never knew ever we went. I can't read. The second floor is so hard for sneaking out. And this is where I went to school. Most of the time I had better things to do. Criminal record says I broke in twice. I must have done it half a dozen times. I wonder if it's too late.
0: I'm not sure what she's trying to do, if it's an impersonation.
1: Should I go back and try graduate?
0: She's...
1: That's better now than back then.
0: Here we go.
1: If I was a woman. Build
0: AB. Build AB. Here we go.
2: Bring it home.
0: Bring it home. Here we go.
2: She
0: got overconfident. She got overconfident.
1: I can't even remember how the chorus goes.
2: You gotta back yourself.
1: Goodbye.
0: Disaster. Disaster. Another win for the millennials. They ride off into the sunset.
2: Thank you, Chad Kroger. Thank you, Chad.
0: Great stuff. It is Will and Woody. Hope you're having a wonderful drive home.
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13: Hi there, I'm Ran Hussein. Australia's women's cricket team has cruised to a 5-wicket win over England in a T20 World Cup warm-up match this morning. The Aussies winning by 5 wickets, chasing down a target of 158 with 10 balls to spare. The Opals have confirmed their squad for next month's 2-game series against China in Melbourne. Satya Fagan and Bonnie Diaz will make their international debuts. And Kaylee McEwen has starred at the Aussie swimming trials overnight, clocking the fastest time in the world this year in the 50-metre backstroke.
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0: Hey there, Kaylin and Josh here from The Wake Up Call. We'll be back again tomorrow morning and we will be talking to the Adelaide tech guy, Richard Pascoe, as we do every Wednesday.
1: I need to learn the guitar in less than a week and let's just say I'm having a bit of trouble. I'll give you a guitar update tomorrow.
0: Oh, you poor thing. Birthday Balls back again tomorrow. Now, please remember, this is the last week of Birthday Balls for now. 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
2: Will and Woody, driving you home, your shot at $1 million in less than 5 minutes' time now, every day with us at the same time. Woods.
3: No one likes having their parenting judged.
2: No.
3: Probably the worst thing you can receive is like any form of judgment about how you're parenting. But right now, Wilbur,
2: Agreed. Is this because of what I said to you on Friday?
3: I can't remember what you're referring to.
2: That's a good thing.
3: But I just think that there's so many things I do as a dad which are like brilliant. I'm like, you've done it again. You feel really confident in yourself. But at the end of the day, I can't be 100% sure if I've been a good dad in a certain situation. So I want to bring something to the radio show that I like to call Good Dad, Bad Dad. And this is where I want your full honesty. Because I feel like I did something recently in a parenting thing where I was like, bloody hell, I could almost write a book on that. Like I've done something really good.
2: Cool.
3: But I want your honesty.
2: Yeah.
3: I want your full truth as to whether you think, I nailed this.
2: Great. Yeah.
3: As you know, I like to take Remy to the pub, my 3-year-old daughter to the pub.
2: Bad dad.
3: Wait, I haven't started yet. That's obviously a great daddy-daughter activity going to the pub. That's not what I'm... Yes, it is, sound effect.
2: I know, mate.
3: Yes, it is.
2: I know.
3: I love it.
2: It's been called a great activity.
3: Yes, it is.
2: What?
3: We get to bond. It's one-on-one time with dadda.
2: Getting drunk in front of your child.
3: I do not get drunk. I responsibly have 3 to 4. Three or four, that is it. And she doesn't have any booze.
2: Oh, funny, Annalise.
3: Oh, yeah. Anyway, that's not the bit I'm talking about.
2: Okay.
3: So sometimes when we're going to a busy pub because daddy wants to watch the game of the round.
2: Jesus Christ, mate. It had better turn soon.
3: We'll catch the train just in case. Well, we'll catch the train because we like catching the train, right?
2: I
3: had a conversation with her on the way to the busy pub where I said, now, Remy, you know how dad's lost you a couple of times?
2: Oh, Jesus.
3: That's just honesty, because she does remember. She remembers. I don't know. Have you lost a child?
2: No.
3: They remember. Anyway, so I'll say, you know how I've lost you a couple of times?
2: Yeah.
3: And she'll reel them out. Yep, museum. You lost me at the K-pop Demon Hunters rave. I'm like, yeah, all those times.
2: Yeah.
3: So I was like, okay, we should have a chat about what happens if you and daddy get separated.
2: Yeah.
3: She was like, yeah. And I was like, okay, if you can't find me, if you can't see me, try and find a woman with a child. Find a mum.
2: Oh, yeah.
3: Okay, specifically find a mum, all right? And you can trust them. You walk up to a woman with a child and you say, hey, I've lost my dad, and you talk to them.
2: Sorry, before you go on.
3: Yeah.
2: You're just going to the pub with her at this stage, right?
3: Busy.
2: Okay.
3: And again,
2: like, I feel like
3: I've got
2: you should
3: priors.
2: Be able to keep track of your child if you're going one-on-one to a restaurant.
3: I get that, but it's just a good thing to discuss. And I would recommend doing this with your children. So I'm just having this chat, right?
2: Don't bring my kids into this.
3: Well, I think you should have the chat, mate.
2: All right.
3: Because once you lose them, it's horrific. Anyway, they need to have a plan. So I say to her, like,
2: yes.
3: Trust woman with child.
2: Yes.
3: And then naturally she says, okay, what about a man with a child? And I was like, nah. I just reckon mum.
2: Why?
3: In my mind, I was just like, you know what? If you're going to choose anyone, it's just mum with child.
2: Okay.
3: Okay, if you see a man with a child, nah.
2: Okay.
3: Don't trust them.
2: Okay.
3: Right? Okay, so I'm walking there going like, she's taken that in. I have absolutely nailed it. On the walk to the pub, every single male that we walked past, she would point at and say, I don't trust you. I don't trust you. I don't trust you.
4: Does the thought of crunching numbers after a long work week make you feel a bit like this?
5: Brother,
4: Well, it's your lucky day because Mikey's got you covered, counting down the hottest hits of the week as voted by you on the

0: 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Now.
1: Hey there, I'm Jackie Lim. The Prime Minister has been asked if he's got any concerns about the Liberal leader stopping short of ruling out a preference deal with One Nation. Angus Taylor saying he'll do whatever it takes to win the next election, but Anthony Albanese says that may backfire.
2: The Liberal One National Party, indistinguishable these days. The problem for Angus Taylor is that if he tries to out One Nation, then they become indistinguishable and people more and more will go towards what they see as the real thing.
1: It comes as former PM Tony Abbott announces he's hitting the road to shore up support for the struggling Liberal Party. The new Liberal president says rebuilding confidence will take some time. A Senate inquiry kicked off in Melbourne today, scrutinising the contentious NDIS bill that would pave the way for the biggest cuts ever to the scheme. The disability community slamming the changes, calling them dangerous. A Somali referee has been denied entry into the US ahead of the World Cup. Omar Artin was turned back at Miami Airport despite being selected to officiate, with border officials citing vetting concerns. FIFA has now confirmed he'll miss the tournament. The incident comes as other teams, including former Socceroos coach Graham Arnold's Iraq, also report delays and issues entering the country. And Aussie musician G Flip has revealed a huge boom in their career after a 2025 song was featured in the hit series Off Campus. Track Bed on Fire boosting the LA-based singer's global popularity, with streams reportedly through the roof and their manager's phone ringing off the hook. Filming for season two of the show is already underway.
0: Your sport. Now.
1: In sport, Collingwood defender Billy Frampton has been hit with a 3-game ban for his tackle on Brody Majacek, which left the 33-year-old with a fractured neck. The match review officer charging Frampton with rough conduct, grading the incident as careless, severe impact and high contact. Majacek underwent surgery overnight, with doctors confirming he's up and walking today. And the home court advantage has failed to help the Knicks win Game 3 of the NBA Finals Series. New York going down to the Spurs by 4, but the Knicks still lead the best of 7 series 2-1. That's the latest in news and sport.
0: The nation's

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8: Mostly clear this evening. On the waters, there's a strong wind warning. Northerlies to 30 knots and seas to 2.5 metres. Tonight's lows are ranging from 10 in the Clare Valley up to 13 in Port Pirie. Wednesday has possible showers. On the waters, a strong wind warning. Northwesterlies to 30 knots and seas to 2.5 metres. And the top temps tomorrow from 15 in the Clare Valley to 19 in Port Augusta.
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0: Alrighty, so it's a shot at $1 million for the rest of this month as well. We are going to be giving away, hopefully, that million at the end of the month. Woods, Hannah is playing today.
1: Hello, Hannah.
2: Hi.
1: Hello. Now.
3: Hi.
1: Hannah, it's repeat week this week. Okay, so every single question you are going to hear today has already been asked.
2: Yep.
1: Do you listen to the quiz every day?
2: I was listening yesterday, if that counts.
1: All right. Well, you've got yesterday's questions, tick. But we're rewarding people that listen.
0: It's a repeat of last week's questions.
2: All right, it's all right.
1: We'll give it a go anyway. You'll give it a go. So 60 seconds on the clock, Hannah. You've got to get 10 questions right. Can pass. Have to take your first answer.
2: Yeah.
1: Good luck, Hannah.
2: Thank you.
0: How old are you, Hannah?
2: 18.
0: Wow-wee, $1 million as an 18-year-old. Oh, my God.
1: What would you spend it on, Hannah? First thing you'd buy, $1 million.
2: Go towards a holiday and also pay off my uni fees because they're pretty expensive.
0: Yeah, uni, Hex, the Hex.
2: Yeah.
0: Look at you. Shocking name, the Hex, in hindsight. Surely they saw that and they were
1: it's
0: like,
1: apt.
0: This looks like a little bit of a curse that the government's given you.
2: Yeah.
0: Which is what it is.
1: Yeah, it is. It is.
0: Why perfectly
1: didn't
0: they fix that?
1: Perfectly
0: Hex.
2: Yeah.
0: It's all thanks to Deal or No Deal, a Millionaire Hot Seat weeknights from 6:30 on Channel 10. Your shot at $1 million, which we will be doing at the end of this month, Woods. You are in with a shot, Hannah, so we could be seeing you at the end of the month for the final game. But right now, let's try and get you $1,000.
2: Okay.
0: Are you ready to go?
2: Yeah.
0: Who sings "Where Is My Husband"?
2: Ray.
0: What do you call the leftover bit of the apple you don't eat?
2: The core.
0: What popular TV show chronicles the love of hockey players Hollander and Rosenov?
2: Off campus.
0: From which country does the traditional cooking style teriyaki originate?
2: Japan.
0: How many female prime ministers has Australia had?
2: One.
0: What is the name of the soft drink company famous for its Christmas ad featuring polar bears?
2: Coke.
0: What tech company is the owner of Beats headphones?
2: Pass.
0: What are the names of the twin sisters in the Veronicas?
2: Pass.
0: What polarizing actress had her scene cut from the movie The Devil Wears Prada 2?
2: Pass.
0: What song is used in the opening sequence of the movie Clueless?
2: Pass.
0: What tech company is the owner of Beats headphones?
2: Pass.
0: What are the names of the twin sisters and the Veronicas?
2: The Merrill Twins.
1: What was that?
2: Merrill Twins.
0: No.
2: Sorry.
0: No, that's okay. Don't apologize. I just have to say yes or no. That's the rules. You did really well. You did really well. Up until question 7, which tech company is the owner of Beats headphones? The answer was Apple.
2: Yeah.
0: I've got a Beats headphone cover, so does Sexy Das, our digital producer. He copied me.
1: The names must be cool then.
0: Of the twins, it is super cool.
1: Must be cool.
0: Sexy Das.
1: I might have to get one.
0: As cool as they get.
1: Might have to get one. Where do I get that from?
0: He also copied his shoes from Joe, our EP. Found out today.
4: Whoa, all right. It's outrageous.
0: Copied his shoes, copied his phone. Yeah. So it's all a show. It's a charade. The names of the twin sisters and the Veronicas, Hannah, were Jess and Lisa.
2: All right.
0: Yeah, you don't care. God, you're 18 and this is the sound that my daughter's going to make to me when I tell her something that I think is relevant.
1: Get used to it. Get used to it.
0: Sydney Sweeney was cut from Devil Wears Prada 2. Kids in America by Kim Wilde was the movie from the opening sequence of Clueless. And I'm just being reminded that Hollander and Rosenov were from the other steamy ice hockey TV show, Annalise, is that right?
4: Heated Rivalry.
0: Heated Rivalry.
2: Oh, wrong one.
1: Wrong one.
0: Flip of a coin. Yes. At the end of the day, who cares? Woods.
1: Still in with a chance to win $1 million, though, Hannah. See you later.
0: See you later, Hannah.
1: Wilbur, I love my wife.
0: Oh, dear.
1: I love it. I love everything about it.
0: No,
1: you don't have to be like that.
0: Well, I know that you always start things off about her. You were laughing at her wearing a sauna hat the other day that she thought was a real hat.
1: Very funny.
0: And this started with, I love her.
1: I need to say that again. She wears socially a sauna hat.
0: Oh, she's stuck with
1: not
0: it.
1: Not realizing that it's
0: she's
1: a sauna.
0: She's stuck with it.
1: Yeah, she's barreling on with
0: I
1: it.
0: I thought you told her.
1: I did. And she's like, you know what? It fits me. And I think it's really working.
0: Good for her.
1: And I was like, sure. And if you bump into a sauna, perfect. I do though want to talk about something that she does that I just hate.
0: Oh, great.
1: I love her.
0: Great.
1: But I hate this.
0: I'm here for it. It's up next, Will and Woody.

0: Will and Woody. Hope you're having a wonderful drive home. Woods.
1: Once again, I just want to headline this by saying that I love my wife. She's the best. She's extraordinary, and I just couldn't imagine a life without her. Having said all of that,
0: yes,
1: I just hate this one thing that she does. And I think there might be other people out there who do this thing, and it just has to stop. So we were away on the weekend, and something that I make very clear when we're away is whose towel's whose. Just, you know, it's a foreign environment, so we don't have your common hanging spot of your towel. So it's really good just to label, like, right, I'm hanging my towel. I'll go out of the bathroom. I'll hang my towel in the shared living room space on one of the cupboard doors. And that's my towel.
0: I think we might need to wind back a little bit. Yeah. Why do you have such a phobia of using your partner's towel?
1: I'll get to that.
0: Okay.
1: I'll get to that. So I say my towel, right? And then I don't care what you do with your towel. You hang it anywhere. That's my towel. Now, I find that when I get out of the shower and then I go to my towel, if I can feel that towel is damp, I know that she has used it.
0: Yeah.
1: She has used my... There is nothing worse, Will. There is no, and this happens at home as well. This happens at home as well, but I was just reminded of it aggressively over the weekend when we were away. There is nothing worse than when someone uses your towel.
0: I find, like, when I was sharing my bathroom with my brothers growing up, shocking feeling.
1: The damp towel. You feel it immediately.
0: You immediately start thinking about where they've put it, and it's intense.
1: Disgusting.
0: My partner, though.
1: But it'll be
0: like,
1: damp,
0: it's not as bad. I mean, she's clean when she gets out of the shower.
1: I get that. But so don't you like the feeling, though, when you get out of a towel?
0: We all love a dry towel. We all love a dry towel.
1: A crisp towel on the face that immediately dries you.
0: Yeah, we all love a dry towel. But you're sharing. Sharing's caring. Were you slow to get in the shower? Have you got long hair like her that she needs to wrap up in a towel?
1: No, she can have
0: all these things.
1: She can have two.
0: There's only two towels.
1: Have two of your towels.
0: There's only two towels.
1: Do not take my towel because all I ask for.
0: This sounds like the thermostat debate. Sounded sexist.
1: I just wanted a crisp.
0: You're sounding sexist.
1: This is not about gender.
0: It is, mate.
1: This is not.
0: You haven't
1: about
0: got the
1: gender.
0: Long hair. We all know chicks like using the two towels.
1: I used to, and I still managed my own towel regime. I managed my
0: good
1: own.
0: Good for you. And then just finished making the statue. Here lies Woody Whitelaw. He managed his own towel regime.
1: Look,
0: even when he had dreadlocks. Brackets, yes, he had dreadlocks.
1: All right, I'm going to put it down. I would go as far to say, though, that someone using your towel is the worst thing out of everything out there that someone can use of yours.
0: Oh, that is ridiculous. No,
1: challenge
0: no,
1: me.
0: No.
1: Challenge
0: no.
1: me.
0: Nowhere near as bad as someone using your charger.
1: It's way... The charger is exactly the
0: same.
1: The
0: charger is the most annoying... When they don't bring it back and you're like, I am out of battery...
1: Yeah.
0: And you're in bed.
1: Yeah.
0: You're in bed. You're warm. It's cold at the moment.
1: Yeah.
0: You roll over and you go, geez, I need to charge my phone for tomorrow because I need to wake up, set an alarm. You roll over, your charger's gone. And you turn to your partner and you go, where's my charger? And they go, I'm actually not sure.
1: Yeah. No, that's frustrating. I'll hear it. It's not as bad as towel, but I will hear it. It's a frustrating moment. The difference between the towel and the charger, though, is the charger is fine. It still operates at 100%.
0: If you can find it.
1: Yeah, no, fair.
0: If you can find it.
1: No, look, it's a fair one to bring up.
0: Though. Sunglasses.
1: What's the most annoying thing
0: sunglasses.
1: That someone uses of
0: right
1: yours?
0: There. Yeah, right up there.
1: I don't ask your permission. Annalise, you have one that you wanted to bring up.
2: Yeah, our family used to use mum's toothbrush.
1: What?
2: Just everyone would just, there was like one, there was,
0: I
2: like,
0: used,
2: there was like
0: I used
2: five
0: to do
2: tooth,
0: that. I used
2: toothbrushes,
0: to do that.
2: But we'd all use the pink
0: one. Yeah, we had a bit of a toothbrush roulette thing going as well.
1: Hang on,
2: it'd be wet and you just like
0: suck
2: it.
0: Yeah, you just get in there.
1: You're punishing yourself.
0: Well, because the toothpaste disinfects, I find,
2: so it's
0: anyway.
2: It's fine.
0: Yeah, because there's only ever like one. Mum would only ever buy like one toothbrush.
1: For the family?
0: No,
1: you
0: for like the kids.
1: Toothbrush.
0: And you'd update it. So you'd always see like the best one. And you'd always, the others would just kind of be like a bit of a graveyard of toothbrushes.
2: Yeah.
0: And you'd always go for the best one.
2: Yeah.
1: No, it's actually, that just reminded me. No, there was.

0: It's Will and Woody. Hope you're having a brilliant drive home. Woodrow, right now, the most annoying item that someone can borrow or use of yours. Yes, you can text us as well.
1: I still think towel. There have been some great suggestions so far, but I just think when you get out of a shower and you dab yourself with a damp towel that's been used, it's nothing worse. Nothing worse, William.
0: Well, mate, a guy called Ray's text in. Ray on the text, he agrees. He's lads, love your work. Long time listening here. Most annoying had to be towel or shaving gel for me.
1: Oh, shaving gel.
0: From Ray.
1: A lot of shaving gel, though.
0: The shaver would be annoying as opposed to shaving gel.
1: Yeah, shaver would be very annoying. I've only used my partner's shaver, though. So I've never had my shaver used. Let's go to Rhiannon here.
0: Yeah, I've only ever used my partner's shaver. Right? And it's not a good, not for
1: Venus. I'm your Venus.
0: Yeah, they're great.
1: I'm your fire.
0: They're really good.
1: Your desire.
0: They do a great
1: job.
0: So
1: smooth. They've got a gel in the head. Let's go to Rhiannon here. Not a paid bit. Rhiannon, most annoying item for you that someone's used.
2: My car. They always move the chair, the mirrors, the side mirrors, and it's so hard readjusting it back.
1: It's right up. I would go as far to say, and if this is unsafe, just disregard this comment, but I would go as far to say that if you are borrowing someone's car, you can't rearrange anything. Just deal with it.
0: No, because they've got to be safe because they're

0: That's why you move the mirrors.
1: That's a good point.
0: I think I think it's important. Yeah. The first thing you do is check you can see all your mirrors and check you can see all the way around.
1: Absolutely. Test the brain. Silly comment from me. What I would say, though, is I think there needs to be some sort of line drawn as to like where the petrol's at when you borrow the car. You got to fill it back up to that line.
0: It depends how much you borrow it for, but I would say if you borrow someone's car, you give them a full tank. That's what my parents always taught me.
1: Yep.
0: If you borrow someone's car, you fill the car right up and you say, thank you.
1: Do you want to borrow my car tonight? Paula, this is something your daughter does.
2: Yes. Hi, guys. Hi, love Paula. Your work, first
1: Thanks,
2: of all. So I have a little ManiCare towel that I use to remove my makeup. Just put it with water and it comes off nice and easily, right?
1: Yeah.
2: I bought her one.
1: Yeah.
2: But she doesn't use hers. She uses mine. Not only does she use it, but she doesn't wash it after it's used. So when I go to use it, it's filthy black.
1: Disgusting. Disgusting. Paula, why doesn't she use her own, Paula?
2: I have no idea. She uses my makeup. She's got her own.
0: I think the makeup thing's a whole nother ball game, isn't it? We've got Zali who's texted through who said the most annoying thing someone could use is an eyelash extension spoolie. I hope I pronounced it correctly.
1: Yeah, what is that, Annalise?
0: Audible groan from you, Annalise.
1: What is that?
3: It's like the thing that you put your like mascara on with. It's a spoolie, you know, the little, and you can
0: just
3: brush your eyebrows.
0: Just saying it slowly
3: back.
0: Doesn't mean I know what it is. It's a spoolie.
1: It looks like a torture device.
3: Yes, it's like a stick with little fluffy hairs on it.
0: No.
1: It's a stick.
4: It's the bit that goes.
0: I used to put that on my mascara.
3: I used to use for mascara.
1: I used to put that on my goatee to fill it out a bit.
3: A spoolie.
0: It's the thing that applies the mascara. Exactly. It's the brush that applies the mascara.
1: Looks like the back end of an arrow.
3: That is exactly what it looks like.
0: No, it doesn't.
3: Yes, it does.
1: You know I've nailed it.
0: No, it doesn't.
1: It's like Robin Hood had a lot in his. In his little bag.
0: It looks like Sarah. A tiny toilet brush.
1: Spoolie or arrow would be a great game.
0: It's a minuscule toilet. Thank you. I've nailed it. Thank you very much.
1: Yours is better.
0: Thank
1: yours
0: you very
1: is,
0: much.
1: You couldn't let me have it. Let's go to Sarah here. What's the worst thing someone can borrow, Sarah?
5: Oh, my kids, when they borrow my water bottle and then you're out in the middle of the day and they backwash into it.
0: I actually had this moment on the weekend when I didn't bring my daughter's water bottle. She asked if she borrow mine.
1: I discussed.
0: She said, "Can I have a drink?" And I was like, "What? You have to use mine." And I watched the ham and cheese sandwich go back down the straw. I watched it go back down the straw. Yeah.
1: Disgusting.
0: Yeah. The only good thing about that is I offered Sam a drink straight away afterwards as well. You got to get the little wins, you know. When you're battling like that, you got to have the little wins.
1: You do. Well done. Olivia, worst thing someone can borrow?
6: Yeah, I get so annoyed when my friends use my hoverboard. My friend Chloe used my hoverboard and I've been charging it for hours and hours full charge and she made it die.
1: Oh, you're kidding.
0: A lot of questions here,
1: Olivia. You have a hoverboard?
6: Yeah.
0: Wow.
6: It doesn't actually hover though.
0: Sorry. It's on wheels.
6: Yeah.
1: Why do you call it a bit of an outrage then,
0: isn't it, Olivia? Have you thought about taking that up with the ACCC, the consumer watchdog?
6: Yeah, sort of.
7: 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Brother, well, it's your lucky day because Mikey's got you covered, counting down the hottest hits of the week as voted by you on the iHeartRadio app.

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0: Will and Woody, hope you're having a brilliant Tuesday. Woodrow, yes. So the NBA playoffs are on right now, the final season of the playoffs. You're not into it, it's the Knicks, it's San Antonio, all happening in America. The Knicks haven't won in a very long time. Even if you're not into the basketball, I'm sure in, I don't know, How to Lose a Guy in 10 Days or something, you would have seen references to Madison Square Garden and the New York Knicks. It's a very iconic sporting stadium.
1: I would say that even in people's feeds now, like I'm actually not an NBA fan at all, but like my social media and the internet is being overwhelmed with all the celebrities that are sitting front row right now.
0: That's
1: for
0: right.
1: New York Knicks.
0: That's right.
1: Ben Stiller. We've got the Chalamets.
0: Yes.
1: We got the Jenners out there.
0: Yep.
1: Spike Lee's. Like,
0: it's
1: all
0: the place
1: of them
0: to be,
1: are doing
0: it's
1: it.
0: The place to be seen.
1: Yes.
0: It's the place to be seen. So much so that apparently for the last game, and keep in mind, this isn't even the final game. This is the game that happened earlier today. It was $600,000 US, so just over $1 million Australian. For two courtside tickets.
1: So celebrities aren't paying that though, are they?
0: I don't know. It would depend on the celebrity. There are certain celebrities, like Ben Stiller, for example, goes to every Knicks game, so he gets a free seat courtside.
1: Right. Yeah.
0: So he's
1: kind
0: of like a talisman for the Knicks. Uh-huh. I'm pretty sure if someone like Robert De Niro goes, because they've got to be from New York. Like you're a New York person. 50 Cent. Goes down.
1: He's in there. Yeah, bloody oath he is. Do you reckon there's a moment, though, where because they're so in demand now, do you think there's been a moment where the, I don't know, the PR person or the ticketing person for the Knicks has had to call B-grade celebrities who has previously had a courtside seat and gone, hey, love it when you come to the game. We've been loving you there all season, but here's the thing.
0: But
1: the tickets are going for 600 grand now and you're going to have to chip in
0: or
1: there.
0: Or just
1: gonna
0: like
1: have to pay.
0: A big New Yorker's Robert De Niro wants a seat.
1: Well, right?
0: Yeah.
1: It's sad. Sad for the B-graders out there.
0: Definitely.
1: Sad for the B-graders.
0: That chat's, and it's also funny to think who's like prioritizing them now in terms of like who gets to choose who's the A-graders and the B-graders.
1: Oh, totally. Yeah.
0: The funny thing about this question, though, is that I was talking to junior producer Annalise about this, and she said to me, and I think it's a great question, people paying $600,000 to be in that room, what room would you pay $600,000 to be in?
1: It's
0: a tough question.
1: Now, I'll ask Annalise a quick question, actually. If you're courtside, you're sitting next to Kylie Jenner, somehow you found yourself courtside, it's a timeout, you've got a 60-second window for some small talk, what do you shoot for?
2: I think I'd start off with a compliment about her lip kits.
1: She'd hate that.
0: Oh,
1: she'd
0: that's
1: hate that.
0: Real. That's what.
1: No
0: from,
1: one
2: she'd
1: wants
2: love
1: to talk.
2: It.
0: Ten years ago
1: no
0: is calling.
1: No one wants to talk.
2: No,
1: come
2: she'd
1: on.
2: Love it because I go. Oh, I love the new lip gloss. Anyway, that yacht that you have in Cancun. Can I come?
1: Why are you putting
0: a voice
1: on? Why
0: a voice.
1: You can be yourself,
0: Annalise? You sounded Australian for the last 45 minutes. Why are you talking to me in a voice? Security.
1: So for me, $600,000 is obviously that is an unbelievable amount of money.
0: Yep.
1: So for me, it's been in the elevator with Beyonce, Jay-Z, and Solange.
0: Oh yeah.
1: When Solange was attacking Jay-Z, no one has ever heard audio of that lift.
0: No.
1: If I could just be the lift attendant, just in the corner there, sorting out the floors. I think I'd pay $600,000 for that.
0: Yeah, it's pretty cool.
1: No one has known what she was hitting him about. And the other weird thing is, why was Beyonce just standing there?
0: And if you see, the great photo is the one after the lift.
1: Oh, what's that?
0: That photo is the best photo of all time.
1: Which one's?
0: He's dabbing his mouth because she's smacked him.
1: Yeah.
0: Although she's like smoke face.
1: Yeah.
0: And Beyonce's just smiling.
1: Oh, I see. Being in that lift.
0: That's a cool
1: $600,000.
0: Okay.
1: I'd pay that.
0: Mine's not as cool, but okay, definitely a thing. Okay. I'd like to be in the room when Galileo discovered the celestial bodies orbiting Jupiter.
1: And we'll move on to Annalise real quick.
0: That would have been cool.
1: And
0: a big moment.
1: No, we're done with that.
0: Earth's not
1: we're
0: the center of the universe anymore.
1: On.
0: Now, Annalise.
2: So mine,
0: let's talk about yours, mate, because yours is a cracker. Now, just the big one that I heard before, you're trying to cover it with two. You can say the truth, otherwise I'll get Georgia to cut in.
2: Well, honourable mention to the room that would have been that Ellen DeGeneres would have walked into after Dakota Johnson called her out for for inviting her to a
0: party.
1: Very good. Oh, good.
0: Nice.
1: Strong room.
0: Very good.
2: Would have loved to have gone.
0: That's your cover up.
1: Oh, so that's the fake one.
0: Okay. What's the real one?
2: The real one is there's these two influencers from Australia who are currently having apparently of suing each other over their podcast. I would love to hear the conversations behind closed doors.
0: What are their names?
2: I don't want to call them out.
1: No, say it. You've got to do it now. Because otherwise, the whole audience is in the dark.
2: One starts with S and one starts with I.
1: Bloody hell.
2: But I love them both and I think they're both queens.
1: Or Indy Clinton.
2: Good.
1: And
2: You're so close.
0: It's not Indy Clinton. She's right. No, mate. I didn't even recognise these people.
1: Damn it.
0: Any room in the world and she wanted to be in that.
1: And what's the main tea that you think you're going to get out of that room?
2: I don't know. That's what makes me so curious.
0: It's shit. It's really, I mean, I heard it and I was like, you never cease to disappoint
2: Joe
0: me.
2: Joe wanted to be in there too.
0: No, she didn't.
1: What's your room,
0: like,
1: Joe?
0: No, that sucks.
1: What's your room, Joe?
2: Up there is Princess Diana breaking up with Charles.
1: Oh, good room. Strong
2: And
1: room.
2: Trump being told he didn't win president a couple of
1: weeks
2: ago.
1: Yeah.
0: Oh, yeah. That's a really good room.
1: Both good
0: I
1: rooms.
0: I love that. I love
1: really
0: that.
1: Strong
0: Button
1: rooms.
0: Pushing Tommy, are yours above board?
3: Not really.
0: No.
1: That's where we'll leave it there.
0: Just thought I'd check. Worth a check.
1: Where are they in the world, though? Just give me a geographical location.
3: One involves... Well, I would love to be part of like a Freddie Mercury party back in the day.
0: Oh yeah. That'd be a hot room.
1: Yeah, great.
0: More ways than one. All right. We will leave it there.
1: It's getting sick, isn't it?
0: It's Will and Woody. The Nation's

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1: It's Will and Woody for your drive home, guys. We're going to get out of here because, well, the time's up. Smallsy, the small man, he's back. He's got more gear up next, more celebrity guests. Hot show.
2: If you're a big Ariana Grande fan, you're going to want to listen out in an hour.
3: He hasn't chatted to Ariana Grande. What? This is outrageous.
1: Smallsy. Wow, he's done it again.
3: There just needs to be a draw straws with the big guest, doesn't it? What? Smallsy's
1: well,
3: getting
1: them all. To be fair, we had Glenn Robbins yesterday.
3: And Ariane Titmus.
1: So, you know, we're all getting our piece of the celebrity pie.
3: Yeah. Nice, Will. Nice.
1: Yeah. No, great work from Liv. She had the choice, Ariana Grande or Glenn Robbins, and she said, give us the Rob Dog. And we took him gladly.
3: Absolutely.
1: Now, this is, we've already started show notes, totally incidentally. I didn't mean that to be a note, but it was a note.
3: Yeah.
1: It was a note. Now, so this is our post-show meeting, bit of feedback, Woods. Anyone can say anything.
3: Yep, note for you. So I think at least for the first 15 minutes of the radio show, you just didn't realise you were on air. You had a number. I won't go to audio because it's just awful stuff. But like, Annalise, you'll back me up here. There were just a couple of comments, just a couple of
1: comments. I heard.
3: Keep it in the mail changers, mate. Keep it in the mail changers.
1: I heard. And I apologise for that. Okay. I didn't mean it though.
4: You've also been doing
3: Joe, talk to me.
4: I have a show note for Will and Woody. I think he didn't give producer Annalise her flowers enough for her amazing singing in Battle of the Gents. She nailed it.
1: Thank you. Very good. Here's a little bit of her doing some Nickelback. Have a listen.
5: And this is where I grew up. I think the present owner fixed it up. And this is where I went to school. Most of the time I had better things to do. Oh my God,
4: better than the original.
6: Oh, thank you.
3: I agree.
6: Thank you. And you know what?
1: Wow, that's a stab from
6: your
1: fellow
6: Normal people would
1: Gen Z-er.
6: Cringe, but I don't cringe at that. I just say, you know.
4: Put it on Spotify is what we've all been saying in the producer airlock out here.
6: Thank you.
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1: Yeah. the iHeart Airlock. The Will and Woody iHeart Airlock. No, very good, guys. No more notes. I think we'll leave it there. Final note for Annalise, though. Just next time, bring some spray in. I think we'd all appreciate that.
6: I didn't find
1: We'd all appreciate that. That's just
6: it
1: a little service.
6: Me. It was Woody.
1: Little courtesy announcement. Little courtesy announcement. Let Fluffy off the chain a few times. Don't appreciate it.
6: Will did a massive turn.
7: Does the thought of crunching numbers after a long work week make you feel a bit like this? Brother, well, it's your lucky day, because Mikey's got you covered, counting down the hottest hits of the week as voted by you on the

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1: It's phone alarm. 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
2: Can we talk to Eleanor again?
3: 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Hold on a second. 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
1: What is going on?
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1: It's phone alarm. 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
1: 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And what did you learn at school today?
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1: What is going on?
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1: It's phone alarm. 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
2: My daughter. Her name's Eleanor.
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3: Hi.
1: Hi, Eleanor.
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1: How old are you?
2: Nine.
1: Okay. And what did you learn at school today?
2: Math.
4: Can we talk to Eleanor again?
1: Yeah, sure.
2: Hold on a second. Hi.
1: What is going on?
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0: Will and Woody, you're either up early, up late, or maybe still out. Maybe you're heading back to your house and a former reality star is coming over to have a great time with you.
1: Ooh, that would be really exciting.
0: Yeah, one of us has been in that situation before.
1: We won't say which one, though. The question is, if that former reality star is coming over to your house,
0: yeah,
1: and I had to bring up Sharon again, but are you going to have a shower?
0: Did you?
1: Do you...
2: What?
1: You might. Why don't you make it specific? We're having fun before. My wife might be up.
0: That's true.
1: Because, you know, we have a young child. If you're up, hun, I'll be home soon. And Will's joking. All right. Let's crack into the best bits.
0: Will and Woody. Magic FM.

0: sleep? It's Will and Woody keeping you up.
1: I want to talk about the F1. Kim K banned from the F1. Chosen my favourite car song as backing track to talk about the F1.
2: I got a car.
1: Nalsy.
3: Yes. Has he...
1: Nalsy.
3: Has he ever sung at the start of the F1 in Melbourne?
1: Missed opportunity if he hasn't.
3: Just lock him in. Chance. Just get him on a 10-year deal. Get him on a 10-year deal.
1: Oh, that would go... What a chorus.
3: Off. Like before, do you know what I mean? Before the F1, then he'd roll straight into a national anthem.
1: I was going to say roll straight into a bender. Weekend. So, Kim Kardashian is dating Lewis Hamilton.
3: So obviously it's a bad time to be banned.
1: I only found that out last week. It was in the quiz. Didn't know that.
3: Yeah. Shocking time to be banned because she wants to support her man, Will.
1: She wants to support her man. She wants to go to the race. So, yes, shocking time to be banned. Yeah. I'm not sure if you intended to rhyme three times there, but well done.
3: Thank you.
1: Thank you.
3: We're all on fire today.
1: So she's gone down and the level of entitlement that comes with this, I think, could only be reserved for her. I can't think of many people alive that would steal what she stole from the race. So apparently after each race, there's a designated towel for the winner.
3: A towel. Only the winner gets a towel
1: So the three podiums get an exclusive towel from the race.
3: Sorry. So they get, well, hang on.
1: Yes.
3: If you finish on the podium of F1, you get given a towel.
1: You get you get a trophy and champagne and the harem of women and all the other things that come with it. That's obviously tongue in cheek. But they get all those things. And they get the driver's championship points, which is what they're actually driving for.
3: But also a towel.
1: They get all this exclusive stuff from the race. Yeah, okay. So it's on this like part of the finish line, which is like the guy that won is called Kimi Antonelli.
3: Yeah.
1: Right. So he wins. So it's his towel. It's got his name on it. It's written by this luxury brand. There's three towels, one for first, one for second, one for third.
3: And Kimmy's pumped for his towel. He'd be sweaty in there in the cockpit.
1: Well, he hasn't had his towel yet. It's confusing there's Kim Kardashian and Kimi Antonelli, but yes.
3: Yeah.
1: He's obviously wants the towel himself now after the race.
3: Yeah.
1: As they're doing the podium thing, Kim Kardashian just rolls in. Yeah. And just swipes his towel.
3: No way.
1: Straight off his little like cachet of goods.
3: Do you think she saw Kimmy written on the towel and thought it was for her?
1: 100%.
3: That is awesome.
1: 100%.
3: And to be fair,
1: what other person would go around the world being like, oh, you put a name on a towel for me, which you put on a podium next to the finish of a race. Have great foresight.
3: Thank you, City of Monaco.
1: Right?
3: I will take my towel.
1: Right?
3: It's hot.
1: Are you right? Maybe I am coming for her a little bit because I think she's an awful person, but fair enough. There actually is a genuine miscommunication there.
3: So she grabs the towel. She grabs Kimmy's towel. His winning towel. And what does she do with the towel? Wipes the pits.
1: I don't know if she wipes her pits. She doesn't wipe her pits.
3: It's very hot. It's very hot.
1: I don't know if she wipes her pits.
3: So she's using towel to wipe away sweat.
1: She wipes herself down.
3: At what point does she realise that she's using the winner's towel?
1: Well, I don't know. Until afterwards. She just drops it then. She's done it. She wipes herself down. She drops it.
3: Did Kimmy get sloppy seconds there? Did Kimmy then have to use a towel?
1: Well, no. Lewis Hamilton probably got the sloppy seconds. Oh, no.
3: Will,
1: so, no, no. William. No. Sorry. I'm sorry.
3: William. Come on. We're on air,
1: I'm mate. Sorry. I'm sorry. We're that was air. Right out of line.
3: We're on air. It's not a weekend anymore, mate.
1: Shut up. How dare you?
3: Come on, mate.
1: Well, what I want to know, because I think it's really embarrassing, because Kim Kardashian's got kids.
3: Yeah, she's
1: got kids.
3: Yes.
1: And Elise, what are Kim Kardashian's kids' names? She's got Northwest.
4: North, Saint.
1: Psalm.
4: And Chicago.
1: Great names. So they're all probably looking at this. There's nothing worse than watching your parents or finding out that your parents have stolen something.
3: I don't know why, it's
1: just a strange little thing that happens. Because
3: I
1: remember if we'd stayed at a hotel as a family, my mum would always steal from the breakfast bar after we'd all finished breakfast with like she'd grab a serviette and then she'd load it up with our lunch.
3: Yeah, right.
1: With our family's food for the day.
3: Because often you get the buffet in the morning and at night,
1: but
3: you'd have to pay for your own
1: lunch. Absolutely.
3: So I think all parents out there were like,
1: she'd steal from the minibar.
3: Would your parents then encourage you to steal?
1: Well, this was the thing. So I think often if we wanted more, Mum would then say to us, guys, if you want anything special for lunch,
3: load your pockets.
1: Now's the time to go. And I felt okay about it because I don't know. Well, I feel like she was dodging out of money. But in hindsight, there's always a funny moment because your parents get a bit of cheek about them when they're stealing something as well because they know it's not right. But it's often with like little freebies and things that they know they probably shouldn't steal but they think is okay to. And I would love to hear those stories. So 131065, I would love to hear from you guys or you can text us 0429 131065. What did your parents steal?
3: Mm. My father would recruit me a lot to steal for him, which I think is that next level of wrong.
1: No, I want to hear the story out next. Great. Let's go to the calls. So 131065, phone lines are open. Yes. What did your parents steal? It might have been in front of you. They might have come home with a trophy one night.
3: Oh, yeah.
1: I'm sure they're still proud of it.
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5: What did your parents steal? The text line's open, 0429 131065. If you'd like to send us a text, Ashley said my grandpa would steal the hot towels from the Chinese banquet. Only when in the car driving home, he'd whip it out like a trophy. Thanks for the text, actually.
6: And then dab his brow on the drive home. That's outstanding.
5: Perfect example.
6: Where do you find those little towels? You know, I don't see those little towels anywhere apart from Chinese
5: they're
6: restaurants.
5: They're beautifully rolled. You get Singapore Airlines, they'll hand them before, actually, on a flight.
6: You do.
5: They give you a hot towel.
6: Your cabin luggage.
5: Not a sponsored bit, but you do. You get a hot towel beforehand. 131065, what'd your parents steal? Kim Kardashian has stolen the towel of the winning driver at the Monaco Grand Prix on Friday.
6: Awesome stuff.
5: Craig's called. Craig.
7: How are you?
5: This was your ex-partner.
7: Yeah, every time we went shopping, she used to like grab a bunch of grapes and just eat the grapes while we were shopping, but never pay for them. Either grapes or peanuts.
6: Right, and peanuts. Bloody hell. So, Craig, are we talking like the whole bunch of grapes, or are we talking like she'd snaffle a handful as she walked past? Because I think we're all a little bit guilty of that.
5: Really?
7: It'd be about 5 to 10 grapes, but it was every time that we went.
5: I don't know if I condone that. I don't know. I want someone fingering my grapes.
6: I'm not fingering them. I'm just taking one.
5: Your mitts would have been all over the other ones as you went through.
6: No, I don't. I barely touch another grape. I'm so accurate with it. Just bang, and then I get to try the.
5: You're just saying that.
6: Try the produce. I get to try the produce before.
5: I don't think you can do it. I think that's called stealing.
6: Is that right?
5: Well, that's the phone topic, I suppose. What did your parents steal? By the way, Craig, that was his partner. It's parents, guys.
6: Yeah, but she might have a child.
5: I don't know if the producers are to blame there. I said parents.
8: Yeah, I get on board with Craig, though. It's a good story.
6: Yeah, and she might have kids.
5: At the end of the day, you're putting them across. So
8: they could be parents.
5: That does matter. He could be. But it was, what did your parents steal?
8: Did you ask Craig? No.
5: Yeah, but more importantly, did you ask Craig?
6: Hey, Craig.
5: Clearly not.
6: Hey, Craig. Craig, does your ex-partner have kids?
7: No, she doesn't.
6: There we go. It's a great story. We can't allow it, though. It goes outside the rules.
5: I'm sorry. 0429 131065. If you've got a good one and you want to text us through, what did your parents steal? Jade.
9: Hey, boys.
5: What did your parents steal, Jade?
9: Oh, so my dad was a volunteer at the Sydney Olympics. He worked on a few races like the marathon and the walk. I can't remember which one it was, but him and his mates all got together and stole a giant esky from the Sydney 2000 Olympics. And to this day, it's still on our back deck at home. And whenever we have people over, that gets filled up and
5: awesome
9: they tell the story all over again.
10: Great merch.
6: So it's got all the Sydney Olympics 2000 on the side of it and stuff?
9: 100%.
10: That's good merch.
6: So when he stole it, Jade, was it full of drinks as well?
9: I don't know, but it's pretty big. Like, it's like 1.5 meters high by about, I don't know, like you could give it a hug and not go around. So I don't know how they did it with them.
5: Really?
6: Awesome.
5: 1.5 meters high. Wow, that's great. Those eskies that are like trackside, They look like the most full eskies of all time.
6: Oh, it's just crisp every time. Everything. Such crisp ice in all of them as well. Yeah. Well done to your dad. Don't condone stealing, of course.
5: No, don't condone. But if you are, surely that comes with the territory of working these sorts of events. Like if you're a ball boy, you're going to take an Australian Open towel.
6: Of course you
5: surely.
6: Are.
5: Surely. They just know that.
6: No,
5: right?
6: Actually, my cousin was a ball boy. He had to hand back his shoes in his outfit. Couldn't even keep the hat. Disgusting.
5: Wow. What?
6: Yeah, he had to hand back his shorts.
5: Did he do something
6: his
5: wrong?
6: Sweaty shorts. No, every year he ended up becoming like the captain of the ball boys. He was an outstanding ball boy.
5: This whole thing's sounding more and more like a lie. Sandy's text, my parents used to steal those blankets during flights. Yes, my partner started stealing them actually. Not stealing them. Yeah, I think they give them to you. We've started taking them.
6: Yeah, I think that's totally fair.
5: Because like when you're in an airport with kids, it's just nice to have them wrapped up.
6: But bloody oath, mate.
5: Have you seen those people that cover their child in the towel completely?
6: No.
5: They like mummify their kid in the towel to make sure they don't get the cold, crisp air.
6: I'd be very comfortable. I'd love to be mummified in a towel on a plane. Mummify me next time we fly. We're flying tomorrow. Mummify me.
5: Let's go to Corey.
6: Corey, what did your parents steal?
10: Hey, fellas. My mother-in-law, every time she's at the hotel or on a cruise or anything, she'll take any soap or any of the little, the little ones in the bathroom, empty water bottles for the pump shampoo and the conditioner and whatever it be in the shower.
6: What? Hang on. So if you can't take the whole vessel, she will get an empty water bottle, pump it full of the quality shampoo and conditioner.
10: Absolutely.
6: That's a whole new level.
5: I've never heard of that, Corey, because they bolt them to the wall these days.
10: Yeah, that's right. Yeah. But I reckon her favourite thing to do would be take her old pillow from home with her and swap it out with a hotel pillow.
11: 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Variety.

0: and they're working. It's Will and Woody keeping you up.
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3: Just double checking, Invisalign out.
4: Invisalign in. For another like 4 months. I know. I said a few weeks ago
3: you've spoken too much about this. It was just a yes or no.
5: Your teeth looking good.
3: It was a yes or no. It was a yes or no.
5: Looking good.
4: Thank you.
3: So, AB, this is all about finding things that are in the zeitgeist that we think are relevant, that Gen Zers think are relevant, trying to find out which one of us is most out of touch. I feel like you've been pretty cold recently. Button pusher Tommy, you've got a question?
5: Yeah, Annalise mentioned the other day that she hasn't seen the movie Practical Magic.
3: Oh, wow.
4: Yeah, I know. I only found out what it was a movie, like, the other day.
6: What did you think it was?
4: I thought it was I still don't know, but
3: A book of spells?
4: I assume it's a movie about magic.
5: Yeah. Bang on. There you go.
4: And I now know Nicole Kidman's in it.
3: Yeah.
5: And Bullock. Sandra Bullock.
4: Oh, really?
5: Yeah, Bullock, young Bullock. We're using your trick on us today, though, Annalise, because you tricked us.
3: Yes, you tricked us. You swindled us.
4: I love that.
5: A bit of bumfoolery was going on.
4: A little bit of a win for the Gen Z.

0: thinking about you. You can tell I'm Sabrina Carpenter there, though. I brought the sex.
1: I kind of like the make him think about it. Yeah. I like it.
0: Thank you.
1: You should email Sabrina and tell her that she should do that version.
0: Thank you. Thank you. I will.
1: Don't email Zara, though.
0: Now, I believe Lizzie Hu, when she came in to fill in for me, she also had a go at Zara last. Now, I haven't heard this.
2: Lizzie Hu. I mean, shout out to Lizzie for filling in for you. She's a legend. We love her. But one of the worst voices I've ever heard is her doing Zara Larsson as well.

0: Really bad. Really bad. Really bad. And it went on.
1: Lizzie. I love Lizzie.
0: It She's went on. The best. Now, right next, Annalise.
2: Yes.
0: How do you think you're going to go? With a couple of songs, I should say a few songs, we have been in a lot of ways batting down, like really in terms of the melodies we've had to come up with. These are niche melodies that the kids might know.
2: I wouldn't say niche. They're pretty big.
0: Well, look, these are niche melodies. You've been throwing us niche melodies. We're going to be throwing you iconic anthems.
3: Generational songs we're going to give you.
0: Songs you would have heard at any wedding. Dance in any karaoke bar.
3: Yeah.
0: These are verified, certified bangers. Mm-hmm. And if you don't know them, there's going to be so much egg on your and all of Gen Z's face.
2: Well, I've said it once and I'll say it again. Music's my thing. I know, I might not know the title, but I'll know the song.
0: Okay.
2: I'm a bit of a music whiz. I might not know the title, but I can belt songs.
0: We're looking forward to that.
3: Music Whiz up next.
2: Yeah.
0: Yeah, Music Whiz up next.
3: Nailing melodies.
2: Yeah, hoping to get Elton John in there. That's what I'm saying.
0: Might need to get the air freshener because I think you might have. In the meantime, it's Will and Lizzie.
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0: Coleman here. 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
3: Hi, this is Calvin Harris. This is The Hype Secret.
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0: replace your Z's with W's. It's Will and Woody keeping you up.
1: Junior producer Annalise is trying to defend Gen Z. Woods, you and I are millennials, and we're trying to find out which generation is most out of touch.
2: Leave Benny alone!
3: It's Will and Woody's Battle of the Gens!
4: Now, as we said just before the song there, Wilbur, today we'll be testing Annalise in singing some very popular songs that really everyone should know.
1: Yeah, that's right. She's done this to us a couple of times with a couple of YouTubers who had a couple of B-side hits, which was really a punish for everyone.
4: Sabrina Carpenter, I believe, was one of them.
5: And, I feel like she's like and, a Grammy Award-winning artist.
1: Oh, Zara Larson.
5: So we did them.
1: Yes. It was awful. Largely because people didn't know the melody that we were meant to be singing anyway. Whereas with these songs,
4: everyone knows them.
1: These are tried and tested hits. You've heard these every karaoke bar, every wedding. Mm-hmm. Everyone knows what these songs are across generations. And I think that's what's different about us millennials. Mm-hmm. We really do span genres. Now, Annalise, what you're going to do is you've got the karaoke version in front of you, which means you will get the lyrics and you will get the backing track or the harmony, if you like.
5: Right.
1: And you have to try and sing the melody.
5: You guys are going to be so surprised because I might not know the
1: song
5: names
1: one,
5: of things.
1: Song one.
5: I know the lyrics.
1: All song right. one.
4: Here we go.
5: Oh, this is a piece of piss. I see a little man silhouette of a we do the fandango. Thunderbolts of lightning. Very, very frightening me. Galileo, Galileo, Galileo, Galileo, Galileo, bring them all.

0: Very good, AB. Well done.
1: I think you've done pretty well.
0: Well done. That's a warm up. Got to know that one. Got to know that one.
2: That was very easy.
0: Bohemian Rhapsody Queen. Easy. All right, let's get number two, please.
2: Really easy.
0: Song two.
2: Okay.

0: Paul.
1: Here we go, baby.
0: Well, I will go down with this ship and I won't put my hands up and surrender. There will be no white flag above my door.
1: Nailed it.
0: I'm in love.
1: Piece of piss.
2: Do you know that song?
0: And always will be.
2: Do you know that song?
1: She's binned it.
0: Is that not it?
1: Well done. Nowhere near it.
2: Nowhere near it. So what?
1: It was Dido White Flag. Dido White Flag.
2: Yeah, you got close. You know that song.
0: Yeah, I've heard it.
2: Unbelievable.
0: Before.
2: It's got a song three.
1: Piece of piss.
2: Song three. Give me more.
1: Okay, so this is my favourite. Song three. Here we go. Song three.
0: Oh, you guys don't know, but I kind of love Nickelback.
1: Really?
2: Here we go.
1: Okay, great.
0: Don't get me on the niche track.
1: The good thing is that there's a win-win here.
0: Look at this photograph. Every time I do it makes me laugh. How did Alex go so red? And what the hell's in Joey's head? And this is where I grew up. I think the prison owner fixed it up. I never knew ever we went. I can't read. The second floor is so hard for sneaking out. And this is where I went to school. Most of the time I had better things to do. Criminal record says I broke in twice. I must have done it half a dozen times. I wonder if it's too late.
1: I'm not sure what she's trying to do. If it's an impersonation.
0: Should I go back and try graduate?
1: She's
0: that's better now or back then.
1: Here we go.
0: If I was a woman. Build
1: AB. Build AB. Here we go.
2: Bring it home.
1: Bring it home. Here we go.
2: She got overconfident.
1: Disaster. Another win for the millennials. They ride off into the sunset.
2: Thank you, Chad Kroger. Thank you, Chad.
1: Great stuff. It is Will and Woody. Hope you're having a wonderful drive home. Listen to Kiss. Magic 89.9.

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0: Will and Woody, you're either up early, up late. Either way, we're here. This is just some good gear.
1: And you're probably wondering to yourself, like, do I go to bed now? Like, if I go to sleep now, I'm probably still getting 4 to 5. Or hours of sleep, that is. Mm. Or do we just enjoy our best bits and just, I mean, enjoy a beautiful sunrise? We're with you until the sunrise. Oh, but okay, we're there with you half the way. And then, you know, from that point on, it's all uphill, baby. You'll get there.
0: Yeah. I don't know if I've ever, like, if a radio show has ever made me, like, skip sleep.
1: Well, let me tell you.
0: Do you know what I mean? Like, no, this would have to be scintillating.
1: And it is.
0: Is it? Mm-hmm. I haven't checked the edits.
1: I don't know what we're doing, but I know that it's scintillating. Okay. It's you and me.
0: It's Will and Woody.
1: Get to the sunrise, baby.
0: Will and Woody.
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0: late or up early. It's Will and Woody keeping you up.
1: Woods.
2: No one likes having their parenting judged.
1: No.
2: Probably the worst thing you can receive is like any form of judgment about how you're parenting. But right now, Wilbur,
1: Agreed. Is this because of what I said to you on Friday?
2: I can't remember what you're referring to.
1: That's a good thing.
2: But I just think that there's so many things I do as a dad which are like brilliant. I'm like, you've done it again. You feel really confident in yourself. But at the end of the day, I can't be 100% sure if I've been a good dad in a certain situation. So I want to bring something to the radio show that I like to call Good Dad, Bad Dad. And this is where I want your full honesty. Because I feel like I did something recently in a parenting thing where I was like, bloody hell, I could almost write a book on that. Like I've done something really good.
1: Cool.
2: But I want your honesty.
1: Yep.
2: I want your full truth as to whether you think, I nailed this.
1: Great.
2: Now, as you know, I like to take Remy to the pub, my three-year-old daughter to the pub.
1: Bad dad.
2: Wait, I haven't started yet. That's obviously a great daddy-daughter activity going to the pub. That's not what I'm... Yes, it is,
1: sound effect.
2: Yes, it is.
1: I
2: love it.
1: It's called a great activity.
2: Yes, it is.
1: What?
2: We get to bond. It's one-on-one time with Dada.
1: Getting drunk in front of your child.
2: I do not get drunk. I responsibly have three or four. That is it. And she doesn't have any booze.
1: Not funny, Annalise.
2: Oh, yeah. Anyway, that's not the bit I'm talking about.
1: Okay.
2: So sometimes when we're going to a busy pub because Daddy wants to watch the game of the round.
1: Jesus Christ, mate. It'd better turn soon.
2: We'll catch the train just in case. Well, we'll catch the train because we like catching the train, right?
1: Now, I see.
2: I had a conversation with her on the way to the busy pub where I said, now, Remy, you know how Dad's lost you a couple of times?
1: Oh, Jesus.
2: That's just honesty because she does remember. She remembers. I don't know. Have you lost a child?
1: No.
2: They remember. Anyway, so I'll say, you know how I've lost you a couple of times?
1: Yeah.
2: And she'll reel them out. Yep, museum. You lost me at the K-pop Demon Hunters rave. I'm like, yeah, all those times.
1: Yeah.
2: So I was like, okay, we should have a chat about what happens if you and Daddy get separated.
1: Yeah.
2: She was like, yeah. And I was like, okay, if you can't find me, if you can't see me, try and find a woman with a child. Find a mum.
1: Oh, yeah.
2: Okay, specifically find a mum, all right? And you can trust them. You walk up to a woman with a child and you say, hey, I've lost my dad, and you talk to them.
1: Sorry, before you go on.
2: Yeah.
1: You're just going to the pub with her at this stage, right?
2: Busy.
1: Okay.
2: And again,
1: like, I feel like
2: I've got
1: you should
2: prize.
1: Be able to keep track of your child if you're going one-on-one to a restaurant.
2: I get that, but it's just a good thing to discuss. And I would recommend doing this with your children. So I'm just having this chat, right?
1: Don't bring my kids into this.
2: Well, I think you should have the chat, mate.
1: All right.
2: Because once you lose them, it's horrific. Anyway, they need to have a plan. So I say to her, like,
1: yes.
2: Trust woman with child.
1: Yes.
2: And then naturally she says, okay, what about a man with a child? And I was like, nah, I don't. I just reckon go mum.
1: Why?
2: In my mind, I was just like, you know what? If you're going to choose anyone, it's just mum with child.
1: Okay.
2: Okay. If you see a man with a child, nah.
1: Okay.
2: Don't trust them.
1: Okay.
2: Right. Okay. So I'm walking there going, she's taken that in. I have absolutely nailed it. On the walk to the pub, every single male that we walked past, she would point at and say, I don't trust you. I don't trust you. I don't trust you.
0: It's Will and Woody.

0: Does the thought of crunching numbers after a long work week make you feel a bit like this?
1: Brother,
0: Well, it's your lucky day, because Mikey's got you covered. Counting down the hottest hits of the week as voted by you on the

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1: Jamie says it's the friendly staff. Rebecca says it's the exceptional communication. 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
1: Can't sleep? It's Will and Woody, keeping you up.
2: Woods.
3: Once again, I just want to headline this by saying that I love my wife. She's the best. She's extraordinary, and I just couldn't imagine a life without her. Having said all of that,
2: yes,
3: I just hate this one thing that she does. And I think there might be other people out there who do this thing, and it just has to stop. So we were away on the weekend, and something that I make very clear when we're away is whose towel's whose. Just, you know, it's a foreign environment, so we don't have your common hanging spot of your towel. So it's really good just to label, like, right, I'm hanging my towel. I'll go out of the bathroom. I'll hang my towel in the shared living room space on one of the cupboard doors. And that's my towel.
2: I think we might need to wind back a little bit.
3: Yeah.
2: Why do you have such a phobia of using your partner's towel?
3: I'll get to that.
2: Okay.
3: I'll get to that. So I say my towel, right? And then I don't care what you do with your towel. You hang it anywhere. That's my towel. Now, I find that when I get out of the shower and then I go to my towel, if I can feel that towel is damp, I know that she has used it.
2: Yeah.
3: She has used my... There is nothing worse, Will. There is no, and this happens at home as well. This happens at home as well, but I was just reminded of it aggressively over the weekend when we were away. There is nothing worse than when someone uses your towel.
2: I find, like, when I was sharing my bathroom with my brothers growing up, shocking feeling.
3: The damp towel. You feel it immediately.
2: Start thinking about where they've put it, and it's intense.
3: Disgusting.
2: My partner, though.
3: But it'll be
2: like,
3: damp,
2: it's not as bad. I mean, she's clean when she gets out of the shower.
3: I get that. But so don't you like the feeling, though, when you get out of a towel?
2: We all love a dry towel. We all love a dry towel.
3: A crisp towel on the face that immediately dries you.
2: Yeah, we all love a dry towel. But you're sharing. Were you slow to get in the shower? Have you got long hair like her that she needs to wrap up in a towel?
3: No, she can have all these things. She can have two.
2: There's only two towels.
3: Have two of your towels.
2: There's only two towels.
3: Do not take my towel, because all I ask for.
2: This sounds like the thermostat debate. And you sounded sexist.
3: I just wanted a crisp.
2: You're sounding sexist.
3: This is not about gender.
2: It is, mate.
3: This is not
2: You haven't
3: about
2: got the
3: gender.
2: Long hair. We all know chicks like using the two towels.
3: I used to, and I still managed my own towel regime. I managed my own.
2: Good for you.
3: I managed my own. I just finished making the statue.
2: No. Here lies Woody Whitelaw. He managed his own towel regime.
3: Look.
2: Even when he had dreadlocks. Yes, he had dreadlocks.
3: All right, I'm going to put it down. I would go as far to say, though, that someone using your towel is the worst thing out of everything out there that someone can use of yours.
2: Oh, that is ridiculous. No,
3: challenge
2: no,
3: me.
2: No.
3: Challenge
2: no.
3: me.
2: Nowhere near as bad as someone using your charger.
3: The charger is exactly the same.
2: The charger is the most annoying. When they don't bring it back and you're like, I am out of battery.
3: Yeah.
2: And you're in bed.
3: Yeah.
2: You're in bed. You're warm. It's cold at the moment.
3: Yeah.
2: You roll over and you're like, geez, I need to charge my phone for tomorrow because I need to wake up, set an alarm. You roll over, your charger's gone. And you turn to your partner and you go, where's my charger? And they go, I'm actually not sure.
3: Yeah. No, that's frustrating. I'll hear it. It's not as bad as towel, but I will hear it. It's a frustrating moment. The difference between the towel and the charger, though, is the charger is fine. It still operates at 100%.
2: If you can find it.
3: Yeah, no, fair.
2: If you can find
3: it. Look, it's a fair one to bring up. 131065 is our number, though.
2: Sunglasses.
3: What's the most annoying thing
2: Sunglasses.
3: That someone uses of
2: right
3: yours?
2: There. Yeah, right up there.
3: I don't ask your permission. Annalise, you have one that you wanted to bring up.
4: Yeah, our family used to use mum's toothbrush.
3: What?
4: Just everyone would just, there was like one, there was, I like, used, there was like I used five to do that. Toothbrushes, I used to do that. But we'd all use the pink
2: one. Yeah, we had a bit of a toothbrush where all that thing is going as well.
3: Hang on,
4: It'd be wet and you just like suck it.
2: Yeah, you just get in there.
3: You're punishing yourself.
2: Well, because the toothpaste disinfects,
4: I find, anyway.
2: Yeah, because there's only ever like one, mum would only ever buy like one toothbrush.
3: For the family.
2: No, for like the kids. Toothbrush. And you'd update it. So you'd always see like the best one. And you'd always, the others would just kind of be like a bit of a graveyard of toothbrushes. Yeah. And you'd always go for the best one. Yeah.
3: No, it just reminded me, there was always a good toothbrush.
2: There was always a good one in rotation.
3: You know, you're right.
2: Because she'd just, because it was $30 for a toothbrush. Yeah. Like, you little critters can just. Yeah, it was. It used to be expensive.
3: Did you say $30 for a toothbrush?
2: I think so.
3: What the hell have you
2: Did you buy electric toothbrushes?
3: Oh, electric. Not when we were kids, mate.
4: Must be nice.
3: Yeah, not when we were kids.
2: Well, actually, had someone brush my teeth for me. All right, 13-1-0-6-5.
3: What's the most annoying thing that someone uses of yours? Take them up next. I still think towel's the worst.
2: 0429-13-1065. You can also text us through if you'd like to.
3: Oh, yeah, text us.
2: Most annoying thing for someone to borrow of yours. Do them right up next on Will and Woody.
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0: 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It's Will and Woody keeping you up.
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2: Still think towel. There have been some great suggestions so far, but I just think when you get out of a shower and you dab yourself with a damp towel that's been used, it's nothing worse. Nothing worse, William.
1: Well, mate, a guy called Ray's text in. Ray on the text, he agrees. He's lads, love your work. Long time listener here. Most annoying had to be towel or shaving gel. For me.
2: Oh, shaving gel.
1: From Ray.
2: A lot of shaving gel, though.
1: The shaver would be annoying as opposed to shaving gel.
2: Yeah, shaver would be very annoying. I've only used my partner's shaver, though, so I've never had my shaver used. Let's go to Rhiannon here.
1: Yeah, I've only ever used my partner's shaver. Right? And it's not a good, not for
2: Venus. I'm your Venus.
1: Yeah, they're great.
2: I'm your fire.
1: They're really good.
2: Your desire.
1: They do a great
2: so
1: job.
2: So smooth. They've got a gel in the head. Let's go to Rhiannon here, not a paid bit. Rhiannon, most annoying item for you that someone's used?
3: My car. They always move the chair, the mirrors, the side mirrors, and it's so hard readjusting it back.
2: It's right up. I would go as far to say, and if this is unsafe, just disregard this comment, but I would go as far to say that if you are borrowing someone's car, you can't rearrange anything. Just deal with it.
1: No, because they've got to be safe. Because they've got to.
2: Yeah.
1: That's why you move the mirrors.
2: That's a good point.
1: I think it does. Well, I think it's important. Yeah. The first thing you do is check you can see all your mirrors and check you can see all the way around.
2: Yeah, absolutely.
1: Test the brain.
2: Silly comment from me. What I would say though is, if you, I think there needs to be some sort of line drawn as to like where the petrol's at when you borrow the car. You got to fill it back up to that line.
1: It depends how much you borrow it for, but I would say if you borrow someone's car, you give them a full tank. That's what my parents always taught me.
2: Yep.
1: If you borrow someone's car, you fill the car right up and you say thank you.
2: Do you want to borrow my car tonight? Paula here on 13 1065. Paula, this is something your daughter does.
4: Yes. Hi, guys.
2: Hi,
4: love
2: Paula.
4: Your work, first
2: Thanks,
4: of all. So I have a little mani care towel that I use to remove my makeup.
2: Just
4: put it with water and it comes off nice and easily, right?
2: Yeah.
4: I bought her one.
2: Yeah.
4: But she doesn't use hers. She uses mine. Not only does she use it, but she doesn't wash it after it's used. So when I go to use it, it's filthy black.
2: Disgusting. Paula, why doesn't

0: It's the bit that goes.
1: It's a
2: spin. Oh, I used to put that on my
3: mascara. Right,
2: I used to
4: for mascara.
2: I used to put that on my goatee to fill it out a bit.
4: A spoolie.
1: It's the thing that applies the mascara. Exactly. It's the brush that applies the mascara.
2: Looks like the back end of an arrow.
4: That is exactly what it looks like.
1: No, it doesn't.
2: Yes, it
4: does.
2: You know I've nailed it.
1: No, it doesn't.
2: It's like, yeah, Robin Hood had a lot in his little bag.
1: It looks like a tiny toilet brush.
2: Spool your arrow. It'd be a great game.
1: It's a minuscule toilet. Thank you. I've nailed it. Thank you very much.
2: Yours is better.
1: Thank you very much.
2: You couldn't let me have it.
1: Couldn't.
2: Let's go to Sarah here. What's the worst thing someone can borrow, Sarah?
5: Oh, my kids, when they borrow my water bottle, and then you're out in the middle of the day and they backwash into it, and now
1: I actually had this moment on the weekend when I didn't bring my daughter's water bottle. She asked if she'd borrow mine.
2: I discussed.
1: She said, "Can I have a drink?" And I was like, "What? You have to use mine." And I watched the ham and cheese sandwich go back down the straw. I watched it go back down the straw. Yeah.
2: Disgusting.
1: Yeah. The only good thing about that is I offered Sam a drink straight away afterwards as well. you got to get the little wins, you know? When you're battling like that, you got to have the little wins.
2: You do. Well done.
1: Thank you.
2: Olivia here on 13 1065. Olivia, worst thing someone can borrow?
6: Yeah, I get so annoyed when my friends use my hoverboard. My friend Chloe used my hoverboard and I've been charging it for hours and hours full charge and she made it die.
2: Oh, you're kidding.
1: I what,
2: a lot of questions here, Olivia. You have a hoverboard?
6: Yeah.
1: Wow.
6: It doesn't actually hover, though.
1: Sorry. It's just on it's on wheels.
6: Yeah.
2: Why do you call it a bit of an outrage then,
1: isn't it, Olivia? Have you thought about taking that up with the ACCC, the consumer watchdog?
6: Yeah, sort of.

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0: replacing snores with laughs. It's Will and Woody keeping you up.
1: Well, Joe, so the NBA playoffs are on right now, the final season of the playoffs. You're not into it. It's the Knicks. It's San Antonio, all happening in America. The Knicks haven't won in a very long time. Even if you're not into the basketball, I'm sure in, I don't know, How to Lose a Guy in 10 Days or something, you would have seen references to Madison Square Garden and the New York Knicks. It's a very iconic sporting stadium.
2: I would say that even in people's feeds now, like I'm actually not an NBA fan at all, but like my social media and the internet is being overwhelmed with all the celebrities that are sitting front row right now.
1: That's
2: for the New York Knicks.
1: We got that's right.
2: Ben Stiller. We got the Chalamets. Yes. We got the Jenners out there. Yep. Spike Lee. Like
1: it's
2: all
1: the place
2: of them
1: to be,
2: are doing
1: it's
2: it.
1: The place to be seen.
2: Yes.
1: It's the place to be seen. So much so that apparently for the last game, and keep in mind, this isn't even the final game. This is the game that happened earlier today. Mm. It was $600,000 US. So just over $1 million Australian. For two courtside tickets.
2: So celebrities aren't paying that though, are they?
1: I don't know. It would depend on the celebrity. There are certain celebrities, like Ben Stiller, for example, goes to every Knicks game, so he gets a free seat courtside.
2: Right.
1: Yeah. So he's kind of like a talisman for the Knicks. Uh-huh. I'm pretty sure someone like Robert De Niro goes, because they've got to be from New York. Like you're a New York person. 50 Cent goes down.
2: He's in there. Yeah, bloody oath he is. Do you reckon there's a moment though where, because they're so in demand now, do you think there's been a moment where the PR person or the ticketing person for the Knicks has had to call B-grade celebrities who has previously had a courtside seat and gone, hey, love it when you come to the game. We've been loving you there all season, but here's the thing.
1: But
2: the tickets are going for $600,000 now and you're going to have to chip in
1: or
2: there.
1: Just
2: you're going
1: like
2: to have to pay.
1: A big New Yorker's Robert De Niro wants a seat.
2: Well, right?
1: Yeah.
2: It's sad. Definitely. Sad for the B-graders out there.
1: Definitely.
2: Sad for the B-graders.
1: That chat's, and it's also funny to think who's like prioritizing them now in terms of like who gets to choose who's the A-graders and the B-graders.
2: Oh, totally. Now,
1: the funny thing about this question though is that I was talking to junior producer Annalise about this, and she said to me, and I think it's a great question, people paying $600,000 to be in that room, what room would you pay $600,000 to be in?
2: It's
1: a tough question.
2: Now, I'll ask Annalise a quick question, actually. If you're courtside, you're sitting next to Kylie Jenner, somehow you found yourself courtside, it's a timeout, you've got a 60-second window for some small talk, what do you shoot for?
3: I think I'd start off with a compliment about her lip kits.
2: She'd hate that.
1: That's what.
2: No one wants to talk.
1: Ten years ago is calling.
4: No one wants to talk.
3: No, she'd love it because I go, I love the new lip gloss. Anyway, that yacht that you have in Cancun, can I come?
2: Why are you putting a voice on? Why?
1: Voice.
2: You can be yourself.
1: Annalise, you sounded Australian for the last 45 minutes. Why are you talking to me in a voice? Security.
2: So for me, so $600,000 is obviously, that is an unbelievable amount of money.
1: Yep.
2: So for me, it's being in the elevator with Beyonce, Jay-Z and Solange.
1: Oh, yeah.
2: When Solange was attacking Jay-Z. Yep. No one has ever heard audio of that lift.
1: No.
2: If I could just be the lift attendant just in the corner there, sorting out the floors, I think I'd pay $600,000 for that.
1: Yeah, it's pretty cool.
2: No one has known what she was hitting him about. And the other weird thing is, why was Beyonce just standing there?
1: And if you see, the great photo is the one after the lift.
2: Oh, what's that?
1: That photo is the best photo of all time.
2: Which one's?
1: He's dabbing his mouth because she's smacked him.
2: Yeah.
1: Although she's like smoke face.
2: Yeah.
1: And Beyonce's just smiling.
2: Oh, I see. Being in that lift.
1: That's a cool
2: $600,000.
1: Mine's not as cool, but definitely a thing. Okay. I'd like to be in the room when Galileo discovered the celestial bodies orbiting Jupiter.
2: And we'll move on to Annalise real
1: quick.
2: I think
1: that would have been cool.
2: And
1: a big moment.
2: No, we're done with that.
1: Earth's not
2: we're,
1: the center of the universe anymore. Now, Annalise.
3: So mine,
1: let's talk about yours, mate, because yours is a cracker. Now, just the big one that I heard before, you're trying to cover it with two. You can say the truth, otherwise I'll get Georgia to cut in.
3: Well, honourable mention to the room that would have been that Ellen DeGeneres would have walked into after Dakota Johnson called her out for inviting her to a party.
1: Very good.
2: Oh, good.
1: Nice.
2: Strong room.
1: Very good.
3: Would have loved to have gone.
1: That's your cover-up. That's your cover-up.
2: Oh, so that's the fake one.
1: That's the fake one.
2: Okay.
1: What's the real one?
3: The real one is there's these two influencers from Australia who are currently having apparently of suing each other over their podcast. I would love to hear the conversations behind closed doors.
1: What are their names?
3: I don't want to call them out.
2: Say it. You've got to do it now. Because otherwise, but the whole audience is in the dark.
3: One starts with S and one starts with I.
2: Bloody hell.
3: But I love them both and I think they're both queens.
2: Or Indy Clinton.
3: Good.
2: And
3: You're so close.
1: It's not Indy Clinton. She's right. No, mate. I didn't even recognise these people.
2: Damn it.
1: Any room in the world and she wanted to be in that.
2: And what's the main tea that you think you're going to get out of that room?
3: I don't know. That's what makes me so curious.
4: It's shit. It's really, I mean, I heard it and I was like, you never cease to disappoint
3: Joe
4: me.
3: Joe wanted to be in there too.
4: No, she didn't.
2: What's your room, like, Joe?
4: No, that sucks.
2: What's your room, Joe?
3: Up there is Princess Diana breaking up with Charles.
2: Oh, good room, strong
3: And
2: room.
3: Trump being told he didn't win president.
4: That's a really good room.
2: Both good rooms.
4: I love that. Really strong Button pushing Tommy, are yours above board?
2: Not really.
4: No.
2: That's where we'll leave it there.
4: Just thought I'd check. Worth a check.
2: Where are they in the world, though? Just give me a geographical location.
5: One involves... Well, I would love to be part of like a Freddie Mercury party back in the day.
4: Oh yeah. That'd be a hot room.
2: Yeah, great.
4: More ways than one. All right. We will leave it there.
2: It's getting sick, isn't it?
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5: Morning, it's Brooke Seychelle with your 6 o'clock news. The police commissioner says he's confident the response of the officers involved in Sunday's fatal arrest in Clare was appropriate. Grant Stevens has watched the body-worn camera footage of the Opie Street arrest, which led to the death of a 44-year-old man. He says it's clear the police were confronted by an agitated man behaving in a threatening and aggressive manner. The man's death remains the subject of a commissioner's inquiry. Meanwhile, hundreds of South Australian retailers have been hit with closure orders as part of a crackdown on illicit tobacco. More than 200 temporary closure orders have been implemented in the past year as theft and arson incidents are investigated for links to the trade. That includes locations in Whyalla, Port Pirie, Port Augusta, Kadena and Wallaroo. Recent rankings by the Australian Council of Smoking and Health says SA is way ahead of other jurisdictions in state-by-state success. A local council in the Mid-North says a planned $500,000 loan is simply a safety net and not a sign of financial trouble. The Peterborough Council will apply to renew the loan as cash reserves fall below $300,000. The CEO says it's a contingency measure only, with no expectation it will be needed. The council is also awaiting government grants to help support its finances. Students at 434 state primary schools, including those across the Mid-North and York Peninsula, will soon be taught skills in digital media literacy. Education Minister Lucy Hood says a multi-million dollar budget commitment will see the Newtowns program rolled out in term four.
6: Encouraging kids to sniff out fake news, to separate fact from fiction, and really learn about mis and disinformation online.
5: People living in bushfire-prone parts of the Mid-North and York Peninsula are being urged to start preparing now for a potentially dangerous fire season. Weather expert Darren Ray says a hot and dry spring linked to a possible super El Nino could bring earlier than usual heat waves and fire danger. He says residents should use winter to clear properties and make sure bushfire survival plans are in place. And the Port Augusta Council is seeking community feedback as it updates its access and inclusion plan. The plan helps guide how the council supports people with disability to access and participate in community life. Residents, organisations and service providers are invited to share their views through an online survey on the council website, with feedback open until June 17.
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7: Now.
8: Morning, I'm Britta Aylin. Anti-immigration riots on the streets of Belfast have turned violent, with protesters setting fire to a bus and other vehicles. A significant police presence is being felt across the city. The demonstrations held in response to a knife attack on Monday that saw a man in his 40s hospitalised with injuries to his back, eyes and face. A 30-year-old Sudanese man has been charged with attempted murder. The US president has vowed to respond to an Iranian attack on an American helicopter. But Donald Trump says it won't derail peace talks, claiming a deal could still be reached in a couple of days.
9: We have a good chance of doing it. We should be able to do it in 1 hour, if you want to know the truth. I don't think there are any sticking points. We're very close to having a very, very good, strong, powerful deal.
8: And an Italian astronaut has been chosen to pilot NASA's Artemis 3 mission next year. Luca Parmitano and Americans Andre Douglas, Frank Rubio and Randy Bresnik will make up the four-man crew, taking a trip to the lower Earth orbit to test lunar landing modules.
7: Your sport. Now.
8: In sport, Australia's fallen 86 runs short against Bangladesh, with Lightning bringing an early end to their opening one-dayer in Dhaka. The Aussies were 9 for 191 in the 42nd over, chasing 285 for victory. Captain Josh Inglis telling Fox Sports they were their own worst enemy.
10: Probably a disappointing total on our part. Obviously, we probably dropped four or five catches, and 284, if it was somewhere around 230, 240, thought it was very chaseable. But yeah, disappointing day all around.
8: And tennis legend Serena Williams has scored a comeback doubles win at the Queen's Club in London. The nation's biggest.

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6: Good morning. Possible showers on the way today and on the waters, northwesterly winds to 20 knots, shifting southwesterly this afternoon and seas to 2 metres. Your top temperatures around the region, Clare Valley 16, York Peninsula 18, Port Pirie 19, Whyalla 20, Port Augusta 21 and Roxby Downs 23. If you're heading to Adelaide today, expect showers and a top of 17. Thursday, however, is looking partly cloudy and top temperatures will be ranging from 18 in the Clare Valley to 22 in Port Augusta.
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8: Hello, good morning. Happy Wednesday.
6: It's
8: happy
6: hump
8: Wednesday,
6: day.
8: Listener. Happy Wednesday. Oh, yeah, it is Happy Hump Day.
6: It is Happy Hump Day.
8: I wonder why they call it Hump Day. I always thought that was like a naughty thing.
6: No, it's not a naughty thing. I mean, does sound naughty, and in school you'd giggle over it being Hump Day. Because it's midweek.
8: Yeah.
6: It's the hump of the week. It starts to, so, you know, getting up to Wednesday is really hard. Monday and Tuesday is really hard, and then it starts to get easier.
8: I used to listen to Ash Pollard on the radio.
6: She used
8: to be on My Kitchen Rules back in the day. I'm a Celebrity, Get Me Out of Here. One of those reality TV stars that ended up getting a radio job, but, you know, didn't have to go to radio school and earn it. She was just automatically a reality star.
6: Anyway, like how Abby Chatfield used to do it.
8: Yeah, very similar. Okay. She used to say Happy Hump Day on the radio. And I'm like, why is she talking about that? That's very naughty. How hasn't she lost her job yet?
6: Oh, darling. No, not that kind of hump.
8: No, fair. Hey, you know, I've been here for, I think I'm pushing it six months next week, I think. And
6: In two days.
8: And I think this was the first morning where I woke up at 4 o'clock and I was like, you know what, stuff it. I'm going to throw on the towel.
6: Yeah. I mean, I got here this morning. Usually you're here before me.
8: Yeah.
6: And I come into the office and you got your headphones on, make yourself your cup of coffee for the morning.
8: Yeah.
6: And I got here, I was like, where the heck is Josh? He's not here. Yeah. He's here every morning before me.
8: Yeah.
6: And it wasn't until probably 22 that I was like, is he coming in? Is this a solo day today?
8: Well,
6: is my co-star?
8: My alarm went off and I was like, you know what?
6: It's a no from me.
8: I'm happy to throw in the towel today.
6: Oh, I love it. I love it.
8: Extra
6: love
8: sleep.
6: It.
8: Hey, big show today as always. Richard Pascoe is the Adelaide tech guy joining us on the phone talking all things about tech. Now, the Apple announcements for the new iPhone came out this yesterday. I tell you what, there's some weird and wacky upgrades with Apple. Yeah, and something to do with Siri and AI. So I'm sure Richard will be talking about that. Yes. And Steve will be joining us for Wednesday Whinge in the 7 o'clock hour.
6: We all love his whinging.
8: Sure.
6: Although he hasn't told us what he's whinging about yet. So we're yet to find out what it is today that's upsetting him.
8: Mm-hmm.
6: But yes, but anyway, coming up after this next hit for you, it is your replay. We had a chat with Tom Watson, senior journalist for IIS Market. Oh, what's the second word of market?
8: Intelligence.
6: Thank you. I'm lacking that one today. Market intelligence about the cost of living. So if you missed out on it, it's coming up for you. Up next right now, Bryan Adams, Summer of 69 to kick off your Wednesday morning.

0: 12 past 6. Magic. It's the 10th of June today. Flying through the year. Still plenty more on the way on the show. There's been a little bit of quietness around the show regarding me learning the guitar. But I have an update.
1: Okay, I was going to say, how is that going, actually?
0: Yeah, well, I've got an update for you.
1: I kind of forgot the thing.
0: Look.
1: Is it going well?
0: Sure, we'll talk about it in the 8 o'clock hour. and hook, line and sinker in this hour also.
1: Ah, yes. Now it is time for this.
2: The Wake Up Call. Replay.
1: Now, yesterday we had senior journalist Tom Watson on the show, right? He works for ISS Market Intelligence, and he was talking to us about the cost of living and, you know, all of that sort of mumbo jumbo. Sometimes it's hard to wrap your head around it, and so I find it's really great when we get an expert on the show to talk to us about it so that we get a better understanding. Because it is difficult for you and I sometimes to wrap our heads around it because we don't have, you know, dependents. We don't have children, and we don't. Neither of us live with our partners.
0: Well, we also asked him if there was kind of like, how do I put this, like side hacks regarding like government benefits.
1: Yeah, and like
0: things they didn't know about.
1: Yeah, and what we can be doing to save money in areas that it's hard to save money in. So if you missed out on the chat we had with him yesterday, here's your replay.
0: Good morning, Tom.
3: Good morning, guys. How are you doing?
1: Yeah, so grateful to have you here with us this morning. I feel like we should just absolutely jump straight in. What are the biggest cost of living pressures you're seeing right now for young Australian families in particular? And what in particular has changed in the past 12 months?
3: Yeah, I totally feel like Australians are just getting more and more squeezed at the moment, right? Like, I've seen our own grocery bill just kind of skyrocket over the last few years. It just seems like it just never stops getting more expensive. But, you know, this has been borne out in the data, really, that the latest figures from the Bureau of Statistics show that headline inflation rose 4.2% in the 12 months to April, which is a little bit down on the month before, but it's certainly a lot higher than the inflation rate that we saw over March of 2025. And there are a couple of like major contributors to inflation over the past year and costs that I guess families will have really noticed. And the first kind of section of those are in the housing category. So things like electricity bills, building costs, the cost of renting. These are all expenses that have, you know, really kind of ticked up over the past 12 months. And the other section is transport, which, you know, no one's going to be shocked to learn that a big part of that is because of fuel. And obviously, you know, the price spikes that we saw in February and March, they've kind of come down a little bit since then, thanks to the fuel excise cut that the government's put through, which has cut about 26 cents a litre from prices. At least I've seen that in Canberra, where I'm based. Hopefully you guys have seen that in South Australia.
1: Yeah, pretty much. I think we're coming down to about $1.60 is pretty much the average here now, which is good to see that it's finally come down, because it's, especially for people living in the Spencer Gulf region, travelling to and from Adelaide is 250 kilometres there and 250 kilometres back. So for a lot of people going to and from, that's a lot of petrol we're racking up right there.
0: Tom, as a 28-year-old man, I live by myself, so I'm pretty like self-sufficient. And I know with this cost of living, like even like just trying to feed myself and trying to put petrol in my own car, it's extremely difficult. And sometimes I look back and go, like, oh, if I, you know, was a family of five, a family of four, like, it would be even more difficult. With young families to save money, what should they be focusing on?
3: Such a good question. We're a family of three now with a little one, and geez, I wish I could save a little bit more on our daycare fees, but that's a little bit tricky. Where I would definitely start looking for is the kind of the big expenses that everyone has in their lives, these kind of ongoing costs. So things like mortgage or insurances, you know, car insurance, home insurance, health insurance, and even people's energy bills. So taking the time to, I guess, audit your current loan or your current insurance policy or energy plan to find out how much you're paying, and then comparing that to other offers on the market with the view of switching if you can find something a bit cheaper. Those are the kind of areas where people can genuinely save, you know, hundreds or even thousands of dollars a year, just for a bit of, you know, effort, a bit of research. And even, you know, on the mortgage side, just flick your lender an email and ask for a rate review. I've had colleagues that have done that, and they've got kind of 30 basis points off their loan, which, you know, is nothing to sneeze at the moment, especially with rates going up and mortgages the size they are. They're pretty expensive.
1: Yeah.
0: Is there any government support or rebates or really any tax benefits that a lot of families wouldn't know about that they can look into?
3: Yeah, a couple of ones that I've kind of taken note of. So the first one that a lot of people don't know about is the low-income superannuation tax offset. And that sounds really dry, but it's a good one for people that are kind of on lower income. So basically, if you make a personal contribution to your super, the government will contribute up to $500. So, you know, let's say you're in the position where you can contribute $1,000. They'll contribute $500 on top of that.
1: Oh, okay.
3: So your income needs to be you know, less than $47,000 to get that full $500, but people earning up to $62,000 will still get some kind of concession there.
0: Mm.
3: The other one that's probably worth people thinking about at the moment, especially families, and given the kind of fuel crisis that we've had, is the electric car discount, which exempts eligible electric vehicles from the fringe benefits tax. Mm. And I don't know if you guys have seen this on the roads where you are, but there's just so many more EVs driving around where I am, and EV sales have just skyrocketed in the past few months.
1: Yeah, I must say I have heard that. I've seen that actually, the fact that there's so many electric cars currently going around, which is interesting to see such a shift in it. But it's also meant that people with diesel cars are finding it harder for resale of their cars because diesel is now the most expensive kind of car to run, and people are more interested in having hybrids or having these electric cars. So it's very interesting to see how that's shifted so much, because I feel like at one stage diesel was where it was at, and now it's electric vehicles is where it's at. Yeah, Tom, finishing up, we want to talk quickly about your podcast, Friends With Money. Give us a bit of a spiel about what that's about.
3: Yeah, so every week we release podcasts all about property, investing, superannuation, anything kind of consumer finance. We like to give people really kind of practical tips that they can take away and make use of in their own lives. So if anyone's interested, please check out the show. It's 15 to 20 minutes every week, and you can hear my lovely voice when you do so.
1: Amazing.
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3: All the usual places.
0: All the usual places.
1: Amazing. Well, thank you so much. That's Tom Watson right there from ISS Market Intelligence. Also quite an impressive man on his Friends With Money podcast. Wherever you get your podcast apps, go and check it out. Thank you so much, Tom, for spending your morning with us.
3: My pleasure, guys. Take care.
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0: Possible showers in the region today with top temps ranging from 16 in Beclare Valley. Jeez, that's cold. 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It's a wake-up call with Caitlin and Josh. Good morning. Happy Wednesday. Let's look at your current temps. Port Augusta and Whyalla, both 13. Port Pirie, you're looking at 14. And in Clare, it's 11.
1: Now, coming up next, cats have quite a talent, apparently, for curing things. Is that correct?
0: I'd say that's pretty accurate.
1: Pretty accurate. Well, we'll find out what they can cure, and it's not just sadness. Right now, Mr. Electric Blue, Benson Boone, right here, right now, Magic 105.9. Happy Hump Day. Good morning from Caitlin and Josh.

0: Benson Boone at 27 past 6 here on Magic. Still plenty more on the way. 800-444-06. That's the number you need to ring after 8 o'clock for birthday bowls. $500 voucher to Harvey Norman. That's up for grabs, and it's for last week.
1: For now.
0: For now, potentially.
1: So it's even more reason. 1 in 5 chance of winning, and it's the last week for a little while that you'll get to do it.
0: And later on in the show, we're going to cross to Brisbane because there was a Kath and Kim themed protest. I'll tell you what that's about later.
1: Amazing. That's such a bizarre thing, Kath and Kim and protest being in the one sentence, but I'm excited to find out what that one is about. But right now we're talking about what cats can cure. And look, my mum's got a cat and she definitely cured my sadness, that little kitty cat, Baloo. But what else is there that cats can allegedly cure, Jack? What did I tweet Jack for? Who the heck is Jack? Josh. Who's Jack?
0: I don't think I'm ever going to forgive you for that.
1: I don't know where that came. I don't actually think I know a single Jack.
0: That's crazy from
1: me. It's because, you know what? It was a mixture of Josh and Kat. Moving on from that.
0: Sure.
1: I'm slightly embarrassed.
0: So this is off Science Daily, one of the frequent websites I go to just to peruse, see what's happening in the science world. How good science, by the way? Bunsen burners and stuff. Anyways, scientists say that house cats may help unlock a new cancer treatment, Kaylin.
1: Oh, okay.

0: Well, five countries have been testing it. The research has analysed nearly 500 cat tumour samples from five different countries and found that common cancer driving genes across cats, humans and dogs. And it's something to do with this FBXW7.
1: That is a chromosome, I believe.
0: Yeah, so it's something in that chromosome. It's just kind of like the cure.
1: Yeah, so the way cancer is, it's a mutation of... it's not a chromosome, it's a gene. So it's a mutation of how that it multiplies. So you know how cells, they divide and then they keep dividing and that's how cells are made. There's a disruption in how the cells are dividing and making new cells, and that disruption is cancer. That's the tumour that is growing. So I guess looking at that particular gene will help us to understand why is that happening? Why is it suddenly not doing, the normal process it's supposed to do, and it's turning into, malignant or benign cancers?
0: It's insane.
1: It's quite interesting. Science. The whole thing behind it. Can you actually forward me that article? Because I would be very interested in reading that one.
0: What's your email?
1: You know what? I'll tell you off air, I reckon. Magic 105.9.
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13: Hey, it's Brooke Seychelle with your local news. Well, South Australia is leading the way when it comes to state-by-state success in cracking down on illicit tobacco. Over 200 temporary closure orders have been implemented in the past year as theft and arson incidents are investigated for links to the trade. There are currently 21 closure notices active for SA Business.

0: It comes following many busts across our region, including in Kadena, Wallaroo and Port Pirie. The Peterborough Council is moving to secure access to a $500,000 loan as its cash reserves dip below $300,000. The council says there's no emergency, with the funding acting as a backup if needed. A rate rise above the current inflation rate is also likely as councillors prepare to consider the next draft budget in the coming weeks. Our young South Australians are set to be offered training in digital media literacy. Education Minister Lucy Hood says a trial of the Newtowns program will now be rolled out to all state schools across the state, including on the York Peninsula and Mid-North.
1: So this is about giving them the tools to be able to separate fact from fiction, to be able to spot the fake news, the dodgy AI images, and really understand mis and disinformation online.
0: The rollout will begin in Term 4. A big community effort in Jamestown has delivered a major boost for local healthcare. The Jamestown Hospital Auxiliary, Mid-North Healthcare Trust and Mid-North Health Advisory Council banding together to raise $80,000 for a new remote cardiac monitoring system at the local hospital. The updated equipment is already improving patient care and reducing pressure on staff. Health leaders telling the Transcontinental the donation is making a real difference, helping ensure better outcomes for patients across the region. And more than 14 million 000 calls were made across Australia last year. It's Thank a First Responder Day today, highlighting the emotional and mental impact the job has on frontline personnel. Emergency services play an important role in responding to a range of incidents, from natural disasters to violence and extreme weather incidents, including on the Mid-North and York Peninsula, where we have 30 CFS stations.
2: Well, whilst the public may move on once headlines fade, which is understandable, the impact doesn't stop with first responders and their families living with a mental and emotional toll that comes with responding to those jobs day in and day out. One in three first responders experience high or very high levels of psychological distress due to trauma on the job.
0: Fortum Australia CEO Mick Willing there.
3: Magic National News now.
4: Morning, I'm Britt Anglin. Neil Danaher will be honoured today in a state funeral at the MCG, with thousands expected to attend the service. The AFL legend died last month after a 13-year battle with MND. Anti-immigration protesters have gathered on the streets of Belfast, setting bins and a bus on fire following a knife attack on Monday night. A 30-year-old Sudanese national has been charged with attempted murder over the stabbing incident. One Nation's launching a major advertising blitz targeting Labor seats, including the Prime Minister's. The party joining its rivals by asking for donations to fund the campaign. A teenage boy has been charged over a deadly jet ski crash south of Sydney last year, in which one teen died and another was critically injured. The 15-year-old will face the Children's Court next month. And over in Indonesia, a man has been accused of murdering his mother-in-law with a plate of satay chicken. Police allege the 40-year-old dipped the chicken skewers in rat poison, but are yet to lay any formal charges against him.
3: Your sport now.
4: In sport, Australia's gone down to Bangladesh by 86 runs, with Lightning bringing an early end to their opening one-day match. The Aussies were 9 for 191 in the 42nd over, chasing 285 for victory. The Matildas have won their second friendly against Mexico, 3-1. And the AFL has inducted six legends into its Hall of Fame overnight. Gary Ablett Jr., John Worsfold, Tim Evans, David Cantilla, Dustin Fletcher and umpire Hayden Kennedy all joining the ranks.
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6: It's phone alarm. 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
6: How old are you?
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11: Tom Benning here, Federal Member for Grey. From the coast of the Outback, here's your local weather update.
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11: Good morning. Possible showers on the way today and on the waters. Northwesterly winds to 20 knots, shifting southwesterly this afternoon and seas to 2 metres. Your top temperatures around the region, Clare Valley 16, York Peninsula 18, Port Pirie 19, Whyalla 20, Port Augusta 21 and Roxby Downs 23. If you're heading to Adelaide today, expect showers and a top of 17. Thursday, however, is looking partly cloudy and top temperatures will be ranging from 18 in the Clare Valley to 22. In Port Augusta.
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12: Richard Pascoe, he's the Adelaide tech guy. We all know him and love him. Joining us yet again in 8 o'clock for another turn of Talking Tech. Now, big announcements from Apple overnight.
0: Yes.
12: Big announcements. Some brand new iOS upgrades for having a little cheeky look at the brand new iPhone coming out in September. I saw the iPhone Fold. We're going back to the Nokia days. Yeah, they're making an iPhone Fold.
0: Oh, leave it in the past, man. Leave it in the past.
12: How are you going to get the glass screen protector on that thing? It's just going
0: to
12: crack.
0: It's similar, I guess, to how Samsung has made the I'm doing like opening and closing a book thingy with my hands. Yeah. And they've just made it like plexiglass.
12: Yeah. Well, very excited to talk about Apple with Richard Pascoe. Birthday bowls in the 8 o'clock hour also. 800-444-06. That is the number you need to ring after 8 o'clock news, sport and weather. $500 voucher for Harvey Norman up the grabs.
0: And it is the last week of birthday bowls for now. So until it comes back, this is your last chance to be able to win that $500 voucher. So well worth it. Now, coming up next, do you ever reply to things in your head, Josh?
12: Yeah, all the time. I have to say I do.
0: Yeah, well, it's gotten me in a little bit of strife. Find out more about that one after this one here. Backstreet Boys, everybody, right here on Magic 105.9. Everybody.

0: 16-7. And that's not a song I've learned on the guitar. And I haven't learned I See Fire by Ed Sheeran.
1: Oh, I was going to say, did he even play guitar in Backstreet Boys?
0: Oh, you could find a guitar tutorial of that song on YouTube or something.
1: Yes,
0: and I have 5 days to learn a song, and I'm nowhere near, but I have learned a song. I'll play it in the 8 o'clock hour.
1: I'm so excited.
0: And Hook, Line and Sinker, that's inside the next 20 minutes, and it potentially could be the big one today.
1: It could be. It could be. You could win it. You could take home the chockies or whatever that saying is that I always get incorrect.
0: And you could be taking a sick bag to the hospital.
1: Yes, when my stomach lining dissolves from the spiciness of this hot
0: sauce. And guess what? I'm not even getting you milk.
1: I can't drink milk.
0: Oh, that's a problem.
1: Yeah, you don't think.
0: Okay, can you bring some lactose milk tomorrow?
1: Lactose-free. I don't want the lactose.
0: Free milk.
1: We got there in the end. Now, I have an issue with only ever replying to people in my head. And it's gotten me in a little bit of strife.
2: Okay.
1: Because I've been planning a birthday party. Not for myself, for my partner for this weekend.
2: Okay.
1: And his mum messaged me and she was asking me for details. And then in my head, I looked at it and I replied in my head.
0: Oh, now, is this via text?
1: Yep.
0: Yep.
1: And
0: yep.
1: Now it's all gone to heck.
0: Yep.
1: Because I did not communicate the plans.
0: So how's it going to heck? What's happened?
1: Well, nobody knew what time, nobody knew where, and nobody knew that I was supplying food. So what was meant to be just 8 people over for dinner for his birthday turned into 14 people at the pub.
0: Okay.
1: Which was never at the pub, but I've actually already started making the food and everything. And I had to say, oh, look, nobody can actually come. It can only be the original 8 people because I don't have enough chairs or table space or food. And it was all because I didn't reply.
0: But surely you can just ring the pub and get a bigger table.
1: No. It's never been at the pub. It's always been at my house.
0: That's always been here. Oh,
1: yeah. See the predicament?
0: Well, you just go to Bunnings and buy a fold-out table and some chairs, have it in the backyard. You got chickens out
1: it's
0: in the backyard
1: raining.
0: As well. Is it raining on the weekend?
1: Yes.
0: Oh, then I can't.
1: See, that's
0: help
1: the out. Other problem is that it's actually raining over the weekend, well, so I can't host outside.
0: Why don't you have it in the garage?
1: You're giving me these options.
0: In the carport.
1: And it's really bugging me.
0: Why?
1: Because they're not options that I came up with, and therefore they're bad options, but they're not, and that bugs me.
0: Well,
1: stop being so logical and giving me the right answers.
0: Does McDonald's still do party rooms?
1: I'm not having his 26th birthday at McDonald's.
0: Whoa, what's wrong with that?
1: That is not. I have started making lasagna and he's going to eat his gosh dang lasagna that I have made.
0: So take the lasagna to Macca's. Lasagna and chicken nuggets. Some chippies. Fanta.
1: Anyway, moving on. We digress. There's apparently a new research that's come out into like everyday memory mistakes. So it's suggesting that our brains can confuse thinking about doing something with actually doing it. So it's not my fault. It's science's fault.
0: Oh, you blame science?
1: Yes,
0: now.
1: It's okay. All science's fault. Yep. So it's like when you walk into a room and you're like, why am I in this room? Has that happened to you?
0: Have I ever walked into a room and said, why am I in this room? No.
1: Yeah.
0: No, I haven't.
1: Well, look at you, Mr. Perfect. Well, it happens to me all the time.
0: No, I can agree with you on this one.
1: Because okay, thank you.
0: I look at text messages from people. I mostly do it to my beautiful partner, Sarah. Good morning,
1: good morning.
0: By the way. Where I will look at a text message and in my head I will reply, but then I'll get distracted and not reply until 7 hours later.
1: Yeah, I did that to my dad the other day, actually, and he sent something. He was trying to be funny. He sent through a joke and I never responded to it, and he thought I was being a bit annoyed at him, but yes.
0: Sometimes I have the opposite as well, and it has gotten me into trouble. Sometimes I think something, but I don't think it. I just say it out loud.
1: Yeah, that has gotten you in trouble a couple of times, hasn't it?
0: Yeah.
1: Yes, Magic 105.9.
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0: Possible showers in the region today with top temps ranging from 16 in Beclare Valley to 21 in Port Augusta. 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It's for Wake Up Call with Caelan and Josh. Good morning.
1: Morning.
0: Let's have a look at your current temps. 13 degrees in both Port Pirie and Whyalla. Port Augusta, you're looking at 12, and in Clare, it's 11.
1: Now, Hook, Line and Sinker is up next, and it could be the big one today, Josh. This could be when you win and I lose, and I don't like losing.
0: I hope you lose.
1: Just know when I congratulate you, it's sarcasm.
0: No, I know that.
1: So
0: I feel like this game's been going for a bit too long for my liking, so I'd like to wrap it up today.
1: Yeah, you should have won quicker then.
0: Yeah, maybe I should have.
1: Anyway, right now, Olivia Rodrigo, good for you, Josh, if you win. Just kidding. I'll be salty.

0: guess you moved on really easily.
1: 5 to 7 for Olivia Rodrigo. It's Magic 105.9. Good morning.
0: Morning.
1: You're having a fantastic morning so far. My guitar journey continues in the 8 o'clock hour.
0: It does indeed.
1: Very excited for that. And there was a protest in Brisbane, Kaff and Kim themed. I'll tell you more about that later.
0: Still baffles me, but it's time for this.
2: Caitlin and Josh's Hook, Line and Singer.
0: Yes, yes, yes.
1: 14-11.
0: Oh, dude, this could be it. This could be where I put my money where my mouth is.
1: This is the Avengers
0: Endgame.
1: I was going to say the Avengers Endgame of Hook, Line and Singer.
0: Yeah. So, I didn't even give you your theme for today.
1: Yeah, no, you didn't.
0: Yeah,
1: what's
0: no,
1: the theme?
0: I didn't. The theme is winning.
1: Ooh.
0: Winning. Yes, the theme is winning today. I got you 3 songs. Okay. Are you ready to hear what they are?
1: Sure am.
0: All right, well, song number 1 is a bit of an obvious one, really.
3: We are the champions.
1: Queen.
0: We are the champions, obviously. Then we're going to throw it over to another old school band.
1: The winner
0: takes it all.
1: ABBA.
0: Absolute banger, Winner Takes It All. And finally, a little bit of Roxette. Okay, so you do know that one. I thought maybe I had hit you with a curveball, hopefully.
1: Of course I know. Was I born yesterday? Am I living under a rock? Of course I know Dress for Success by Roxette.
0: Okay, all right.
1: You're talking to the king here.
0: I seriously hope you lose.
1: Not the king of music,
0: by
1: the way.
0: Okay. All right, are you ready for your lyrics, Mr.
1: Yeah,
0: King?
1: Yeah, hit me with them.
0: Somewhere deep inside, you must know. Oh, I miss you. But, what can I say? Rules must be obeyed.
1: Rules must be obeyed. I miss you. And okay. I'm going to cancel out Roxette. I don't think it's Dress for Success. So it's in between ABBA, The Winner Takes It All, and the Queen, We Are the Champions. Can I get the lyrics again, please?
0: Somewhere deep inside.
1: Deep and solid. Yep.
0: You must know I miss you.
1: You must know I miss you. Yep.
0: But what can I say? Rules must be obeyed.
1: Thank you, Kath.
0: I was hoping you'd catch on. God, I'm funny.
1: It doesn't sound like Queen either. It doesn't sound like Queen. And I was at a wedding on the weekend, so you know how wedding DJs, I just love playing ABBA. So I've got ABBA stuck in my head. Mm. I'm not confident on this one. Because these aren't songs I listen to every day. These are just songs that will come up. Mm. But I'm going to have to say it's ABBA, Winner Takes It All.
0: Are you 100% sure?
1: Yeah, I'm locking that in.
0: All right, let's see what I can do about this. Are you ready?
1: Yeah.
0: Well, for starters.
1: Oh.
0: And, yes.
1: I've won.
0: ABBA.
1: For once in my life, I've won something.
0: Congratulations.
1: Sorry, Sarah, I won your heart, but let's take that out.
0: Cringe.
1: Okay.
0: Congratulations.
1: Thank you. All right, so.
0: If I'm not at work Friday, it's because I am in the Port Pirie emergency department with a hole in my stomach.
1: Oh, yeah.
0: I guess.
1: Can I just say how hot this thing is? I'll make this really quick.
0: I'm fully aware of how hot it is.
1: I made chorizo pasta on the weekend, put a dollop of it. It destroyed my pasta.
0: Yeah, look, I'm not looking forward to it. I'm going to eat it live on air tomorrow morning at this time. Pray for me. Magic 105.9.
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0: Hey, it's Brooke Seychelle with your local news. The state's police commissioner says he believes officers acted appropriately during Sunday's fatal incident in Clare. Grant Stevens has reviewed body-worn camera footage from the arrest on Opie Street, which resulted in the death of a 44-year-old man. He says the vision shows police dealing with a man who appeared highly agitated and acting in a threatening and aggressive way. An investigation into the incident remains ongoing under a commissioner's inquiry. South Australia could be heading for one of its warmest and driest springs on record. Meteorologist Darren Ray says signs of a possible super El Nino are already emerging, with winter temperatures tipped to run 2 to 3 degrees above average. He says the climate pattern could also increase the risk of drought and severe bushfires across regional areas, including the York Peninsula. An online survey is now open as the Port Augusta City Council reviews its access and inclusion plan. The community is being encouraged to have a say on how the council's services, facilities and events can remain welcoming and accessible for everyone. Feedback will help shape future priorities, with responses remaining confidential. Submissions are open on the council website until June 17. Local community groups in Jamestown are being praised after funding a vital piece of hospital equipment. Around $80,000 has been raised for a new cardiac monitoring system replacing an aging unit. The technology allows staff to keep a close eye on patients from the nurse's station. According to the Transcontinental, the donation was a joint effort from the Jamestown Hospital Auxiliary, the Mid-North Healthcare Trust and the Mid-North Health Advisory Council. And we're being urged to show gratitude to a first responder today. As we mark Thank a First Responder Day, the focus is on supporting the mental health and well-being of emergency service personnel and their families. Fortum Australia CEO Mick Willing says the past year has placed unprecedented pressure on emergency services across the country.
11: And in 2025 alone, there were more than 14 million 000 calls that were made. From natural disasters to mass violence and extreme weather, the scale and intensity of demand on our first responders is simply not letting up. First responders are stepping into crisis situations shift after shift with cumulative exposure to trauma.
12: First responders playing a vital role in keeping the community safe across the far north, mid-north and York Peninsula following the recent wild weather and last year's major storms.
2: Magic National News. Now.
13: Morning, I'm Britt Allen. The US president claims a peace deal could be made in the next couple of days. Donald Trump insisting negotiations are going well despite an American chopper being shot down over the Strait of Hormuz.
14: We have ongoing negotiations in Iran and with Iran that hasn't stopped. And we could have at least an idea by 1 or 2 days from now.
13: There are riots on the streets of Belfast this morning with anti-immigration protesters setting fire to bins, cars and even a bus. It's in response to a horrific knife attack on Monday night that left a man in his 40s in a serious condition with wounds to his eyes, face, neck and back. A 30-year-old Sudanese man's been charged with attempted murder. Rescue efforts have continued over in the Philippines after a 7.8 magnitude earthquake killed at least 37 people on Monday. More than 32,000 locals have been displaced. And we've finally got an opening date for the new Western Sydney Airport, with its first commercial flight to be a Jetstar service to the Gold Coast on October 25th.
2: Your sport. Now.
13: In sport, the Matildas have won their second friendly against Mexico 3-1 at Combank. Caitlin Ford celebrating her 150th cap for the Tillies with a goal.
15: Yeah, of course, it's very special. It's an honour to represent my country so many times, and to top it off with a goal is special. But yeah, I'm just happy that we won the game.
13: That's on Paramount Plus there. And in the cricket, Australia's been belted by Bangladesh in a rain-affected one-day opener in Dhaka. Set 285 to win, our boys were 9 for 191 when a downpour finally stopped play.
2: The nation's

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5: Good morning. Possible showers on the way today and on the waters, northwesterly winds to 20 knots, shifting southwesterly this afternoon and seas to 2 metres. Your top temperatures around the region, Clare Valley 16, York Peninsula 18, Port Pirie 19, Whyalla 20, Port Augusta 21 and Roxby Downs 23. If you're heading to Adelaide today, expect showers and a top of 17. Thursday, however, is looking partly cloudy and top temperatures will be ranging from 18 in the Clare Valley to 22 in Port Augusta.
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5: Exactly.
8: So we hope you enjoy. Massive shows still on the way. Gossip Girl.
5: Yes.
8: Kaylin, let's figure out what's happening in Hollywood. A pop superstar may have accidentally revealed a major breakup during a live concert.
5: Yeah.
8: Very intrigued to see who that is.
5: As you should be. 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
8: Birthday balls in the 8 o'clock hour, 800-444-046. That's the number you need to ring for your chance to win a $500 voucher to spend at Harvey Norman.
5: Exactly. Now, it is the last week for now, so it's definitely worth calling 1 in 5 chance. But coming up after Red Hot Chili Peppers, Kath and Kim and a protest have something in common, allegedly. Find out more about that one after this one here, Scar Tissue.

0: 13 past 7, it's Magic 105 9 800 4406. Birthday bowls in the 8 o'clock hour. That's the number you need to ring. Richard Pascoe, he's the Adelaide Tech guy, joining us yet again for another week, talking all things tech, mostly about Apple today, Kaylee.
1: Now, I just want to point out, you said that's the number you need to call. You didn't actually say any number.
0: 800 4406.
1: There you go. Now you said it. What else is there? Richard Pascoe. Yes, but right now we're going to be talking about something that I think is quite funny, and I don't really know how that they go hand in hand, but protesting and the Australian icons, Kath and Kim. There's always a joker in the- tell me, Josh.
0: Yeah, I want to take you to Brisbane for a second. Mm. Been to Brisbane?
1: No, actually I haven't.
0: Oh, never?
1: Never.
0: Up the Lions. Well, this happened in Brisbane. More than 200 pro-Palestine supporters, they attended a Brisbane fun run dressed in Kath and Kim theme activewear.
1: Three things in that sentence that I'm struggling
0: never
1: to see go.
0: Never thought you'd hear in a sentence.
1: Yeah.
0: Pro-Palestine and Kath and Kim.
1: And a fun run.
0: And a fun run.
1: The Kath and Kim and fun run makes sense.
0: Yeah, it's quite bizarre.
1: It is.
0: Some risked arrest to raise funds for a high court challenge to Queensland's hate speech laws. Organisers called it a creative act of defiance.
1: Right.
0: And boy, were they creative.
1: It's very creative. Yeah, okay.
0: Some runners, they wore bibs with the phrase, from the river to the sea, one of two expressions banned by the Queensland government earlier this year. What I'm trying to wrap my head around is, why Kath and Kim?
1: Yeah, that's what I'm trying to wrap my head around. How does Kath and Kim have anything to do with the pro-Palestine movement?
0: I don't know. It's quite bizarre.
1: It is.
0: It's very bizarre.
1: But hey, I mean, it gets people talking about it.
0: Mm. Have you ever done a fun run?
1: Yes, I have. I've done a couple of colour runs and fun runs. That's the one that's on every Saturday, isn't it?
0: Yeah, I think so. In Brizzy or like
1: no,
0: just
1: no,
0: all over?
1: Worldwide.
0: Yeah, I'm positive.
1: I think the fun run is a worldwide thing. And I know this because my dear brother-in-law, Louis, every country he goes to, he does the fun run.
0: Yeah, right.
1: Which is absolutely bizarre. So wherever he goes, so he's got family that live interstate. Mm. When he goes and visits them, he does the fun run there. Oh, that's called the park run, actually, park not the fun run. They're different. So the park run is worldwide. A fun run is an event.
0: If we were to organise a fun run here in our beautiful region of Spencer Gulf and Clare Valley, what would the theme be? Because I'm thinking Super Mario Brothers.
1: It's not a bad idea. Super Mario Brothers would be a good one. Or Marvel. Everyone comes dressed as different Marvel characters.
0: Mm.
1: There's one
0: You'd
1: over
0: be Black
1: in...
0: Widow.
1: Thank you. I appreciate that,
0: it's
1: actually.
0: It's just because of your red hair.
1: Thank you, darling. That's really sweet. Thank you.
0: That was supposed to be a roast, but it was
1: no,
0: more
1: No, Black Widow, so. She is mad a fan. No, there's over in New Zealand, there's a fun run where everybody dresses as hobbits.
0: Oh,
1: and like
0: that.
1: Lord of the Rings themed, yeah. Which is the coolest thing. And so people are dressed up as Schmeagol.
0: What would an Aussie theme of fun run be? Home and Away? Everyone dressed up as Elf?
1: Nah,
0: I can see everyone.
1: Nah.
0: What's wrong with that?
1: Home and Away sucks. Neighbours is where it's at, am I right? People at the back? Yeah, people at the back? No? Okay. Just me? All right, fair enough.
0: Just go to the ads, buddy.
1: Okay.
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0: Possible showers in the region today with top temps ranging from 16 in the Clare Valley to 21 in Port Augusta. 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It's for Wake Up Call with Caitlin and Josh. Let's have a look at your current temps. 13 for both Port Pirie and Whyalla. Port Augusta, you're looking at 12. And in Clare, it's 11. But Clare, it's very, very grey over there, very dark. So I hope you're doing well up there and you don't get too much rain.
1: Hope you guys are okay. You might need to take some vitamin D because you're not going to get much sun today. Now up next, love in unlikely places. Something happens recently in Australia, in fact, about love. And it's coming up for you next. No,

0: Olivia Dean and Sam Fender at 24 past 7. It's Magic 105.9, the latest on my guitar journey. That's coming up in the 8 o'clock hour. And Steve, the Workday announcer slash our boss, he's back in the studio for his Wednesday whinge. He's whinging about foreigners.
1: Yeah, that's an interesting
0: one.
1: Yeah,
0: it's fair. I'm quite concerned. I don't know how this is going to go. Hey, if you can't listen to those, you can catch it on the Wake Up Call podcast on the iHeartRadio app or wherever you get your podcast from.
1: Now, let's talk about finding love in an unexpected place. This, however, is one of my favourite songs of all time.
0: Good to know.
1: That one there, Steven Sanchez. Now, recently, a man has posted in a motorbike enthusiast group page thing on Facebook, right?
0: Yeah.
1: All to do with the famous Fink Desert Race, which I was explaining to Steve earlier this morning. He'd never heard of it. And he posted that he was looking for his future wife. The post actually went viral, attracting hundreds and hundreds of people to his Facebook post. And if we fast forward, so this happened last year, fast forward to this year, and he's found someone. He found somebody from that Facebook post, which is the cutest thing ever. And he's now, well, the Fink race happened on the weekend. He was at the Fink race with his partner as she was competing.
0: Oh.
1: How cute is that? It was very, it's a bizarre place to meet somebody in a Facebook group chat.
0: Well, you know what they say, you miss 100% of the shots you don't take. And he definitely took his shot.
1: Yeah, well, there you go. It got me thinking about other strange places people have met. So apparently a woman fell in love with her daughter's sperm donor. So Jessica used an anonymous sperm donor to have a child. 12 years later, a DNA test revealed who the dad was, and she met him out of curiosity. They hit it off and fell in love.
0: There's a movie in that.
1: Yeah, oh, 100% there's a movie in that. They met because one was trapped under a car. So Kirsty Southern rushed to help Ryan McLeod after he was hit by a car and trapped underneath it. She stayed with him until paramedics arrived, and they later fell in love after he went to Facebook to find her.
0: Yeah, right.
1: Which is very sweet. And finally, this one's my favourite. They met playing Words with Friends. Do you remember that?
0: Yes. Of course.
1: So Courtney DeCosta was randomly matched with Thomas Pistico, I think that's how you pronounce it, with the mobile game Words with Friends. They playfully argued, and then it turned into messaging more and more and more until they fell in love.
0: Reminds me of that Australian TV show, Colin from Accounts. Have you seen that?
1: No, I never even heard of it, if I'm completely honest.
0: It's where a girl hits a dog on... And then they meet, kind of like the guy runs out to make sure the dog's okay, and then they take the dog to the vet.
1: And
0: then
1: they
0: end up falling in love and getting married and keeping the dog. It's very Colin from Accounts, that.
1: I love that. That's cute. Well, I'd love to find out other people's love stories because I love love. Magic 105.9.
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4: Hey, it's Brooke Seychelle with your local news. Well, a weather expert is warning this summer's bushfire season in South Australia could arrive weeks earlier than normal. Darren Ray says a strong El Nino pattern may bring unusually hot and dry conditions through spring. Communities in bushfire zones, including the Mid-North and York Peninsula, are being encouraged to prepare early. A funding boost to help with the crackdown on illegal tobacco and vapes in South Australia. A $3 million will be provided through a partnership between the state and federal governments. This will allow authorities to increase enforcement activities aimed at disrupting the illicit trade. Over the past year, multiple businesses across Port Augusta, Port Pirie and Whyalla have been forced to shut as part of the crackdown. A local council in the Mid-North says a planned $500,000 loan is simply a safety net and not a sign of financial trouble. The Peterborough Council will apply to renew the loan as cash reserves fall below $300,000. The CEO says it's a contingency measure only, with no expectation it will be needed. The council is also awaiting government grants to help support its finances. Our kids are being armed with the skills needed to identify misinformation and fake images on digital media. The Newtowns program will be rolled out to all state primary schools, including the Mid-North and York Peninsula, from Term 4 after a successful trial. Education Minister Lucy Hood hoping parents may also be made wiser through conversations with their children.
5: What they think when they see certain images online, when they read certain information online, where they're getting their news from. These are all the tools that our Newtowns program will teach kids so they can really critically think about what they're consuming on the internet.
4: And the emotional and mental impacts first responders face is being highlighted today. Australians are encouraged to take part in Thank a First Responder Day by turning appreciation into action by leaving a message of gratitude, shouting a coffee or supporting a local initiative. Fortum Australia is leading the national awareness.
6: Well, Fortum Australia is a not-for-profit and it's expanding our support to include first responders within 10 years of leaving active duty. So our programs focus on mental health, social connection and well-being for first responders and their families and are delivering measurable improvements.
4: CEO Mick Willing there. First responders playing a huge role across the Mid-North, Far North and York Peninsula, including responding to recent bushfires and storms from the recent wild weather and rain. Making news across the state this morning, an Adelaide grandmother has been given the shock of her life after discovering a stranger living in the roof of her house. The woman had been hearing noises for months, and when SAPOL investigated, they'd found he'd made himself at home with a bed and food. The Housing Trust says it will arrange a time to come and make sure the woman's roof space is more secure. Meanwhile, it appears taxpayers are funding free Ozempic for South Australian prisoners through SA Health. According to the Advertiser, inmates with existing prescriptions for GLP-1 medicines may elect to receive the drug for free after being imprisoned. Once in prison, the drug may be used to treat diabetes through the PBS. And in sport, Port Adelaide great Tim Evans has been inducted into the Australian Football Hall of Fame. He's been recognised for a career that left a huge mark on SA football. Indigenous trailblazer David Cantilla has been also inducted overnight.
3: Magic National News. Now.
7: Morning, I'm Britt Aylin. First to Belfast, where anti-immigration riots have turned violent, with protesters setting fire to a bus and other vehicles. It's in response to a knife attack on Monday that saw a man in his 40s hospitalised with injuries to his back, eyes and face. A 30-year-old Sudanese man has been charged with attempted murder. Neil Danaher will be honoured today in a state funeral at the MCG.

0: thousands expected to attend the service. The AFL legend died last month after a 13-year battle with MND. The US president has vowed to respond to an Iranian attack on an American helicopter. But Donald Trump says it won't derail peace talks, claiming a deal could still be reached in a couple of days.
1: We have a good chance of doing it. We should be able to do it in 1 hour, if you want to know the truth.
2: What's the biggest sticking point right now?
1: I don't think there are any sticking points. We're very close to having a very, very good, strong, powerful deal.
0: And Robert Irwin has been named as the host of the 66th TV Week Logie Awards, to be held at the Star in Sydney in August.
3: Your sport now.
0: To sport now, and the Matildas have wrapped up their series with Mexico with a 3-1 victory at Combank Stadium. Alana Kennedy, Sam Kerr and Caitlin Ford all finding the back of the net. And Bangladesh has drawn first blood in the one-day series, defeating Australia by 86 runs via the DLS method in Dhaka. The hosts posted 284. Nathan Ellis, the pick of the bowlers, with 3 wickets. But the Aussies slumped to 9 for 191 in reply before Lightning ended play, with Cam Green unbeaten on 52.
4: It's Will and Woody for the drive home.
5: It's phone alarm. 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
6: My daughter. Her name's Eleanor.
5: Eleanor.
7: Hi.
5: Hi, Eleanor.
8: Oh, hi, Eleanor.
5: How old are you?
6: 9. 9.
5: Okay. And what did you learn at school today?
6: Math.
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6: Yeah, sure. Hold on a second. Hi.
5: What is going on?
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13: Good morning. Possible showers on the way today, and on the waters, northwesterly winds to 20 knots, shifting southwesterly this afternoon, and seas to 2 metres. Your top temperatures around the region: Clare Valley 16, York Peninsula 18, Port Pirie 19, Whyalla 20, Port Augusta 21, and Roxby Downs 23. If you're heading to Adelaide today, expect showers and a top of 17. Thursday, however, is looking partly cloudy, and top temperatures will be ranging from 18 in the Clare Valley to 22 in Port Augusta.
14: 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Wake up call, caught you in the morning.
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16: For you gym junkies out there, happy International Meal Prep Day.
13: What?
16: Yeah, it's International Meal Prep Day today.
13: Oh, they make it International Day for the most random things these days.
16: What's the go-to meal prep?
13: For me?
16: Yeah.
13: I don't really have one.
16: I've got a new one, and it's on a budget. It costs me under $20. It's a chorizo pasta. What you get is chorizo from Coles, pasta, cooking cream, bit of sun-dried tomatoes, like in the jar, chuck bows in. I made it on the weekend, but I added that hot sauce you're going to have tomorrow from Harry's Fine Foods.
13: Mm.
16: Just a couple of dollops, and I completely destroyed it.
13: Right.
16: Like, that's how hot the hot sauce is.
13: I think my go-to would be a sausage and egg scramble.
16: Sausage and egg scramble for a meal prep.
13: Mm-hmm. My breakfast meal prep, because I only meal prep breakfast.
16: Right.
13: Yeah.
16: Cooked eggs in the fridge.
13: Yeah.
16: Yeah.
13: You heat it up in the microwave. Add a bit of tomato sauce. Hot sauce.
16: Okay. All right.
13: They last about 4 days, so I can't have it on the Friday.
16: Yeah, okay. I was wondering, that's what I was trying to think about. I was like, how long do cooked eggs last for?
13: But you can freeze eggs.
16: Can you?
13: Mm. Huh. You can get frozen eggs from Woolies.
16: Can you actually?
13: Yeah. Have you gone and checked out? Woolies, actually, the one here in Port Pirie, just had a revamp.
16: Yeah, I was there yesterday.
13: Yeah, it looks good.
16: It's beautiful.
13: I mean, look, traditionally, I'm a Coles girl, but Woolies, Port Pirie, you might have a new fan.
16: I knew it was good signs when I saw Direct to Boot in the car park.
13: Yeah, I love a good Direct to Boot.
16: Yeah.
13: What a good feeling.
16: Coming up, still plenty more on the way. Richard Pascoe is the Adelaide tech guy. He's joining us for all things technology yet again this week. Major announcements with Apple overnight. I'm sure that we'll be talking about Apple with him.
13: Mm-hmm.
16: And birthday bowls. 8 o'clock hour, 800-444-06. That's the number you need to ring after 8 o'clock news, sport and weather.
13: To win that $500 voucher, that is. Now, coming up next, dear old Sook Murphy, Steve Murphy, is going to have a bit of a whinge about foreigners. I'm not too sure what that means, but we'll find out right now. Belinda Carlisle here on Magic.

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1: 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Our birthday bowls in the 8 o'clock hour. 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
2: 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It's Steve's Wednesday Whinge.
0: Stephen.
3: Kaylin.
0: Good morning.
3: What's Stephen with the formal name? Joshua?
1: Stephen.
0: See, my name is... I don't have a nickname. What's up with that? That's my Wednesday
3: Oh, you got nicknames, but we can't say them on air.
0: Oh,
1: It's true.
0: Alrighty.
3: It's all good.
0: Moving on.
3: Yes. Time for my whinge. Now, I know you're both nervous because I did say it was to do with foreigners. You can be...
0: Don't get us
3: rest assured.
1: Yeah, we've got to get in trouble with
3: that. No, there's nothing racist at all.
1: ACMA or something?
3: No.
1: Okay.
3: I wouldn't do that. I'm not a racist person. In fact, these people I'm going to talk about, I love, except for one thing.
1: Okay.
3: So before I started working here, I used to go to a hairdresser in Adelaide.
0: Right.
3: Love them.
0: For
3: did a good job. Always very friendly. Sorry, what was that?
0: No. Go on. I won't be mean.
1: Hang on. Is this a hairdresser or a barber? I think I know.
3: Barber.
1: Okay, thank you for clearing that up. It just gives me more to the story.
3: Sure.
1: Thank you.
3: Don't know how it matters, but sure. Anyway, so I go to these barbers, not hairdressers, because apparently that matters, and all's good and they have a good chat with you and blah, blah, blah. And then all of a sudden, they start speaking in their own language. Drives me insane. I find that actually quite rude. If the fact that I didn't love them already and they did a good job and they didn't charge much, I wouldn't have kept on going there. I don't know, because you never know what they're talking about, and I'm sure these guys, they're all nice enough, so I'm sure it's nothing to, you know.
0: They're not having a little side chat about you.
3: They could be having a laugh about me behind my back. They could be setting up my demise. They could be plotting my murder. I don't know. I just find it rude. Is that just me?
0: No, I can understand. When I used to go and get my nails done, they would often speak in a different language, and I would sort of just sit there like, this is awkward. I don't really know what's going on. Are you talking about my ugly toes?
3: Well, that's what you worry about,
0: isn't
3: it?
0: What's going on?
3: It's almost as bad as when shop assistants and you go into a supermarket or whatever and they're meant to be serving you, but they're talking to each other about what they did last night or,
0: yeah.
3: Can I have that shift off tomorrow? It's like, really?
0: Yeah.
3: We're talking about your work stuff like away from when you're actually meant to be serving me?
0: Yeah, I can see where you're coming from. So it's not the fact that they're speaking in another language. It's the fact that they're not engaging with the customer.
3: No, but it makes it worse when you don't even know what they're talking about.
0: Yeah, no, I can understand that. It always bugged me when I was a checkout chick and somebody would come, like one of my coworkers would come and try and spark up a conversation while I was serving somebody, and I would have to sort of say, I'll talk to you later. I'm in the middle of serving somebody.
1: Well, right. I think this is it's quite awkward, and you mentioned bug. And I think that's what the issue is here. And we've brought this up with management, but it's regarding you. And I think this is the reason why about talking about you in another language. You've brought head lice into this office and into this and into this studio.
0: Where's this come from?
1: So they were probably talking about your head lice.
3: Okay.
0: Right.
3: Oh, sorry, barber. Sorry, I just worded it out. Right.
1: Yeah.
3: Head lice. Well, they could have been. I mean, I do have nits, to be fair. But
0: I am so lost.
3: It was a bad barber joke.
0: Okay, all right. I wouldn't understand. I don't see barbers. Talking about
3: what he's putting down.
0: Talking about barbers. My,
1: I don't think she still gets it.
0: No, I don't. It's completely over my head, like the nits.
3: Yeah.
0: My brother-in-law had shoulder length hair.
1: It's good for me. Thank you.
0: And he went to the barber to get his hair cut, and they refused him because his hair was too long. What's up with that?
3: What? That's what their job is.
0: Yeah.
3: Charge more.
0: So his hair was too long. And they're like, you need to go to a hairdresser. So a $30 barber job turned into a $110 hairdresser job.
1: I respect that, but
3: can someone explain to you the difference between a barber and a hairdresser?
1: A barber does your beard and like mustache.
3: But they do haircuts.
0: No. They're traditionally known for doing short haircuts. So they may actually potentially not be trained to cut hair the way that hairdressers cut hair, because there's a lot more skill and precision when it comes to trimming hair compared to using a clipper.
1: Hairdressers, like, they dye your hair and they have that big bowl where you put your hair. I don't know.
3: Hairdressers seem to be traditionally for women and barbers for blokes.
1: Yeah.
3: Or is that just me being
1: sexist?
0: No.
3: Yeah. So I've been racist and sexist in the last 2 minutes.
0: No. Traditionally, hairdressers dress your hair. Whereas a barber
1: cuts your hair.
0: Barbers you, I guess.
1: But hairdressers can still cut your hair, can't they? Like just cuts.
0: Yeah. So like I said, hairdressers are trained to be more precise with cutting hair because they're using scissors more so. They don't really use clippers as much unless they're doing a men's cut or a short cut.
3: We can discuss this more off air.
4: This is
3: If you're listening, whether you're a barber or a hairdresser, please talk to me.
0: Yeah, give us a call.
4: Give us a call
0: in
4: English.
3: Yes,
4: 800-444-06. Put Visar to rest.
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1: Possible showers in the region today with top temps ranging from 16 in the Clare Valley to 21 in Port Augusta. 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It's a wake-up call. Let's have a look at your current temps. 13 degrees in Port Augusta and Whyalla. In Port Pirie, it's 14. And in Clare, you're looking at 11.
0: All right, now, your Gossip Girl is coming up next. And look, one superstar apparently has made a very public statement about a breakup. There's an unexpected celebrity romance moving pretty dang fast. And I'm going to give you an update on some TV shows and new hosts and judges and who they might be. A couple of Australian icons joining the leagues for those ones. Right now, back to Friends, Somba, here on Magic.

0: Magic 105.9, 5 to 8, still plenty more on the way. We'll give you an update on how my guitar journey's going, and I'll give you a hint. It's not good. 800-444-06, that's the number you need to ring after 8 o'clock for birthday balls. Your chance to win a $500 voucher to spend at Harvey Norman. It is for last week, for now.
1: For now, that is, yes, for now. But right now, it's this.
2: You know you love me.
1: Yes, now, like I said a couple of seconds ago, somebody has come out saying they potentially have broken up. There's an unexpected romance moving pretty dang fast. And I've got some updates about who's in TV at the moment. Now, kicking it off strong, Katy Perry and her new beau. His name is Justin Trudeau.
0: Justin Trudeau.
1: Thank you. I struggle with reading names. Apparently, they're making their relationship even more public because they both come out with little statements that it just warms the cockles of your heart, really. Have a listen. This is what Katy had to say about Justin.
3: I am very in love. And actually, that show was after I met the love of my life. And so I felt very anchored by that.
1: How cute is that? And then this is what Justin had to say about Katy.
4: I saw the show 3 times, but wasn't really paying attention to anything but Katy. So I'm looking forward to seeing the show now for the first time.
1: Both were on an American TV show. They were separate TV shows, and I did not record where I got them from. But hey, love is in the air, and that's definitely very, very clear.
0: Fun fact, Justin Trudeau is actually the Prime Minister
1: of Canada. Oh, yes, I was meant to say that one. Yeah. So he's the former Canadian Prime Minister, which is pretty crazy. So, Miss Superstar, Pop Star, Katy Perry, and a former Canadian Prime Minister.
0: Still a crazy match to me, Katy Perry with a Prime Minister.
1: Yeah.
0: Never think you'd see that ever.
1: I know. It's a little bit unusual, but hey, whatever works, works for them. And love is love, unless you're Ariana Grande and her potentially ex-boyfriend, Ethan Slater.
0: Yeah, I heard about this. I saw something. I didn't know if it was true or not, but I think I saw it on the Project Facebook page. So I was like, okay, it must be.
1: So apparently Ariana Grande and Ethan Slater have called it quits after nearly 3 years together. Now, I'm always a little bit sus about these sorts of things because he was with somebody with a newborn baby, and it gave me the vibe of this song of hers. And they didn't even last more than 3 years.
0: For those playing along at home, Ethan Slater, if you're a fan of Wicked, the motion picture, not the play, he played Bok, which was one of the Munchkins. I think, is it Munchkin Land? Yeah.
1: Something like that.
0: Which then turned into the Tin Man in part two. So he's the redhead in Wicked.
1: He also plays SpongeBob in the Broadway stage production.
0: He does, yeah.
1: But yes, apparently she skipped some lyrics in Thank You Next, which was alluring to the fact that they've broken up. It's not been confirmed, but don't worry, I'll let you know when it is confirmed.
0: Sure.
1: Now, over to TV. What's it called?
0: The Voice?
1: No, not The Voice. So Robert Irwin is going to be hosting the Logies, which is very exciting. And he's come out with a bit of a quote saying, "Throughout my life, my goal has been to spread an important message, not only through our work at Australia Zoo, but also on the screen." So he's getting his little moment. He's hosting the Logies, which is starting August 16th, which is a Sunday. Definitely worth checking it out. But rumour has it, he might be the next Magic Mike.
0: Oh, you've got to be kidding me, this bloke.
1: Oh, gosh, you bet your bottom dollar I'll be watching that.
0: He's taken every opportunity under the sun.
1: Why not? If you're given the opportunity, you may as well take it for all it's worth, milk it for all it's worth. And most of the things that he does, he always brings the attention back to, you know, the good work that he does with the Australia Zoo and animal wildlife protection and things like that, which is really lovely. So it's good to see that. And in other news, Tones and I, which I think we should be boycotting her because she's not coming to Corn.
0: Ah, she's all right. We'll let her off.
1: We'll let her off with a warning. She's going to be a judge on The Voice alongside Mel C, a.k.a. Sporty Spice, Richard Marx, Ronan Keating, and Kate Miller-Heidke.
0: See, I saw this and I like it. Yeah. She's very different to the other judges. I think yeah, she'd bring obviously a different side to music and yeah. like a kind of like a different person. I'm all for Tones and I being on the host.
1: Look, I am. I'm also all for it, but she didn't come to Korn, so I'm still salty about that one.
0: You gotta let that go, mate.
1: I don't know if I can. I think it's just so ingrained into me to be annoyed with her that I'll never not be annoyed.
0: Okay.
1: Yeah. Anyway, that's it from me. Magic's very own Gossip Girl. Don't you worry. I'll be back tomorrow with a little more tea.
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1: Hey, it's Brooke Seychelle with your local news. Well, the police commissioner says he's confident the response of the officers involved in Sunday's fatal arrest in Clare was appropriate. Grant Stevens has watched the body-worn camera footage of the Opie Street arrest, which led to the death of a 44-year-old man. He says it's clear the police were confronted by an agitated man behaving in a threatening and aggressive manner. The man's death remains the subject of a commissioner's inquiry. People living in bushfire-prone parts of the Mid-North and York Peninsula are being urged to start preparing now for a potentially dangerous fire season. Weather expert Darren Ray says a hot and dry spring linked to a possible super El Nino could bring earlier than usual heat waves and fire danger. He says residents should use winter to clear properties and make sure bushfire survival plans are in place. Students at 434 state primary schools, including across the Mid-North and York Peninsula, will soon be taught skills in digital media literacy. Education Minister Lucy Hood says a multi-million dollar budget commitment will see the Newstowns program rolled out in Term 4.
12: Encouraging kids to sniff out fake news, to separate facts from fiction, and really learn about misinformation. and disinformation online.
1: South Australia is leading the way when it comes to state-by-state success in cracking down on illicit tobacco. Over 200 temporary closure orders have been implemented in the past year as theft and arson incidents are investigated for links to the trade. There are currently 21 closure notices active for SA businesses and comes following many busts across our region, including in Kadena, Wallaroo and Port Pirie. The Port Augusta Council is seeking community feedback as it updates its access and inclusion plan. The plan helps guide how the council supports people with disability to access and participate in the community. Residents, organisations and service providers are invited to share their views through an online survey on the council website, with feedback open until June 17. And more than 14 million 000 calls were made across Australia last year. It's Thank a First Responder Day today, highlighting the emotional and mental impact the job has on frontline personnel. Emergency services play an important role in responding to a range of incidents, from natural disasters to violence and extreme weather incidents, including on the Mid-North and York Peninsula, where we have 30 CFS stations.
13: But whilst the public may move on once headlines fade, which is understandable, the impact doesn't stop, with first responders and their families living with a mental and emotional toll that comes with responding to those jobs day in and day out. One in three first responders experience high or very high levels of psychological distress due to trauma on the job.
1: Fortum Australia CEO Mick Willing there.
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14: Morning, I'm Britt Allen. The Federal Infrastructure Minister is warning us not to hold out hope for the fuel excise cuts to be extended beyond the end of June. Catherine King telling the ABC the Commonwealth is still doing everything it can to shield Australians from the conflict in the Middle East.
15: Prime Minister, the Energy Minister, Foreign Affairs Minister, Defence Minister have all been working incredibly hard on those relationships we have overseas to ensure that we've got the fuel supply we need here today.
14: Anti-immigration protesters have gathered on the streets of Belfast, setting bins and a bus on fire following a knife attack on Monday night. A 30-year-old Sudanese national has been charged with attempted murder over the stabbing incident. A teenage boy has been charged over a deadly jet ski crash south of Sydney last year, in which one teen died and another was critically injured. The 15-year-old will face the Children's Court next month. And over in Indonesia, a man has been accused of murdering his mother-in-law with a plate of satay chicken. Police allege the 40-year-old dipped the skewers in rat poison, but are yet to lay any formal charges.
2: Your sport, now.
14: In sport, Australia suffered a crushing 86-run loss to Bangladesh under the DLS method in their opening ODI. Nathan Ellis bagged 3 wickets, but struggled to contain Bangladesh's 284. Aussie captain Josh Inglis telling Fox his teammate was the spark in a disappointing defeat.
16: Yeah, I thought Nath was excellent again. I thought in all 3 phases of the game, I thought he stood up really well. He used his change-ups. I thought he manoeuvred his fields well, and he had a really good day out.
14: And the Matildas have won their second friendly against Mexico overnight, 3-1.
2: The nation's biggest.

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6: Good morning. Possible showers on the way today and on the waters, northwesterly winds to 20 knots, shifting southwesterly this afternoon and seas to 2 metres. Your top temperatures around the region, Clare Valley 16, York Peninsula 18, Port Pirie 19, Whyalla 20, Port Augusta 21 and Roxby Downs 23. If you're heading to Adelaide today, expect showers and a top of 17. Thursday, however, is looking partly cloudy and top temperatures will be ranging from 18 in the Clare Valley to 22 in Port Augusta.
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6: Yeah.
9: We'll have all of our interviews and our full show ready to go, but still a massive 50 minutes to get through.
6: Yes, it is.
9: Guitar update.
6: Yes.
9: If you're just new to the show, I was given a task to learn an Ed Sheeran song a couple of weeks ago, and let's just say it's not going good. I only have 5 days to learn it, and I'm struggling. But hey, I have learnt a song. I'll play for you this hour. Richard Pascoe, he's on the way, the Adelaide tech guy, joining us again for another Wednesday, talking all things Apple, because massive updates with Apple overnight. Very excited to chat to him about that.
6: Now, without further ado, it's everybody's favourite time of the day. It is birthday ball time. So get your phones ready, get speed dial up so you can give us a call on 800-444-046 because you could be winning yourself a $500 voucher to spend at Harvey Norman's if the birthday ball falls on your birthday. Now, if the birthday ball misses your birthday by a singular day either side, that's a $50 Coles Myer gift card that's going in your back pocket. If we miss your birthday completely, don't worry, you'll go in the running to win the $2,000 grand prize to spend at Harvey Norman's at the end of the year. You need to be 10 years or older. You can't call for somebody else and it is double your odds. So you get to choose which half of the month you'd like us to choose from. So without further ado, all those born in the month of June. If you're born in June, give us a call right now, 800-444-046. If you are a June baby, we want you to give us a call right now so you can win that $500 grant voucher. That's the word I'm looking for. $500 voucher up for grabs. Right now, though, this is Shouse. Love Tonight right here on Magic 105.9.

0: 15 past 8. It's Magic 105.9. Still plenty more on the way, including my guitar update. Again.
1: Which we're all very excited for, aren't we, everybody?
0: It's not good, and it's a formal apology now. I am sorry.
1: Oh, it's okay.
0: I am sorry, but hey,
1: it's okay.
0: I didn't rock up here with nothing.
1: No, and you know what? I'm proud of you for learning something.
0: Thank you.
1: That's all that matters, hey?
0: Yeah, and I'm going to keep learning because I actually genuinely quite like it. It's kind of like therapy.
1: Oh, that's
0: so
1: good.
0: It's nice. Richard Pascoe, he's on the way as well. Talking all things Apple, that's because Apple overnight released major news regarding the brand new iPhone out in September and a lot of new updates.
1: Yes. Now, before we jump into the next thing, we were just having some issues with our phones. So we did see your calls come through, but we couldn't answer them. We have had them fixed since. So if you'd like to recall us for birthday balls this morning, born in the month of June, that $500 voucher could be yours. Give us a buzz right now on 800-444-046. Right now, though, Josh, it's time for this.
0: The 10th of June, by the way, happy birthday. If you're celebrating a birthday. But let's see who's having birthdays in Hollywood. Bill Burr, he's 58 years old. He's a comedian, Caitlin, comedian and actor. He plays a firefighter in that Pete Davidson movie, The King of Staten Island. Have you seen that?
1: No.
0: No, he's a very famous comedian. Gail, she's 22 years old. She's a pop singer.
2: You and your mom and your sister and your job.
0: And let's head over to Australia, where it's ex-radio announcer Kyle Sandilands' birthday today. Happy birthday, Kyle, if you're listening.
1: Kyle.
0: Ex-radio, no longer on radio, potentially looking at a potential comeback. You might know him from Australian Idol. He was back on The X Factor back in the day. But I've got a grab of when he appeared on The Masked Singer back in 2021.
3: Tell me, did the wind sweep you off your
1: feet? Him?
0: Yeah.
1: Oh, I'm
3: did
1: impressed.
3: You finally get the chance to dance along the ladder day?
0: It's quite shocking.
3: Head back to the moon.
1: No, I'm actually impressed. That was not half bad.
0: Oh. Were we listening to the same thing?
1: Probably must not have been, but I was actually impressed.
0: If you know someone celebrating a birthday, you can head over to mymagicfm.com right now so we can let everyone know about it because it's all thanks to our friends here at Macca's.
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5: 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Thanks to Harvey Norman, Wyala and Port Pirie.
1: Now, we do have somebody on the phone with us at the moment. Good morning, caller number 2, I think you were. What's your name?
6: Hello?
1: Hello. Hi, who are we chatting with?
6: Talia.
1: Hi, Talia. Where are you from?
6: I'm from Wallaroo.
0: Ooh. Wallaroo. How's Wallaroo looking this morning?
6: Cold, but it's nice.
0: Okay.
1: Oh, that's good.
0: What's the best thing to get up to in Wallaroo on the weekend, Talia?
6: Look, in the summer, the beach. Yeah. In the winter, there's really not a lot.
0: Is there sharks at that beach?
1: It's sharks in all
6: the not often.
0: Mm-hmm. Okay.
1: Josh is quite afraid of
0: yeah,
1: sharks.
0: Yeah, I've got a bit of a phobia, Talia, of sharks. But then my partner got me shark cage diving tickets. So ask me how that's
6: worked.
0: Yeah, ask me how that works.
1: All right. Now, Talia, you get a choice of which half of the month of June you would like us to choose the balls from. Would you like the first half, 1 to 15, or the second half, 16 to 30?
6: Wow. Second half, please.
1: Second half, easy peasy. We can do that for you. All right, are you ready for us to spin those balls?
6: Yes, I am.
1: Okie dokie, here we go. Ooh, Miss Talia from Wallaroo, are you feeling lucky today?
6: Hopefully.
1: My fingers, toes and everything else is all crossed for you. And hopefully you're born on June the 24th.
6: Damn, no.
1: Oh.
6: The 20th.
1: Oh. 4 days out. I'm so sorry, darling. Well, you'll still go in the running to win that $2,000 grand prize at the end of the year. So listen out, 18th of December is the date that we will be announcing the big winner for that 2K.
0: So, Talia, I'd
1: voucher.
0: Start destroying that fridge at the start of December.
1: No,
0: so you
1: don't.
0: Get a brand new one. Destroy that fridge.
1: Or she can have two fridges. Thanks
0: have two.
1: For playing. Everybody else, you'll get a chance to play again tomorrow. This is the last week before now that you'll be able to participate in birthday balls. So we want to give away that $500 voucher before Friday. So another chance tomorrow after 8 a.m. You're listening to Magic 105.9.
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3: Possible showers in the region today with top temps ranging from 16 in the Clare Valley to 21 in Port Augusta. Hey, proudly brought to our friends here at Better Port Pirie and Clare. It's for Wake Up Call with Kaylin and Josh. Let's have a look at your current temps. Port Augusta and Whyalla, it's both 13. Port Pirie, you're looking very grey with 14, and Clare, it's 12.
4: Now, up next, we're talking to the one and only Richard Pascoe. Apparently, Apple has come out with some updates and some news. So very excited to chat with him about that and a babysitting app. Very unusual. Right now, Amy Shark.

0: 27 past 8 here on Magic. That's Amy Shark there, or as on Monday, she was Amy Winehouse.
1: Oh, yeah, for the big freeze.
0: Still plenty more on the way. Going to give you an update on how my guitar journey's going. And let's just say I'm not going to be standing out the new Woolies in Port Pirie busking anytime soon. Maybe with just one song that I've learnt.
1: But you know what? I think people might be grateful for that.
0: That's true. You know what I'll do today? I'm going to do a free concert. Maybe just outside SD Caputo's.
1: I don't think a free concert will work. I think you might actually need to pay people.
0: Well, maybe not. Who knows? Yeah, still plenty more on the way, Kaylin.
1: Plenty on the way still. But right now, I think we should give our tech guru a bit of a call.
2: Pasco, Pasco, can you turn it off and then can you turn it on again? Hey!
1: Man, the myth, the legend, Richard Pasco, the Adelaide tech guy, good morning.
3: Good morning, Cat Lady and Josh.
1: There it is, Cat Lady. I've been waiting for it for a while.
0: Didn't I have a nickname? I had a nickname for
1: you were email boy.
0: Oh, that's right. I was email boy.
1: I'm cat girl.
3: Email boy, there we go. So, yeah. Cat girl of email boy.
1: I love it.
0: Rich, let's jump straight into it. Speed improvements and Apple, what is happening here? I know that Apple's obviously making the rounds this morning with a lot of major updates and the brand new iPhone coming out this year. What's happening with these speed improvements?
3: So the Worldwide Developers Conference was yesterday in the middle of the night, which I got up for. There are three major things, and it's the part of their, they do two big announcements a year, the Worldwide Developers Conference, which was then, and when the new iPhone comes out in September. Right across the board, the new operating system, which is for every phone. If you've got the new operating system for this year on your phone now, you'll have it next year as well. So a lot of times they drop some of the phones off, but this is just right the way across the board. You'll still get it. It's all about speed improvements for a start. So across the iPhone, the iPad and the Mac, everything will appear so much quicker when you do things. So that's the first thing. The other thing is children's accounts and new parental controls on there. For people out there who've given their kids iPhones on there, there are parental controls on there, people, that you can actually put on there. But I get a lot of parents who go, it's a bit too hard for me to do that. It's quite easy, actually, people, for that. But the

0: and access that website.
1: Interesting. Okay. How does that link in with this new app called the Nanny Lane Childcare app? Is that something that we should be concerned about or we should be trusting in regards to children's accounts and parental controls?
0: Yeah, no, this is really for parents out there who want to go along and need a babysitter at short notice on there.
1: Oh.
0: A couple of parents made this app called Nanny Lane after struggling to find childcare that didn't go according to plan. They described it as what Uber did for transport. This is going to do for finding a babysitter.
1: Ah, Uber for kids. There.
0: Yes. we'll get to that bit in a minute.
1: Yeah.
0: So the results, an on-demand marketplace where parents can search for nannies, make bookings, communicate through the app and pay securely. On paper, many of the safety features sound reassuring. Notice I said on paper.
1: Mm.
0: Nanny Lane says all carers must complete identity verification, which is basically show a driver's license and provide a working with children check.
1: Mm.
0: Parents can also view ratings, reviews and verified profiles before making a booking. The platform includes in-app messaging, GPS tracking during bookings and a dispute resolution if something goes wrong. Now, here's where my voice will change. But as with any platform that connects strangers,
1: mm.
0: it's important for parents not to assume tech alone guarantees safety.
1: Mm.
0: Working with Children's Check, useful screening tool, but it isn't a complete assessment of a person's suitability. Reviews can help, but they should never replace a proper interview, reference checks, and meeting a nanny before entrusting them with your kids.
2: Yeah.
0: So the real question here is whether we should trust the app. It's whether we should trust the process we follow when using it.
2: That makes sense.
1: Very wise words.
0: You know, Nanny Lane can make finding childcare faster and more convenient, but parents, you need to do your homework. When they were on the Today Show, they even said, if you're struggling to pick your kids up from school, we can do it for you.
1: Mm.
0: That raised so many red flags for me, that comment.
1: Yeah.
0: Out there.
2: I just want to quickly touch on Siri and Apple AI. Well, they've gotten together and they've made a baby. Let's talk about that.
0: They have too. It really is. So AI is front and foremost in the new Siri that will be coming out in September. Far more conversational, so you can actually have a conversation back and forth this time. Can understand what's on your screen. It remembers previous conversations. It really is a full AI chatbot on there. Retrieves information from messages and emails, can perform multi-step tasks across the apps, can pull details such as addresses from photos, find photos, draft emails for you. There'll be a dedicated Siri app which will store your conversation history on there. One of the really good things I like about all of this is if you browse with Safari on any of your Apple devices on there, you've got the Passwords app. Occasionally you'll go along and get, this is in a breach at the moment or it's being used elsewhere. You're going to be able to go along and say, can you fix it all for me? And it will go into all those websites and change all your passwords for you.
1: Huh.
2: Yeah, that's pretty cool.
0: Without you having to do a thing. So for so many people out there, they're going to absolutely love that. But AI, which is all going to be run by, in the background by Gemini, from Google.
1: Well, thank you so much, Richard Pascoe, the Adelaide Tech Guy, .com.au. You can also catch him at talktech.com.au. Thank you so much for your time, and we'll see you in a couple of weeks because you're off until, was it the 1st of July?
0: 1st of July.
1: Yes.
0: I'll be off to Croatia for a couple of weeks.
1: Oh, enjoy yourself.
2: Very nice. Rich, you know what? I'll fill in for you, mate. I'll bring Talk Tech every Wednesday until you're back.
0: Thanks, mate. I appreciate it. You
1: please come back. We'll see you after the 1st of July. Have a good one, mate.
0: Thanks.
2: See you, buddy.
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6: Hey, it's Brooke Seychelle with your local news. Well, hundreds of South Australian retailers have been hit with closure orders as part of a crackdown on illicit tobacco. More than 200 temporary closure orders have been implemented in the past year as theft and arson incidents are investigated for links to the trade. That includes locations in Whyalla, Port Pirie, Port Augusta, Kadena and Wallaroo. Recent rankings by the Australian Council of Smoking and Health says SA is way ahead of other jurisdictions in state-by-state success. The Peterborough Council is moving to secure access to a $500,000 loan as its cash reserves dip below $300,000. The council says there's no emergency, with the funding acting as a backup if needed. A rate rise above the current inflation rate is also likely as councillors prepare to consider the next draft budget in the coming weeks. Our young South Australians are set to be offered training in digital media literacy. Education Minister Lucy Hood says a trial of the NewsHounds program will be rolled out to all state schools across the state, including on the York Peninsula, Far North and Mid North.
7: So this is about giving them the tools to be able to separate fact from fiction, to be able to spot the fake news, the dodgy AI images, and really understand mis and disinformation online.
6: The rollout will begin in Term 4. A big community effort in Jamestown has delivered a major boost for local healthcare. The Jamestown Hospital Auxiliary, Mid-North Healthcare Trust and Mid-North Health Advisory Council banding together to raise $80,000 for a new remote cardiac monitoring system at the local hospital. The updated equipment is already improving patient care and reducing pressure on staff. Health leaders telling the Transcontinental the donation is making a real difference, helping ensure better outcomes for patients across the region. And we're being urged to show gratitude to a first responder today. As we mark Thank a First Responder Day, the focus is on supporting the mental health and well-being of emergency service personnel and their families. Fortum Australia CEO Mick Willing says the past year has placed unprecedented pressure on emergency services across the country.
8: And in 2025 alone, there were more than 14 million 000 calls that were made. From natural disasters to mass violence and extreme weather, the scale and intensity of demand on our first responders is simply not letting up. First responders are stepping into crisis situations shift after shift with cumulative exposure to trauma.
6: First responders playing a vital role in keeping the community safe across the Far North, Mid-North and York Peninsula following recent wild weather and last year's major storms.
5: Magic National News, now.
9: Morning, I'm Britt Aylin. An AFL legend will be farewelled today in a state funeral at the MCG. Neil Danaher died last month after a 13-year battle with motor neuron disease. Thousands are expected to attend the ceremony. Petrol prices will jump come July, with the federal government's fuel excise cuts winding up at the end of the month. Infrastructure Minister Catherine King doesn't think they'll be extended at this stage, acknowledging the impacts it'll have on industries that rely on road transport.
10: We'll continue talking to the trucking industry about the impact of that and keep trying to work our way through, trying to minimise the impact that prices are having across the system.
9: Speaking on the ABC there. And there have been riots on the streets of Belfast this morning, with anti-immigration protesters setting fire to bins, cars and even a bus. It's in response to a horrific knife attack on Monday night that left a man in his 40s in a serious condition, with wounds to his eyes, face, neck and back. A 30-year-old Sudanese man has been charged with attempted murder.
5: Your sport. Now.
9: In sport, the Matildas have wrapped up their series with Mexico with a 3-1 victory at Combank Stadium. Alana Kennedy, Sam Kerr and Caitlin Ford all finding the back of the net. And Bangladesh has drawn first blood in the one-day series, defeating Australia by 86 runs via the DLS method in Dhaka. The hosts posted 284, with Nathan Ellis the pick of the bowlers with 3 wickets. But the Aussies slumped to 9 for 191 in reply before Lightning ended play, with Cam Green unbeaten on 52.
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6: Good morning. Possible showers on the way today and on the waters, northwesterly winds to 20 knots, shifting southwesterly this afternoon and seas to 2 metres. Your top temperatures around the region: Clare Valley 16, York Peninsula 18, Port Pirie 19, Whyalla 20, Port Augusta 21 and Roxby Downs 23. If you're heading to Adelaide today, expect showers and a top of 17. Thursday, however, is looking partly cloudy and top temperatures will be ranging from 18 in the Clare Valley to 22 in Port Augusta.
12: 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Wake up call, caught you in the morning.
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13: Good morning, Kaylin. Good morning, listener.
6: Good morning, Josh. Good morning, listener.
13: Good morning, listener. Good morning, Kaylin.
6: Josh, did you see in the news about that poor old lady who had somebody living in her roof?
13: Wait, what's happened?
6: So this poor little old lady, it was on the news last night, she's been complaining about hearing noises and seeing things going missing in her house and stuff recently. And she reached out and she's like, I think there's somebody living in my roof. And nobody believed her.
13: Oh, really?
6: Until now. She discovered that, yes, there was indeed somebody living in her house. And this is what she said about him, like how she sort of figured it out.
14: There's been someone up there this whole time getting up and down in my home when I've been asleep. And there was all sorts of things, a bed, tins of food, crockery, cutlery, shoes and drugs.
6: Can you imagine?
13: A bed.
6: How terrifying. And the one thing that actually got me a bit of a giggle, it's a terrifying, horrible thing, but it gave me a bit of a giggle, because this is a chronic thing that I find men do, is they don't put the toilet seat down.
13: Ah.
6: But to make matters worse, have a listen to this.
14: The toilet seat was up on several occasions and there was fresh contents in the toilet.
6: That's so gross. Imagine fresh getting content. Caught for living in somebody's house rent-free because you didn't flush and you didn't put the lid down.
13: Did this happen locally?
6: No, I actually can't remember. Oh, yeah, hang on. I've got it up here. Yeah, it happened locally. In Adelaide.
13: Oh, jeez.
6: Yeah, can you imagine?
13: No.
6: I don't think anyone would be wanting to live in my roof because I have rats in my ceiling.
13: Oh, it's good to know.
6: And under my house too. So anybody out there who's thinking of living rent-free in my house.
13: Yeah, don't go to Kaylin's house.
6: You got to split the difference with the rats.
13: Hey, up next, it's time.
6: It's time
13: to see where I'm at in my guitar journey.
6: I'm excited.
13: It's something you need to listen to because it's not good.
6: All right, so PSA warning. After this next song, maybe just switch your radio off. Right now, though, we have Smash Mouth All-Star, which is what you might become after today's guitar experience. You might be an all-star just like Smash Mouth right here on Magic. Somebody.

0: Smash Mouth here on Magic 105.9, or as the kids call it, the Shrek intro. At 12 minutes to 9. Hey, it's time.
1: It's time!
0: Now, to paint a little bit of a picture, a couple of weeks ago I was complaining because I didn't have a hobby. Was struggling to find stuff to do. Radio in this office was taking over my life, and then the gym was taking over my life, and I had a really unhealthy balance. And I came up with the idea, I'm going to learn how to play the guitar. I bought a guitar in my last radio job back in Dubbo, New South Wales, and I played it once, I broke a string, and I never picked it up again.
1: Fair enough.
0: So then we put to a challenge that on the 15th of June, which is next Monday, I have to learn Ed Sheeran, I See Fire.
2: I see fire inside the mountain.
0: Now, can I say that shouldn't be a beginner song? That should be like
1: the same thing over and over again.
0: Yeah, but there's so much. Like, you got to strum and then you got to pick and then, like, it's. Anyways, so I've tried. Haven't eventually. Like, I don't think I'm going to be ready until Monday the 15th. I'm disappointed in myself.
1: Wait, you won't be ready till, or you won't be ready on?
0: I don't think I'll be ready on.
1: Oh, okay. All right. That's okay.
0: I'm disappointed in myself. I'm disappointed in the fact that I let you down, that I let management down, that I let the Australian
1: radio
0: network
1: down. Well, your job is on the
0: line.
1: If you don't know I See Fire by the 15th, you're fired.
0: But most importantly,
1: you'll see fired.
0: I'm really sorry I let the listener down. But I just wanted you to know that I have tried. But I have been learning how to play the guitar. I got an app on my called Simply Guitar. And it's like a couple of courses.
1: Not sponsored.
0: No, not sponsored. And then it gives you like a test, and the test is like a song that you learn. So I've learned a song.
1: Okay.
0: Okay, and I'm still going to learn. And I am still going to learn Ed Sheeran, I See Fire. But in the time frame that you want it, it's not going to happen.
1: That's okay. What song did you learn?
0: Well, I've learned Elvis Presley, I Can't Help Falling in Love with You.
1: This one?
0: It's
1: a pretty song. It's in one of my favourite movies, The Conjuring.
0: Is it?
2: Why
1: are you going to sing for us as well, Josh?
0: Oh, God, no.
1: Oh. Well, I guess that's something to be happy about.
0: But I'll play it on the guitar of what I know so far.
1: All right.
0: Now, I spent 2 hours at my kitchen table learning this. And let's just say it's okay.
1: All right.
0: It's not the best.
1: I shall play an applause at the end.
0: I'll give it a go. All right.
1: Here we go.
0: Who's ready?
1: No one.
0: Okay. Well, thank you for the confidence. Now I'm wigged out now. Thanks.
1: Come on. Come on.
0: Oh, hang on. Wrong one. I had it on the wrong string. That's a good start. Lol. Nah, I stopped it. Can I do it again? I'll do it again. Hang on. I'll do it again. I've been practicing all morning.
1: I know. I've been sitting here.

0: Billy Idol, Eat My Heart Out.
1: Look, I'll be completely honest. I could not decipher what song it was at the start.
0: What do you mean?
1: I was not picking up what you were
0: actually,
1: putting down.
0: What?
1: And then you got to a point where I was like, okay, I can hear the song now. So congratulations. So, very proud.
0: Wise Man.
1: Yeah, I heard it from there, but at the start I didn't.
0: Say. Oh, it's a great song. Anyway, so what do you give it out of 10? I'd like a, yeah.
1: Would you like me to sugarcoat it or be brutally honest?
0: No, be brutally honest if you want.
1: Out of 10?
0: Yeah.
1: About a 4.
0: A 4.
1: But you've got time, the 15th. If you're going to learn that song, I reckon by the 15th, you'll have that song.
0: Well, see, I think we need to push it back now.
1: No, you'll be fine. You'll be
0: extra.
1: Fine. No, you'll be fine. You'll be fine. You'll be fine. Magic 105.9.
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1: I'm actually starting to lose my marbles. My computer is on the fritz, Josh, and I don't know what to do.
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0: Possible showers in the region today with temps ranging from 16 in Beclare Valley to 21 in Port Augusta. 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It's the wake-up call with Kaylin and
1: morning.
0: Josh. Good morning. 14 degrees in both Port Augusta and Wayala. In Port Pirie, you're looking at 15, and in Clare, it's only 12.
1: Now, your Nonstop at 9 is starting very soon, so we're going to let you know what to expect for that one. But also, somebody is coming on tour in Australia, and I'm actually kind of excited for it. We'll tell you more about that one up next after Miles Smith. Stay if you want to dance here on Magic.

0: Miles Smith at 1:01 here on Magic. He was here in the country, was it end of last year?
1: Really?
0: Yeah. I don't think he came to Adelaide either. I think there's a little bit of a pattern because there's another certain artist that we play on this radio station religiously. And when I say religiously, I mean all the time. Sienna Spyro.
1: Isn't that the only song we play?
0: Nah, she's got a couple of albums.
1: Do we play the other songs? I did not know she had an album.
0: She's got a song in The Devil Wears Prada 2 soundtrack. Oh. Not that anyone probably cares about that. Anyway, she's not bringing really. Her Bringing My House tour to Australia. But yet again, Adelaide misses out. She's going to Perth, Melbourne and Sydney all in January. January 16th, 19th and 22, that is. Then she's going to Brisbane on the 25th of January and Auckland on the 27th. So if you want to go see Sienna Spyro in concert, I suggest to jump on Webjet.
1: Yeah. Well, you're going to have to. Anyway, nonstop at 9, this is what you can expect.
2: I said, are you going to be my girl?
1: Jet, are you going to be my girl? Coming up for you in your nonstop at 9, alongside a bit of Olivia Dean. So, are you going to be my girl, or are you going to be the man I need? Basically, is the start of your nonstop at 9. But that's it from us today, isn't it, Joshua?
0: It is. On the show tomorrow, Shane A. Bassett, the movie guru, joining us yet again. Mm-hmm. Very excited. There's a new Steven Spielberg movie that's out.
1: He is. And he actually watched a movie that I recommended for him to watch. So I'm excited to see what his thoughts on the movie Fear Below is. Because I watched it, I loved it, and I recommended it to him. So we'll see how he feels about that one.
0: Sounds creepy. Birthday Bowls back again, yet again tomorrow after 8 o'clock. And hey, Hook, Line and Sinker, it's completely over, and Kaylin has to do a punishment of eating, and this is what it says on the bottle, and I'm not taking the mickey here, Australia's hottest barbecue sauce. Australia's.
1: I don't even like barbecue sauce in itself.
0: Can I be honest with you? It doesn't taste like barbecue, mate.
1: Sure it probably tastes like
0: death.
1: Hell.
0: Tastes like death.
1: Yeah. Anyway, we'll look forward to me getting a hole in my stomach tomorrow on the Wake Up Call with Kaylin and Josh from 6 a.m. We'll catch you tomorrow. Bye.
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4: 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And what did you learn at school today?
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17: Hey, it's Brooke Seychelle with your 9 o'clock news. The state's police commissioner says he believes officers acted appropriately during Sunday's fatal incident in Clare. Grant Stevens has reviewed body-worn camera footage from the arrest on Opie Street, which resulted in the death of a 44-year-old man. He says the vision shows police dealing with a man who appeared highly agitated and acting in a threatening and aggressive way. An investigation into the incident remains ongoing under a commissioner's inquiry. South Australia could be heading for one of its warmest and driest springs on record. Meteorologist Darren Ray says signs of a possible super El Nino are already emerging, with winter temperatures tipped to run 2 to 3 degrees above average. He says the climate pattern could also increase the risk of drought and severe bushfires across regional areas, including the Mid-North and York Peninsula. Our kids are being armed with the skills needed to identify misinformation and fake images in digital media. The News Hounds program will be rolled out to all state primary schools, including the Mid-North and York Peninsula from Term 4, after a successful trial. Education Minister Lucy Hood hoping parents may also be made wiser through conversations with their children.
18: What they think when they see certain images online, when they read certain information online, where they're getting their news from, these are all the tools that our News Hound program will teach kids so they can really critically think about what they're consuming on the internet.
17: Local community groups in Jamestown are being praised after funding a vital piece of hospital equipment. Around $80,000 has been raised for a new cardiac monitoring system replacing the ageing unit. The technology allows staff to keep a close eye on patients from the nurse's station. According to the Transcontinental, the donation was a joint effort from the Jamestown Hospital Auxiliary, Mid-North Healthcare Trust and the Mid-North Health Advisory Council. And the emotional and mental impact first responders face is being highlighted today. Australians are encouraged to take part in Thank a First Responder Day, turning appreciation into action by leaving a message of gratitude, shouting a coffee, or supporting a local initiative. Fordham Australia is leading the national awareness.
19: Well, Fordham Australia is a not-for-profit and it's expanding our support to include first responders within 10 years of leaving active duty. So our programs focus on mental health, social connection and well-being for first responders and their families and are delivering measurable improvements.
17: CEO Mick Willing there. Kadena Town Hall is lighting up teal tonight in support of our local first responders. And making news around the state this morning, South Australian McDonald's workers are on the witness stand at the federal court this week. They'll give evidence that Macca's denied them their legal right to paid 10-minute breaks. Workers from two Adelaide restaurants will take to the stand this week and next week. Over to Cooltong, where around 4,000 litres of diesel has been stolen from a rural property. Police say frost fans containing 1,100 litres of diesel each were accessed by cutting a fence line. Investigations are continuing into the incident. And in sport, the Crows' Isaac Rankin is expected to miss tomorrow's game against the Bulldogs at Marvel Stadium due to a sore calf. Taylor Walker has also been sidelined through suspension, while Nick Murray is in line to replace Jordan Butts in defence. Meanwhile, power skipper Connor Rosie has avoided surgery on his hamstring, but a nerve issue is still likely to keep him out for the rest of the season. Rosie saw a number of surgeons in Melbourne yesterday and was given an injection to address the pain.
16: Magic National News, now.
20: Morning, I'm Britt Aylin. The Prime Minister has responded to the latest developments in the Middle East, with the US launching retaliatory strikes in response to Iran reportedly shooting down an American helicopter. Anthony Albanese telling the ABC he's worried.
21: About the human impact, of course, that comes with war, but also the economic impact that is having a massive effect on the global economy.
20: One Nation is launching a major advertising blitz targeting Labor seats, including the PM's, the party joining its rivals in asking for donations to fund the campaign. A class action has been filed against Elon Musk's XAI and SpaceX over noise pollution from the power plant that fuels their data centres. Mississippi residents say the sounds and vibrations are omnipresent and inescapable. And Robert Irwin has been named as the host of the 66th TV Week Logie Awards. Television's Night of Nights will take place at the Star in Sydney on the 16th of August.
16: Your sport now.
20: In sport, Australia has suffered a crushing 86-run loss to Bangladesh under the DLS method in their opening ODI. Nathan Ellis bagged 3 wickets but struggled to contain Bangladesh's 284. Aussie captain Josh Inglis telling Fox his teammate was the spark in a disappointing defeat.
22: Yeah, I thought Nath was excellent again. I thought in all 3 phases of the game, I thought he stood up really well. He used his change-ups. I thought he manoeuvred his fields well and he had a really good day out.
20: And the Matildas have won their second friendly against Mexico 3-1.
16: The nation's biggest.

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8: Good morning. Possible showers on the way today and on the waters, northwesterly winds to 20 knots, shifting southwesterly this afternoon and seas to 2 metres. Your top temperatures around the region, Clare Valley 16, York Peninsula 18, Port Pirie 19, Whyalla 20, Port Augusta 21 and Roxby Downs 23. If you're heading to Adelaide today, expect showers and a top of 17. Thursday, however, is looking partly cloudy and top temperatures will be ranging from 18 in the Clare Valley to 22 in Port Augusta.
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1: 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You said forever. Why? Why?
0: This is Non-Stop 2. Magic 105.9's Non-Stop at 9. 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